0: Eke hallelujah.
1: Hallelujah.
0: And you just logo.
1: Logo.
0: Along Tinsanu,
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0: You won your crown here.
1: So you will bring our praises
0: to the Tonfianu Bewasu.
1: He that by mercy upholds us.
0: Oh, you won here.
1: So you will give praise.
0: Oh boy, let you want him
1: bummy. Every home where you can hear me.
0: Ibe, let us talk for sure.
1: You are saying thank you, Lord.
0: I thank you, Bogwala.
1: Let every living soul.
0: He wants to talk for all who are sure.
1: And Lord, we thank you.
0: Really, we pray.
1: Bible says, for the Lord is good.
0: See, I know I do
1: all I enjoy it forever.
0: Lamentation chapter 3. Verse 22 to 23.
1: By his great mercy, I will preserve. Not by power. Not by mind. Not by the spirit of the Lord.
0: Oh, but do pray for
1: I not thank you for the mercy that you are even using present.
0: Iwa laaye nikan.
1: You are being alive alone.
0: Aanu ni o.
1: It's purely by mercy.
0: Lilo pe pada.
1: Going home and returning.
0: Aanu ni o.
1: It's all by mercy.
0: Sisise ti jere.
1: Working and benefiting.
0: Aanu ni o.
1: It's all by mercy.
0: Mi ma jiri awon omo to bi.
1: Taking up to see your children every day.
0: Aanu ni o.
1: Oh, it is mercy.
0: We wa lalaafia.
1: Being in good health.
0: Aanu ni o.
1: It is mercy.
0: Ogbe apagbese.
1: You can lift your hand and legs.
0: Aanu ni o.
1: It is mercy.
0: Gbogbo enira anu
1: gba. As many that receive mercy.
0: Ma ya fa legedua. Let you ni lo
1: from today
0: ki anu ma po si
1: na mercy we about
0: ki ojo re ma po si anu la torun wa
1: mercy from the heavens
0: ko ma po si
1: abandon your life
0: mo kede oju rere
1: announce favor
0: ati anu
1: and mercy
0: sinu aye re
1: into your life
0: sinu ile re
1: into your home
0: sinu idile re
1: into your family
0: gba anu ati oju re
1: receive mercy
0: gbogbo eni gbo mi
1: at many hearing me
0: ti ori anu gba
1: ri never receive mercy before
0: loni
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0: Bayi lo Oluwa wi.
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0: Ojo ti anu ba de.
1: Every day mercy come.
0: Iran ojo pipe a ma se.
1: Long time future that
0: your life. 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
0: Lo ko Jesus.
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1: today
0: anu olohun
1: mercy of God
0: ati oju rere o pe awon omo mi
1: dide
0: o pe ise mi dide se
1: amen
0: oga
1: my brother
0: e pe gbogbo te ba le pe
1: invite as many as you can
0: e ma pe won
1: begin to call them
0: ti e wa lori
1: social media
0: e ma invite
1: awon invite all people
0: e ma share video
1: share this video
0: eredi ni pe won fi ran mi si o
1: I have said to
0: you oju rere idaji odun
1: of the half month
0: my ye gavale ma ru si ara e ye ne mezua idaji odun la wa
1: where the media
0: o wi pe
1: and says
0: emi o fun ni oju rere
1: I will give you favor
0: loju awon eyan
1: before this people
0: nigba ti e ba
1: no where you shall go
0: apa keje odun
1: to the second half of the year
0: ni lo
1: lo go empty handed
0: gbogbo en ti o ba ni lo lo
1: as many that will not go empty handed
0: won ni lo ju rere
1: they need favor
0: gbogbo yen pariwo favor
1: favor
0: e so pe mo gba oju rere
1: I receive favor
0: oloje ma pe gbogbo
1: eni so I'm inviting everyone
0: Eko
1: Lagos
0: o ma gba le
1: laaro is going to host us this morning
0: gbogbo bi to ba ti n gbo
1: mi anywhere you are hearing me from
0: to yi Lagos state
1: in and around Lagos
0: woli yin bo
1: le your prophet is talking
0: ẹyin Oluwa logo
1: go go go go
0: eredi ti won fi ran bo
1: the reason I been sent that
0: way oni ti aye gba lo re
1: it's because of what they took from you
0: baba mi so
1: my father told me
0: oni woli sam
1: professor
0: oni omo mi o
1: my son
0: mo ran si won
1: I've sent you today
0: gege bi woli
1: as a prophet
0: lati gba won
1: to deliver them
0: lowo ikosile
1: from rejection
0: ani kan ni sir
1: somebody
0: na n fe oju rere
1: to deserve favor
0: ninu look one
1: in look one
0: verse 20
1: 28.
0: Luke 1:28.
1: Angeli lo ba Maria.
0: The angel went to Mary.
1: Mo se wa ba e.
0: As
1: bi o se ran mi si e.
0: That is said to you.
1: Angeli si Maria.
0: They said the angel to Mary.
1: Pe alabuko fun
0: yo. That
1: iwo ti
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0: da. That the highly favored.
1: Ba mi ka.
0: Angeli na si towa.
1: O towa.
0: Oni.
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0: Alafia.
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0: Under favor.
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0: Now you shall achieve your own.
1: To ba lo si Psalm 44.
0: If you check Psalm 44.
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1: Ti o sile ku oju rere.
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1: A fe lo ki ogo.
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1: A fe ke osana.
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1: Psalm 44.
0: Psalm 44.
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0: Ese keta.
1: Yes.
0: Authority. Won ko ni ile won ko ni ile na
1: wa o gba ile na
0: nipa idara won
1: nipa idara
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1: se apa won lo gba won
0: bi owo otun re
1: ati
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1: ati oju re
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0: of ni fe rere si won
1: o ni oju rere si won
0: won
1: gba ile na
0: tell the land
1: oga
0: any
1: can complain
0: some has complained
1: eh adu awon ogba
0: my friend go be
1: o ti lori oke
0: Oh,
1: ori yanu
0: ki
1: se wo
0: is not you
1: oju rere lo ori angeli yi
0: this angel
1: ko lo ba won dia mi
0: you don't go to another virgin
1: o lo ba maria
0: he went to Mary
1: on ti mo fe gbadura fun
0: olorun want to pray for you for today
1: o to benu aye e
0: that is in your life
1: ti oju rere o fi kan
0: that never make you not
1: oh my god my god ki lo be laye
0: what is that in your life
1: ti oju rere o fi kan
0: that never favor to avoid you
1: o le wa nbi awon eyan ti so eri
0: ko wa mo
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1: my yes saga awon eleyin o se ogun yen
0: this one is not overcome
1: nipa agbara won
0: by their power
1: won o se ogun yen nipa imo won
0: by their knowledge
1: won o se ogun
0: yen they overcome
1: tori won ni ida
0: because they have to know
1: won se ogun yen
0: they overcome
1: tori oju rere
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0: capable
1: nigba to ba drop ore
0: whenever you drop of
1: oluwa mo ti sere leyin
0: you think God is supposed
1: ki se under condition pe tori mo fe yanu
0: dere because I want
1: no those that give
0: I want to be people
1: they are appreciative
0: won
1: dupe ni pe awon o toro
0: that I'm there not
1: at least moju 2000 yin lo
0: bigger than this amount
1: dem fi ran iwasu lowo
0: support this preaching
1: eyan kan soso o fi ara lele
0: give him sir
1: mo fe sanwo osun meji
0: that I want to pay for two
1: lo radio ba radio ba
0: eyan
1: kan soso mo fe fi dupe
0: I want to appreciate God
1: for what they
0: have done
1: leyin iyanu tele ko so pe toro un wa iyanu
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1: ogo meje
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0: seven
1: times
0: and
1: odidi ebo kan
0: that's what they're giving us up in
1: seven hallelujah
0: hallelujah
1: hallelujah
0: hallelujah
1: hallelujah
0: hallelujah
1: hallelujah
0: hallelujah
1: e koju si ona
0: ke the next place
1: nigba meje
0: seven times
1: ogo
0: ogo
1: ogo
0: ogo
1: ogo
0: ogo
1: ogo
0: ogo ogo ogo ogo ogo
1: ona keta osana meje
0: osana
1: osana
0: osana
1: osana
0: osana
1: osana
0: osana
2: one.
1: On a can iye.
2: Iye. Iye. Iye. Iye. Iye. Iye. Iye. Iye.
1: I
2: lift up the hand of the Lord. I pray for you. For living.
1: Toma, toma.
2: With your children.
1: Tise.
2: With your work. You will live.
1: For
2: you. Those you have trusted.
1: That is my
2: enemy. Amen. The Lord my
1: chest.
2: Where you have been injured.
1: Tata
2: the enemy you connect with.
1: He
2: said this is the wound that
1: let
2: I
1: feel.
2: From the bless of my friends.
1: Oh.
2: That incurable wound that
1: can
2: heal every day that came from your friends, they injured you because you are a glass
1: jet.
2: They are the one behind
1: you
2: that you are weeping alone.
1: They started a
2: separate marriage. My brother, I have sent to you
1: that as you try to
2: trust it, that is under
1: your grace.
2: I decree
1: you to
2: fight for you.
1: Olu ayo gbe
2: ona ja for you.
1: Ade ti won si lori e.
2: Can remove from your head.
1: Ni po oro didun.
2: By sweet words.
1: Maele mo si agada
2: ma. Sweet words.
1: E ka baduzia na. Ade ti won si lori
2: e. Can remove from your head.
1: Ni pa advice buburu.
2: Your negative advice.
1: Ade re pa.
2: Now your credit to talk.
1: Gbo ani fowo soya.
2: Those that are boss.
1: Pe wa ku kia kia.
2: We die.
1: Won gba ku re
2: pa. They die in your place.
1: Hey. Instruction yi le.
2: This is structure the top.
1: 28, 29, 30.
2: On 28, 29, 30.
1: Gbo ilu.
2: All nations.
1: Ori oke ogo la lo.
2: We are heading to mountain of glory.
1: It is not over.
2: Koti kayo.
1: Oga.
2: My brother.
1: Bo ba fe dide.
2: You want to be lifted.
1: Ipenu pe mo le se.
2: You need to decide that I can.
1: Olo le gbe o.
2: You need that decision.
1: Gbogbo wa lo lori oke.
2: We are going to mountain of glory.
1: Ni aseji
2: re. Aseji re.
1: On the 28th.
2: On the 28th.
1: 29th.
2: Gbogbo
1: eyin okunrin.
2: Amen.
1: Mo ni special package for you.
2: I have special package for you.
1: Ati Father's this time on the 19th lawyer ka ti se pade
2: adua. We have done our program.
1: Father's end of the month.
2: But we shift that to end of the month. So that will not be double
1: done. Because
2: of the transport fare.
1: And because
2: of scarcity
1: of fare.
2: Also women.
1: Those
2: that need favor.
1: And to
2: obtain it.
1: Number one. And when lay.
2: This one.
1: They must accept defeat. And work on it. Without blaming anybody. If you don't accept without lying at anybody, without blaming anybody,
2: forget about the family you came from.
1: Oh,
2: there's nothing to do about it.
1: Oh,
2: there's nothing you can do about it.
1: Oh,
2: who gave birth to
1: you?
2: But you can do something because of those you give birth to.
3: Rema.
1: Oga.
2: Yes, sir.
1: Oh, listen, come
2: on. No, there's nothing you can do again.
1: And how I wish.
2: That is not my father that
1: how I wish. Come on, your cotton of ferry.
2: It
1: has happened. Accept it.
2: And
1: cause it.
2: So you want to fight.
1: More like come on, Michael America.
2: I don't know if I join America.
1: I don't saw a land.
2: We were discussing.
1: Only Baba.
2: He said that.
1: Only Batiji.
2: When the storm came.
1: Only Kakokoni.
2: The first thing I did.
1: Me blame
2: I never blame anybody.
1: Back pay me.
2: I accepted the fault. That I was
1: wrong. So don't come to Deba.
2: Anything that comes your way.
1: Slack.
2: It's because you were slack somewhere.
1: Please check me. I need a body.
2: Not that that person could have
1: been. You want to fool like
2: you. Gave them the chance.
1: Abraham,
2: Abraham,
1: Lord for Lord, like
2: was one that gave Lord chance.
1: But your good day,
2: when the fortune came,
1: oh,
2: he accepted it.
1: Let me lose everything.
2: Oh, that thing,
1: I can start all over.
2: Not too many.
1: This is what you need to say to yourself.
2: Phone, I know.
1: Mama,
2: I know.
1: Motisi Asegbe.
2: I'm taking the wrong
1: step. Subban,
2: but
1: Mole Touche.
2: I can restart.
1: I can fix it.
2: Mole Touche.
1: Amoni Nafuna.
2: That prodigal son.
1: Ni bato tanfun.
2: When is God
1: oh,
2: for him?
1: Be, he says. Ni biara degro.
2: At this point,
1: Mama,
2: I know.
1: A minimum.
2: I caused this. I have
1: felt
2: everything.
1: What
2: I want.
1: Oh, my God.
2: I will arise. I will arise. I will go back to my father.
1: I will suffer my father.
2: I will say to my father. I am not one.
1: Let me back.
2: To be called your son again.
1: Subban fi mi se ikan.
2: Just let me one. Of your servant.
1: Igba baba e ma ri.
2: But when the father saw you.
1: Ola aki ili omo buruku fun e kumpa
2: je. You can chase a wicked
1: person. Kaa bo si ili.
2: Yeah, you brought
1: it. Oni ekbe onje wa.
2: They brought food.
1: Ẹgbẹ́ aṣọ wa.
2: They brought clothes.
1: Ẹ wọ lásọ.
2: They put it on him.
1: Ọmọ mi sọnù.
2: My son was lost.
1: Mo sì tún rí. 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
2: When you are blaming yourself.
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2: God is expecting you to take action.
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1: new fashion of you start working.
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1: O disappoint.
2: He disappointed you.
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1: O disappoint.
2: He disappointed
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3: rather I separate yourself
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3: our team will be filled over play tomorrow. don't joke with
2: Thursday.
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3: there are some several ways.
2: ibi tá a bá gbàdé
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2: máa continue.
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2: there. ti abade church.
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2: matters. tó lè bá ọjà.
3: that can fight them
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3: that's what I'm sent to do.
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3: has sent me to you.
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4: papo. Anything that connect me with us God.
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4: Anything that connect me with us God.
2: Ina ma ja lara.
4: Break by fire.
2: Gbogbo on to connect.
4: Every connection.
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4: Holy Ghost fire.
2: Separate ti wa.
4: Separate
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4: Boston, low Boston.
2: Ni Fagba.
4: At Fagba.
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4: At Fagba, if you must, I don't
2: know. Don't Fagba.
4: Once you get to Fagba,
2: what's the debut already?
4: That's the already.
2: Kabir Lawa ni Kabir.
4: Ask anyone.
2: Fagba ni Mona.
4: I've come to Fagba.
2: Bogbo Lagos State.
4: It's the well known place.
2: Mori Ekwori Ogolu.
4: I see you see your glory.
2: FBS.
4: Lift your legs.
2: Bogbo Niyan.
4: Everybody.
2: Ke Kigbe.
4: Shout.
2: Kiyota Bipi Arasan.
4: Like thunder.
2: Oluwa.
4: Oluwa.
2: Down Olore mi pada.
4: Restore my benefactors.
2: Eyi Olore mi.
4: She now does two words, remember the call.
2: It's not
4: Billy, sir.
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1: 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That's not a club. 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
2: You won't tell me the Messi better pass Ronaldo. Even as Fred, don't pass him for goals.
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0: All right, welcome to the Tuesday edition of the program Sport Tracker, coming through to you live from the studio of Diamond FM. Lionel Messi, how many times I call you, take it easy on us. You cannot be doing this at the age of 39. Lionel Messi, you cannot keep on breaking records at this age. Take it easy. If I'm your wife, I'll be telling you to calm down. Lionel Messi, of course, has admitted that maybe a little bit of tiredness, but nothing will stop the undisputed number one, Lionel Messi, to continue to churn out impressive record at the FIFA World Cup. All-time World Cup top scorer with 18 goals, Lionel Messi continues to break the record. He, of course, is leading Argentina to qualify not just from the group stage, but also right now staking a claim and laying the marker down to the rest of their rivals. We are not here to play. We are here, of course, for serious business. Lionel Messi and co, they want to win the World Cup. And as players like Alexis McAllister's side, we are willing now to do everything humanly possible to deliver this World Cup for Lionel Messi. But you see, this World Cup, it's not only about Lionel Messi performing. The top players, the one with huge reputation, they are delivering on the biggest stage. I'm talking Kylian Mbappe, who is rewriting history with the French national team. I'm talking Erling Haaland, who, of course, is also breaking new ground at the World Cup, making his debut. I'm talking the best of the best strikers at the World Cup. Now, on the program today, we are here to give you an update on every single one of the games that went down yesterday into this morning. If you're ready, please join us on the program today. Argentina are through to the next round. France are through to the next round. We right here on Sport Tracker, we are through to Tuesday edition of the program. I welcome Adetula Adeolu and Samson Adeyemi. My name is Babajide Oluwaseun. Tula, good morning, welcome.
1: Yeah, top of the morning to you and to us, Paulo Vazade. Thank you very much for joining us this beautiful morning. Senegal are not the same Senegal we watched in the AFCON. They are not the same Senegal we saw 4 years ago, who has been sent away based on the yellow cards. This Senegal may be wrong selection for the manager. We'll talk about it this morning.
0: Samson.
2: Well, you said it all. History has been making this World Cup because a lot of red cards, a lot of maybe ghosts. Because I look at how France dispatched Iraq yesterday, and now Norway did it against Senegal. It baffles me, and this is just the beginning.
0: It is just the beginning, yes. Ladies and gentlemen. And the conversation right now starts at the very beginning. Having a look at the result from yesterday in Group J, Argentina against Austria. It was always going to be difficult. Lionel Messi, of course, had the opportunity to put the Argentines in the lead in the 9th minute. He missed the penalty, ladies and gentlemen. And while some fans were lamenting, were crying, I remember I looked over at Engineer Coyote and told him this could be a problem for Austria. The fact that Lionel Messi missed this penalty could spell doom for them. This man does not know how to take rejection kindly. And he responded with the first goal in the 38th minute. He then, of course, wrapped things up in the 95th minute for Argentina to make it, at the end of the tie, a comfortable 2-0 victory for Argentina over Austria. And the implication is that Argentina now qualify for the knockout stage, the round of 32 of the World Cup, after their second match at this World Cup. So two games that they have played so far, and they have kept a clean sheet, and they have scored 5 goals. Lionel Messi, you would say, scoring all of them. On one hand, you would say Argentina look untouchable. On the other hand, you would say maybe Argentina focus too much, rely too much on Lionel Messi. Could that be a worry for them in subsequent matches? Lionel Messi talked about being tired. This man is 38, 39. Do we worry for them? Because somewhere along the line, this tournament, Lionel Messi might have to take the back seat. Who then would take the front seat in his absence? What are your thoughts, too, on Argentina and Lionel Messi?
2: I think after qualified for the next round yesterday, the yesterday match,
0: right.
2: I think the third match of the group stage is inconsequential for them.
0: Jordan,
2: so let him sit on the bench, let him rest.
0: But record is there to be broken,
2: though. Yes, although I want to break this record, I want to break another one.
0: All right.
2: But he has to consider his age and his body right now.
0: All right.
2: Because you have to think about the knockout stage.
0: All right.
2: If fatigue setting right from the group stage, what will happen in the knockout stage?
0: All right.
2: So in the next match, let him rest, relax, and maybe
0: relax.
2: 20 minutes, 30 minutes, you can come on and finish the game. But from the beginning, I think he doesn't need anything to do again.
0: Are they too reliant on him, Messi? Tula?
1: I don't think they are too reliant on Messi.
0: Okay.
1: But I think they feels like everything must go through Messi.
0: Everything?
1: And if it doesn't go through Messi,
0: okay,
1: everything must end at Messi's doorstep.
0: Okay.
1: That is what we've seen so far.
0: All right.
1: And I have to say, well done to the Argentines and the players, all in all, they did well, right from the defense,
0: right
1: from the goalkeeper.
0: All right.
1: They understand the assignment in terms of passing the ball around.
0: All right.
1: Recreating what it takes to win the World Cup once again.
0: All right.
1: And I want to say this. I love the fact that Messi knows how to handle that thing. He has done it before, missing the penalty, scoring a goal in the first half, setting the player up, Alvarez mixing it, and came back to just finish the game off. That's a good one for Messi. So I think there's nothing we can take away from Messi based on what he has done so far.
0: Lionel Messi has now scored in 6 straight World Cup games, becoming only the 3rd player to ever do this. Lionel Messi, he's now, of course, number 1, the all-time World Cup top scorer, 18 goals. He, of course, was level. Now he has gone past Miroslav Klose. Most goal contribution in the World Cup history, 24. Scored in the most World Cup games, 14. Most World Cup games won, 19. Most World Cup player of the match award, 14. Most goals scored from outside the box at the World Cup, 6. Most opening goals at the World Cup, 10. Oldest player to score a World Cup brace, 38 years. Oldest player to score a World Cup hat-trick. Hey, most international hat-trick, Lionel Messi. I'm tired. Let me put a pause on this particular front. But right now, he is creating his own legacy in terms of club football, international football. He's now undisputedly number 1 in terms of the most goals scored at the World Cup. What does this mean to Lionel Messi as a player? What does this mean to the rest of us following Lionel Messi's story?
2: It means a lot, because you can say for a single person.
0: Yes.
2: Doing all this, creating all this record.
0: Mm-hmm. Mm-hmm.
2: I think I keep saying it. This guy is not from this planet, number 1.
0: All right.
2: Number 2, you know, naturally, he's gifted.
0: All right.
2: Some players, they want to play. That's why they were here. That's why they become superstars.
0: Mm.
2: But it took a lot of hard work. But this thing just come naturally to Lionel Messi.
0: Mm. Mm.
2: So for all this accolade that is coming his way right now, I think he deserves it, because naturally he's gifted.
0: All right.
2: About football. Anything about football.
0: Does this make him king of the World Cup? Does this make him the best player ever grace the World Cup?
2: King of the world football, not only World Cup.
0: Hmm.
2: King of the world.
0: No,
2: football.
0: Now we're focusing on World Cup.
2: Yes.
0: When we think World Cup, do we think Lionel Messi? Because in the past, it used to be Maradona at the point.
2: Mm.
0: Then later Pele at the point also.
2: Mm.
0: At the point, we talked about Miroslav Klose.
2: Mm.
0: But right now, it's Lionel Messi, the all in all, the master of the FIFA World Cup history altogether. Do we think about that?
1: Well, I have to be objective here.
0: Yeah.
1: If Messi is the king of World Cup, maybe for a short while, because somebody is coming behind him to break the record. And
0: somebody.
1: That's Mbappe. Mbappe will break. He shattered his Messi's record.
0: Kylian Mbappe.
1: We shattered the record.
0: Kylian Mbappe.
1: We shattered it.
0: Let us come again to that Mbappe conversation. Because, of course, we know what happened. The France tie. It took so much from that encounter yesterday. France, of course, involved against Iraq. And we knew it was always going to be a difficult one from Group I. Before we wrap up Group G. Now you mentioned Mbappe. Before that particular game, they asked the Iraq coach, how do you plan to stop this France attack? And the man says, if FIFA will let us have 3 goalkeepers in our goalposts, then we have a chance at stopping them. It was not to be, because Kylian Mbappe, he heard it as early as the 14th minute. He, of course, put the first ball at the back of the net, Michael Olise, with the assist. In the 54th minute, he then made it 2-0, Ousmane Dembele with the assist. And then Ousmane Dembele wrapped things up in the 66th minute, his first goal ever at the World Cup, Dembele. So it's France who qualify now for the next round after victory over Senegal and victory over Iraq. For France, though, what a tournament also it has been for them and some of their key players in there. Mbappe rewrote history.
1: Mm.
0: He's now the first player ever to score 2+ goals in 6 different World Cup matches. Also, he's now all-time France World Cup top scorers. 16 goals Kylian Mbappe also has. He's also, of course, level now with Miroslav Klose. And as you rightfully mentioned, he's the one chasing Lionel Messi for that king of the World Cup tournament itself.
1: So it's, and the reason why I said this is because Messi have done so well.
0: All right.
1: In the only thing where we can rate Messi is FIFA calendar.
0: FIFA calendar.
1: Right from the under 17, in any FIFA tournament, Messi has done well. So we can say he's the best player for the FIFA games.
0: Mm.
1: Because people will say, like, why am I disputing it? Why am I breaking it like this? You have to look at what he has done right from the beginning till date.
0: And this is to do this.
1: Crown him the best player in that game.
0: What Mbappe achieved in his 100th cap, he also has longevity with his French national team.
1: Yes.
0: 27 years of age.
2: Yeah, because he came into the limelight very young.
0: Very young age.
2: No, so if you come to the national team at the age of 17, 18, 19, you expect him to do all this.
0: Okay.
2: Because number one, you have the talent, you have the aura to do all these things with the senior player.
0: All right.
2: Because we know some years ago, if you are not 23, 24, to make it to the national team very difficult for you.
0: All right.
2: But if you are exceptional, you are talented, you have the talent, you can do all these things, then you come in as early as possible. We've seen a player that never participated in under 17, under 20 or under 23, but coming to the national team straight. So all these things, put them aside to let us know that okay, either you are hard working, you are talented, you can come to the national team as early as possible.
0: We're going to come back to Mbappe and, you know, goal scoring. But France now, Tula, they have reached the World Cup knockout stage in four consecutive tournaments. It's the first time ever it's happened in their history. This is Deschamps' farewell tournament, by the way. And most of this is happening under him. Some say it is their golden generation. France will keep on producing this talent. And Deschamps is just there to gatekeep these players and get the best out of them. It's a very easy job that he has on his hand, given the amount and the plethora of talent at his disposal. But yet, it's still a commendable job that he's doing there. To qualify for the knockout stage four consecutive tournament, it's no small feat still.
1: It's not a fluke. He has done so well to earn the badge, to earn the respect so far.
0: All right.
1: And when you look at what is going on currently, Deschamps is doing something that nobody is thinking about, but I'm seeing it.
0: What are you seeing?
1: Olise, Mbappe, Dembele, all of them inter-switching. If you observe them, Olise will play as a first nine. Mbappe will come from the wings. And Dembele, the goal he assisted Mbappe for, normally he will have scored that goal. But he just want to create that relationship on the pitch that I'm here for you, brother. So let's work together.
0: Olise talked about favoring playing more central as in number 10. It looks as though he's brought out the best also from this French national team.
2: Well, he has the talent to do all these things. You have the strength. He can play from the wing, he can play from the central.
0: Has a burst of pace,
2: so
0: man.
2: Now, if a player of his caliber is asking for such thing, I think as a coach, you have to avoid him that opportunity to do it.
0: Yeah.
2: Because anytime that you do that, it never disappoints. And if you play a player in a particular position once or twice and give you the positive result, what else? You continue to play in there.
0: I mean, Michael Olise is dangerous on the flanks.
2: Yes.
0: But in that central position, he's just unpredictable. He has the burst of pace. He can dribble. He can pass. He has 3 assists at this World Cup now.
2: That is, if you have a player that is utility, that's the advantage you get. From Dembele, Olise, and Mbappe. Three of them can play from the wing and they can play from the central also.
0: Wow.
2: So it affords you for the opponent not to determine or decide, okay, this is who you're going to mark from the wing or from the central. So if you allow them to do the job, just go there and enjoy yourself. The positive result will be there.
0: This is what Haaland said. I mean, after Norway got their win over Senegal that we're coming to, he says about France, I couldn't care too much about that France game. Norway and France. He says, they will probably beat us. He says, they will probably also go all the way to win this tournament. So please just count me out of the French game. So he's literally said the French side are better than us, the Norwegians. What do you make of that?
1: I think it's a game of... He doesn't want to defend or maybe bluff about
0: it. Is he playing mind games? Is he just being Haaland realistic?
1: Games. It's part of the mind games. But when you look at the Norway side, you know, we talked about how good they are right from the qualification. Making, I think, 6 out of 6 thereabout, not losing any of their games. And they've done the same currently in this FIFA World Cup, winning 2 out of 2. That's just started. There's something in that team that makes them to be more competitive. If they want to defend, it's going to be tough for the French national team. Both have qualified.
0: I was going through their coach. And he, but of course, they want to fight for who's going to finish top. I was going through their coach and what he has been through. He was playing for Copenhagen at a young age, I think 32, 33. He left the wife at home, bid her farewell in the morning, went for training, dropped the kids at the school, The next thing, the coach had a heart attack. His heart stopped for like 7 minutes. He had to stop playing football and then go into coaching and all. So the man has been through so much. Yesterday, when they actually won that particular time, qualified for the next round, he was in tears. 28 years without World Cup. Mm-hmm. They qualified. 26 years without major competition. He was in tears, went to kiss his wife up in the stands there. Very emotional from them. Why is this? I mean, I'm just trying to process it.
2: Yes, I want to start from what Mbappe said. I mean, what Alan said.
0: Alan
2: knows that they coming here for the first time in a long while.
0: All right.
2: They are not up to standard, or up to what France can offer on the pitch. And player for player, if you look at it from goalkeeping department to attack, if not because of the misadventure of Mendy yesterday, they will have at least get a draw in that particular fixture against the Norwegian. Look at the two goals that two of the three goals they considered against the Norway was from the goalkeeper from the defense line. Koulibaly comes to mind and they are Mendy.
0: All right.
2: Now those two things shows that they are not up to the task when it comes to France. So it's not playing mind game. He knows that when it comes to player for player, level against the level, they cannot go to toe with France.
0: They can't go toe to toe with France.
2: So if they get a draw against France, they will take it. Because I don't think France also will come with their first 11.
0: All right.
2: Another thing is that when it comes to the coach, you understand that, okay, with all this crop of player that he brings together to make the national teams work, I think he deserves every player.
0: Norway with a 3-2 win over Senegal, by the way, into this morning. Erling Haaland with two goals in there, and then Pedersen with the other. Martin Odegaard with another assist. That's two assists for him in this World Cup. Somebody just pointed out to me now that Bruno Fernandes has no assists at the World Cup. Martin Odegaard has two assists. So who is better in terms of the creativity?
1: It's still Bruno.
0: It's still Bruno. Bruno Odegaard has two. Bruno Fernandes has none.
1: Bruno will do six today.
0: He will do what?
1: Two, six
0: because
1: today.
0: It's Uzbekistan.
1: Three from corner kick, two from set open play, and one from...
0: Tula, before you stepped into the studio, myself and Samson were having the conversation about Senegal and how maybe we're disappointed. But Samson says, you know what? Senegal are in a difficult group. You can't blame them. Do you agree with that? That Senegal losing two matches is because they're in a difficult group?
1: Well, we can call them some slack that they're in a difficult group. But sometimes, if you remember, back in the first time Nigeria made the World Cup, we qualified out of that group tops. And despite the fact we're in a difficult group. That's not a yardstick to say they can't qualify. You know, when you look at, I think it's wrong selection. The likes of Jackson, the likes of Sarr, Kamara, Mane, these are three front line that didn't work too well against France.
0: But wrong selection for a coach who just won the AFCON, for a coach who knows this team.
1: See,
0: he's been there with them for, quite a while. Wrong selection?
1: Immediately when Mbaye and India came in against France, they got a goal. That shows that there's a spark in that two players.

0: going to mean a lot to them.
1: They lost the game 47 minutes. That's all.
0: You saw it.
1: You don't concede at the second start of the second half.
0: All right.
1: Like that.
0: All right.
1: In a very bad way.
0: Oh, my
1: that
0: God.
1: That was a 4-2 in a counter attack.
0: How can you be so naive?
2: What happens to your best defender?
0: Yeah.
1: Slide in.
2: I will tell you this.
1: 30 years old man.
2: Wait, if my guy is doing this, if my Van Dijk is doing this, people will talk.
0: Mm.
2: And everybody expects him to be the Virgil van Dijk, to be the Colin, to be the Maguire of this team.
0: All right, how about Haaland though? 59 goals in 52 games in all competition, man.
2: Kudos.
1: He will still break more records.
0: This is Norway's all-time World Cup top scorer now. In under 2 games, he's just making his debut.
2: The guy's on his own.
0: Haaland.
2: Seriously, he knows that all this fantasy run won't pass maybe round of 32.
0: Okay, so he's doing it on time.
2: Let me just enjoy myself
0: now. Let me score
2: the
0: goals.
2: The third match is inconsequential for them.
0: Yeah.
2: But you want to play because you want to create that record. Okay, I came to the World Cup and scored 5 or 6 goals in 3 matches.
0: All right.
2: So that
0: which is France, by the way.
2: Yeah, so.
0: I love what they did after the game also. The rendition of, the legendary Viking role in the stadium. They had the drum. Odegaard as the captain, the leader, was drumming it. Hey, what the gardener lead down.
2: You know,
0: and then of course they sat down doing the role like they were on their canoe,
2: boat. When they want to depart their country. Did you watch that video?
0: Yeah, that's true. Something like that.
2: Okay.
0: All right, so guys, the top guys are delivering, you know, the names that we know very well. Harry Kane has 2 goals, and that's just 1 match. Undav has been also revelation for Germany. He's got 3 goals off the bench. They asked the coach, will you start him your next match? He says, let's just maintain what we are doing here now.
1: That's the spirit.
0: All right, so we also have Jonathan David with 3 goals in there from 2 matches.
1: Mm.
0: Erling Haaland with the 4 goals from 2 matches. Same with Mbappe. In fact, they have a theory that FIFA is favoring Messi. They don't want to give Mbappe and France penalty because Mbappe will catch up and pass Messi. That's a theory from yesterday.
2: Yeah, wouldn't give Messi. That's what they can do.
0: In fact, that one, I thought it was even soft. Mm. I wouldn't lie to you. I felt that penalty was soft. If it was in England and if where. It's obvious.
2: And Mbappe got another one that the referee overlooked.
0: Whoa. Same with the first game against Senegal also. It was overlooked. So imagine those 2 penalties were given. Mbappe no good day 4. He could do 6 now.
1: And it was
0: theory.
1: He was wasteful yesterday though.
0: Mbappe?
1: Very wasteful.
0: Mm.
2: Even their front line, not only Mbappe. They would have finished that match by 6 or 7 goals.
0: It was too sweet. It was too easy. Somebody
2: like Ulisse and Dembele decided to just let us enjoy ourselves.
0: All right, let's quickly touch about one other African nation, by the way, and that is Algeria. Finally recording, you know, their first win of the World Cup is Jordan. They had to come from behind, just like Egypt did against New Zealand. So Algeria with a 2-1 win. Riyad Mahrez with an assist in that particular tie. It's the first win for Algeria at the World Cup since 2014. Mm. Not bad. So want Olofa.
1: Mm-hmm.
0: What are your thoughts on Algeria though?
1: Well, a big congratulations to them. Living up to expectation in the second half.
0: Yeah.
1: Jordan did their job in the first half in terms of scoring and pressing.
0: Guess who led to that goal that Algeria conceded? The goalkeeper. Almost Zidane.
1: That guy.
0: That boy will kill Algeria.
2: Algeria. Algeria want them to come and play for them. They want Algeria.
1: If not for injury,
0: He's
1: a third choice goalkeeper for the Algeria national team.
0: Thank you. That's what I felt also.
1: The top two goalkeepers are out injured. Mm. And even he is not fit enough for anything.
0: All right.
1: That's why they had to use him. And when you look at the all-round play of the Algerian side, there is not too much to take from this side.
0: Final game of this group, Austria, who has 3 points, will face Algeria. And then Argentina against Jordan.
1: I think Algeria needs to just do themselves a big favor by winning against Austria.
2: They cannot be.
1: The reason why
0: Austria man, double deal.
1: See,

0: I don't know if Algeria can match them.
1: You can have the possession without not possessing the win.
0: Who are you talking to in respect of this?
1: Austria.
0: They don't even need possession.
1: Yesterday, if you carefully observe them, they were playing Argentina. But they were not pressing. They were not eating them. They were not shooting.
0: See, all right, now let's see.
1: That was very poor.
2: I think they give Argentina too much respect.
0: No, but
1: why would you be respecting them? Is this
0: Argentina. Argentina is different from Algeria.
2: That is it.
0: I feel if they give that sort of effort that they give against Argentina yesterday, against this Algerian side
2: that
0: I've seen. I think they will put part two past them.
2: They will beat them.
0: Easily.
1: It doesn't work that way.
0: No, obviously.
1: Algeria is also a powerhouse.
2: Which powerhouse are you looking for? Which continent?
1: For North America, Africa.
0: We watch now.
2: It's very simple.
0: What's simple?
2: What Australia did against Argentina, they just come and do the same thing against Algeria. And I will tell you that Algeria won't score them. Because they were busy defending.
0: Ralf Rangnick is not a bad coach, though. Wait to see, though, what he does with this Austrian side.
2: Don't tell my United player.
0: True. I remember
2: don't
0: right now.
2: All right, guys.
0: So that's the update to give to us, of course, from the World Cup and everything that's going through. We'll be having games that will be coming up later today. And what are these games there? Portugal, Uzbekistan, which is 6 p.m. Nigerian time. If you're wondering why Tula has been talking about Bruno Fernandes doing 7 assists, 6 assists, well, this is the opportunity now for Portugal to get past Uzbekistan. Don't forget that Colombia in Group K will also, of course, be playing against the DR Congo. What a game also to look forward to. In Group L, England, Ghana. The Ghana witch doctor say he get voodoo curse for Harry Kane. But now their own goalkeeper, and I don't get injury now as we're talking. I don't understand what is happening there. That's 9 p.m. today. Also, Panama, Croatia is going to be 12 midnight. Portugal, Uzbekistan, Portugal have to win. Anything other than this, well, they are on their own.
2: Not only winning, they should whip them. Because they need they will need to go. At the end of the day, they will need to go. Because you never can tell what Croatia will do against their opponent also. But you see, that first match they drew against Congo, it will eventually come back and watch them. If they fail to beat them,
0: this is what Francisco Consensao says on the Portugal-Uzbekistan tie. He says, I know Uzbekistan's strategy very well. It will be to delay our first goal for as long as possible. And they will play back five. Very well organized, very cohesive, and very compact. Talking tough. I like these Portuguese players. They almost know what to say exactly.
2: They talk for media. Let them come and do it on the pitch.
1: They're not doing anything on the pitch.
2: They want
0: to prove, make a point now that this team is more than Ronaldo, which is why they are talking like this now.
2: Bros,
1: we don't see the same in Argentina. They didn't say the team is more than Messi.
2: Everybody
1: should
2: love Messi.
1: To a tournament and be proving that the team is more than your player. While your opponent come to the tournament and prove to you that you are not about playing with one effort and playing together as a unit. See, I will keep saying this. If this Portuguese young team wants to go far, they need to have this unity in their team. Like, we have to play as one. I told somebody yesterday that when Argentina was one go up yesterday, the Austria guys were around them 46,
0: see,
1: 47.
0: Argentina together defending.
1: When it is the additional minute, they recycle the ball for 4 minutes in the extra minute.
0: Nikoja.
1: And the Austria could not collect the ball. That is how good teams do. In Portugal, you never see that thing.
2: Do you observe that if Messi was fouled in the match, it's fouled in the match.
0: Yeah.
2: Every Argentina player will protest. But then somebody fouled Cristiano Ronaldo, all of them will walk away.
0: Everybody's different now.
2: We're all different. See, if you want to prove a point, it's not a major tournament. Before you come here, if you want to do this, why can't you everybody go to the coach and go to the chairman, FA chairman?
0: Let us talk about this. Don't be saying you got rich World Cup.
2: You can't be doing all these things. Like African players, we'll go talk about the
0: Let us listen to the key actors right now. We'll start from the Ghanaian national team, their coach Carlos Queiroz, and then we'll listen also to the England manager Thomas Tuchel. To stay with us.
3: Of us, just one more great match. This is what we're looking for during all our lives, to be in the right environments, in the right moment, right time, to play against the best players in the world. With the best players in the world as well from Ghana. So it's...
4: And how much of it is down to you?
5: Everything is down to him. If he shows everything what you see is down to him. It's his talent, it's his ability. It's the moment where he loves to compete. It's the stage where he loves to compete. And he fully buys into the idea that we do this as a team, and that's why he's with us, and that's what you see.
0: Semenyo, of course, could have been playing for England. It's not happening. Semenyo is playing for Ghana. I was going through some of the comments of the Ghanaians, and they really see Semenyo as the main man. Kudus used to be that. But since Mohamed Kudus is not there, they've all latched on to Semenyo as being their savior. What sort of threat? Is he the only one who can hurt England in that game today, 9 p.m.?
1: I don't think he's the only one that can hurt England. I think the coach needs to play to the strength of the Ghanaians.
0: And the strength is Semenyo, Nabi.
1: The strength is Semenyo, though.
0: Yeah.
1: But when you look at the last game, this guy that left Bilbao, Spain, Inaki Williams.
0: Inaki Williams.
1: To Ghana. What is he doing there?
0: It's a huge question. Now, bench did last game.
1: I don't know if Partey is going to be available for this time.
2: I think it's available.
0: All right.
1: I think if it's available, maybe that's a plus one.
0: All right.
1: But they will have to defend very well.
0: All right. Let's go on a quick commercial break. When we come back, we'll be getting the thought of our listeners to the conversation. We have more of them. When we come back from this quick commercial break, it will be about Barca and Atletico Madrid and Julian Alvarez, because Atletico Madrid, Yario, they don't yari now for Barcelona, and they have declared war on them. What's this all about? Pay us 500 million or leave us alone. That is the statement now from the Madrid Bay side. Just stay with us right here.
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0: All right, welcome back from that short timeout. Let's go right now to more of the update in the world of sport. Former UFC middleweight champion Israel Adesanya has declared that he has no intention of walking away from the sport on the back of a losing streak, insisting that pride and a belief in his own abilities are driving him to continue competing despite four consecutive defeats. Adesanya, speaking on a podcast, says he refuses to allow his current run of result to define the final chapter of his career. His most recent defeat came at the UFC Fight Night 271 in Seattle in March, where rising American contender Joe Pfeiffer stopped him via technical knockout in the second round, extending a losing run that also includes defeat to Sean Strickland, Dricos du Plessis, and Nasiruddin Imavov. And of course, when asked, 36-year-old remains defiant. I don't want this to be the writing of my story because I feel like, yes, I took part in this, but this is not what I wanted to write. This is not how I wanted to end. The man does not want to be remembered on a losing note. So he's searching for that victory. But Israel Adesanya is no longer the UFC fighter I used to be 3 years ago. Director General of the National Sport Commission, Bukola Lokpade, has praised the Athletics Federation of Nigeria for its commitment to grassroots development, describing the performances on display at the 2026 Commonwealth Games National Trials in Lagos as evidence of a system beginning to bear fruit. While, of course, speaking with a journalist in Yaba in Lagos, he singled out the AFN alongside the Wrestling and Chess Federations for responding positively to the NSA's push for grassroots activation. Let's talk Ranchers Bees also, because they are moving. They're going to be in the NPFL for next season, and they have now completed the signing signing of experienced midfielder Kabiru Mohammed as the Kaduna-based club intensifies preparation for the new Nigeria Premier Football League season. The newly promoted side, who secured elevation to the top elite division following the conclusion of the Nigerian National League, are strengthening their squad with experienced additions. Kabiru Mohammed joins the club with valuable experience and is now expected to add stability. The Kaduna outfit earned promotion after a strong NNL season and are now actively reinforcing their roster ahead of the upcoming campaign. There's one more this time around for the Flamingos, guys, because they are pushing hard. Nigeria's under 17 women's national team, the Flamingos, they will continue their preparations for the final round of the 2026 FIFA under 17 Women's World Cup qualifiers with a friendly match against Royal Toms Queens, which is coming up today.
1: Okay.
0: So we talked about them over the weekend and how they, you know, got a win. Now they continue to push there. Hakim Boussadi's plan is to fine-tune his squad ahead of the crucial two-legged qualifying tie against Benin Republic's Young Amazons with a place at FIFA Under-17 Women's World Cup in Morocco at stake. Somebody said Super Eagles have never produced a world-class player.
1: Who's talking?
0: A person is still there alive. I don't want to mention his name.
1: No mention.
0: Never produced a world-class player.
2: Ah, Super Eagle.
0: Yeah.
2: I'm Super Falcon.
0: Super Eagles, man. Do you agree with that statement? Because if you dip it, never produce a world-class player, who is a world-class player?
2: Please, let me say it again.
0: Yeah, the Super Eagles of Nigeria.
2: Quote him again. As in, quote the person again.
0: I don't know if you quote a name.
2: No, that's
0: Super Eagles coach. Coach in the domestic scene. Said, coach well of us.
2: He said Super Eagle never produced.
0: Yeah. I'm privy to this conversation.
2: May God forgive the person.
0: All right. If you think we have, who?
2: Never.
0: Yeah.
2: The history of Super Eagle. That's what it means.
0: Who comes to mind? You are. Because why I'm pushing it here is because when I looked at the criteria for world-class player, hey, at the local, hey, do we really have one?
2: Are you saying Okota is not a world-class player?
0: Bros. Will they play for Bolton?
2: Wait, are you saying Okota is not a world-class player?
0: That's what they're telling us, that we've never produced one. A player that we can boast and say is Ballon d'Or.
2: What happens to
0: Ballon d'Or criteria, top three,
2: Sandy Olise.
0: The best season that Osimhen had at Napoli
1: is
0: where did they finish Ballon d'Or?
1: Let's break this way.
0: I know you want to break it down.
1: Is Eto'o a world-class player?
0: Who's that?
1: Samuel Eto'o.
0: As the Barca fans will tell you now,
1: he's a workhouse player.
0: Yes, now
1: Okocha is a workhouse
2: player. Okocha is a workhouse player. Boss,
0: where he won't pass?
2: Make you leave that your
0: journey. Okocha and Yaya Toure, who get more achievement? Okocha and Yaya Toure,
1: they are both class players.
0: He passed Yaya Toure.
2: You know this, Mawaye. You know this, Yaya Toure.
0: I tell you, see,
2: but his own class.
0: I'm not belittling anybody.
2: I understand, but during his era, Okocha is a workhouse player.
0: Yaya Toure played Barcelona. Played Man City,
1: if not for the choices of Kanu Nwankwo,
0: waiting to do choices, the hearts probably get
1: right from Ajax, Inter Milan to Arsenal, but going to Portsmouth was his spot.
0: But do you know now we're having doubt about it? I will leave it for
2: be sincere with you.
0: Yeah,
2: Kanu had one of the best career in Nigerian football.
0: Is it world class?
2: Yes, he played for Arsenal, Ajax.
0: If you come out from that Arsenal side, they will still win everything they won't win with
2: that
0: time.
2: Henry,
0: Arsenal still win those things they won?
2: Yes. Someone has come in and scored a trick in how many minutes? You know what that
0: no problem.
1: Come on, Messi.
0: If not by that one, say he scored a trick against Chelsea.
2: I don't call him.
0: Even Manuel Kisev, now world class player for that now. The NFF has reinforced his commitment to developing world class coaches. and referees.
1: Now you're seeing what class coaches. You see, don't get what class
0: I like trouble, eh? But this is what NFF is doing, by the way. They want to develop world-class coaches.
1: They should develop world-class players first.
0: And referees.
2: No. Of course, you could develop players.
0: And they're unveiling a series of capacity-building initiatives aimed at aligning Nigerian football with international best practices. Speaking on behalf of the NFF president, Ibrahim Musa Gusau, at the opening of a six-day CAF B license refresher course in Abuja on Monday, the NFF General Secretary Mohammed Sanusi said the Federation had put in place structured programs designed to strengthen technical and officiating standards across the country. So addressing participants at the refresher course, and this is stressed the importance of dedication and excellence there. NFF also, of course, disclosed that the Federation is taking significant steps to improve reference standard. He also revealed that the President, Ibrahim Gusau, has approved the deployment of video assistant referee training equipment into Nigeria through the West African Football Union WAFU Zone B, which Gusau currently leads. So, he's talk and do, NFF. He told us a couple of months ago, this is his plan, introduce VAR, and now it's coming into place here.
1: See, there are some things they need to regulate first. Mm. One, the stadium encroachment. They've never fixed it.
0: Don't worry, we'll do bad.
1: Number two, the state of the stadium. They've never fixed it. Some stadium have poor grasses.
0: Poor.
1: Now you want to
0: some
1: go.
0: Some even get grass as
2: bad,
0: well.
2: Bad, bad. You use bad.
0: Just sand, no,
1: so now you want to go to VAR. All these things, it's this a good thing, but are they sustainable? You all fix right. One after the other.
0: The first batch of the CAF B license refresher course features several prominent figures and names we know very well in Nigerian football. Fidelis Ilechukwu, Kennedy Boboy is there, Ladan Bosso, almighty, Imama Emakpakabo is there, Aliyu Zubair is there, our own coach Aliyu Zubair, Eddie Thagoye is there, your own Eddie Thagoye, Abdul Mekaiba is there, John Obo, and several other experienced and emerging tacticians. They are also, of course, part of this. To produce world-class coaches.
1: The world-class coaches.
0: Yeah.
1: Why can't they include young set of coaches
0: is there now.
1: To save them the next 4 years?
0: Ilechukwu is there.
1: No, I mean young coaches. Somebody in his 30s, 40s.
0: Oh, Paro.
1: Young ones. So that in the next 4 or 5 years, they can reap the benefit of these young coaches
0: at
1: the highest level.
0: We just talked about the Norway coach now. 33, 32. Why, that's how they start
1: why
0: coaching.
1: All this what's he call another and all this
2: Ladan Bosso,
1: Ladan Bosso, how much did they pay them?
0: It is where
2: Ladan Bosso and Salisu Yusuf, I don't know them for the Nigerian football circle. I never passed 2 years.
0: Oh my god,
2: every year we keep recycling. They will go on a 20, they will go on a 20, go on a 17, they will still bring them back again.
0: All right, at least Jeremy Doku is a father. He's gone, he's back.
1: Congratulations.
0: Congratulations to him, by the
1: way.
0: So, of course, he was allowed to temporarily leave the Red Devils before last Sunday's game with Iran to join his wife in London, where the couple welcomed a baby boy. Praise. That's the name, by the way.
1: Praise.
0: Hallelujah. We celebrate with Jeremy Doku.
1: Pastor Doku
0: is doing
1: the
0: job.
1: Pitch is Pastor Doku.
0: If you proceed, I feel cry here, Abeng. Take it easy. I'm afraid of what will come out of your mouth next. All right, Julian Alvarez, this is what he said. The best thing for me is a transfer, and I want to fulfill my dream. What is your dream? Julian Alvarez wants to play for Barca, but he did not tell us so in that statement too. He says, I don't want to hide or act like I don't want to be clear. I try to be honest. I spoke with the club, and I think the best for everyone involved is for me to leave. I want to fulfill my dream. So Atletico Madrid now responded, there's no amount of money for which Barca can buy Julian Alvarez. He will not be transferred to Barcelona.
1: It's
0: either you pay the release clause for 500 million or there's no deal. In fact, they now reference the Negreira deal that they want to report Barcelona to FIFA, to UEFA, to La Liga for negotiating with player behind their back. You see, that's how they did with the Negreira case, their corruption. Want to pay why, but that was CB by again. Listen. So what are your thoughts, though?
1: I'm happy that they are making a huge statement in terms of what they want. That's Atletico Madrid. And
0: but this statement Barcelona also has forced Atletico Madrid's hands now.
1: Barcelona needs to do the right thing. They should not go through corners.
0: What is the right thing?
1: They should negotiate with Atletico.
0: What this one's 500 million. Okay, this one's here. I'm not going to sell for you again.
1: That's it. Then you move forward.
0: This boy needs to force his move now to go to his dream club.
2: To which dream club?
0: Barcelona is dream club.
2: When he was rotting on bench at Manchester City, why Barcelona did not come for him then? You understand? Had he been there, went to Manchester City then, would have been cheaper than this option.
0: But now they've seen the lights. They want the talent. Is it their fault?
2: But they should pay. If they want to, if they really want him, they want him, they should pay.
0: I'm thinking this is just demo from Atletico Madrid. They will build world transfer record. Wow.
2: If they want to Shenoma.
0: Do you think Barca can afford to be spending 150 on this boy?
2: They can't. They can't spend 100.
0: I know, but you have made bid of 100 million euros.
2: You have to consider that if they buy him 100 million euros right now, what happens to the salaries? Remember, the deal that will take Alvarez away from Atletico Madrid with more than 200 million in Soto.
0: So can salary, sign-off fee, agent fee.
2: Even the baba of the boy will collect money.
0: Atletico Madrid is bluffing. That's what I feel. They are bluffing.
2: We'll be here.
0: What if the boy is so... Because reports are saying, if he pushes their hand so much, then they would rather sell abroad. They will do swap deal with Arsenal. Give me your caress. You take care, Alvarez.
1: We don't be your caress. This guy, no, give me
0: for you. If you formulate here anyway, my God. You know, they have a 2 day. I'm just trying to say.
2: The Arsenal fan will come.
0: Who cares? He get better start passes Alvarez. I'm not ready to Alvarez.
2: They will come at you.
0: You know, last season we were saying it.
2: But you add Arsenal.
0: You know, we're saying it. I have to add it.
2: We said it. You remember we said it off here.
0: We said it last year now.
2: Even this morning, you remember we said it off here that. It's because
0: Alvarez, how many go? You can score good passer now.
2: Another thing is that he has been playing the second fiddle throughout his whole career from Man City to this Atletico because they never rate him. Because they don't want to be their point man. But if you want to buy him at that particular amount, you cannot put him on the bench. He'll be starting always. Alvarez is a Ferran Torres Pro Max.
0: Because Arsenal want him. They've been all over him for so long. But the boy has told them respectfully it is Barcelona. But the way Atletico, they move now. All right, Thiago Silva, though, he has rejoined Fluminense and a contract until the end of the year. Enzo Maresca also is set to sign for Man City. We're hearing now a compensation that will exceed £10 million. So it will be official very soon now, finally. And Jeremy Monga is now expected to sign for Arsenal also. The young Leicester City winger. Everyone is talking about him. Let's talk also about Rafinha. We're hearing that he could abandon the World Cup because he has personal issues, financial issues.
1: We talk calm. So let me run like that.
0: So nobody let me define money. Rafinha said,
1: if you observe Rafinha the run, you know something is chasing him.
0: All right, let's talk about Curaçao. What they did is this right or wrong? Apart from they've done what other coaches dread and are afraid of. They are the only team at this tournament that allow the football players to share rooms with their partners, wife, girlfriend. And they live daily with their families. Additionally, the Federation funded the full relocation of their family members to accompany them.
1: It's their first work.
0: This is what they according to the doctor, they say players can share a room with their partner and when their children are there also. It says it is unique because it will help them. There will be joy and there will be peace. There will be warmth. It will be a joyful, united camp. And they think it will help them better at the World Cup. That is for Curaçao.
1: It didn't work.
0: This is very unprofessional.
1: We know
0: this is distracting.
1: We know it's not.
0: This is wrong.
1: We know it's not professional.
0: You can't keep me and my wife at the World Cup. That's the end. What actually? Buy it more. What am I playing for? So it is wrong.
2: Whatever you agree, you should be fearing God.
0: Would you agree to that?
2: No.
0: It's wrong.
2: Because it's our first World Cup.
0: It's first World Cup. And you sabotage it.
2: They sabotage by themselves.
0: Fine, yes.
1: I know it's wrong.
2: All the money they want to get from FIFA, they want to spend it in the World Cup before they leave.
1: We all know it's wrong. The question I want to ask you, do you think Curaçao will come to the next World Cup again?
2: They can't make it.
0: Once I see my wife, my body will shake up and down. You can't even see me. I won't focus on anything again. All right, let's take calls to wrap
1: this up. Unless
0: we train you. You can't train me. Hello, good morning. Who's on the line with us there? What's your name?
12: Listeners this morning, Usman.
0: Usman?
12: Yes, sir. See, right, yesterday night, I wasn't able to watch the Argentina match.
0: All right.
12: So this morning, I was now checking the highlights, and I was like, I was laughing because something came to my mind.
0: Who's that?
12: Actually, looking at that group, even Nigeria would have beaten Austria and Algeria. There's nothing special in them. But what is special in that setup is that Now, are we saying Messi is going to win another Ballon d'Or? I remember there are times that this man was not supposed to win the award.
0: All right.
12: He was given the award then. That was 2010 and some other times. Now, after years after, Sepp Blatter, Michel Platini, and many more were sanctioned.
0: All right.
12: On other issues, which may also include that. But this time around, if Messi win the world best again, it simply means it's going to shatter even FIFA dream itself.
0: All right. All right.
12: Of portraying Pele and Maradona as the all best right, of all time.
0: Thank you. Thank you so much. Let's go again to the messages coming into us via WhatsApp. This one says, hey, it has gone off again. It says, Baba Jide, I am highly disappointed in you.
2: Yeah.
0: If Okocha and Osimhen are not world-class players, then who are the world-class players? This is T-Blessing. T-Blessing, it's not me. I'm just trying to play devil's advocate here, this situation. I grew up eulogizing and loving these guys, especially Okocha. So if there's anyone who would not go into that conversation, I'm the one. But for those who say they're not world-class players, that's exactly what they would tell you that I've just told you on radio. All right, this one says, please kindly advise the proponent of such war statement so far in 2026 to visit the appropriate doctors to examine his mental statement. If not, he will say that Babajide Oluwaseun is the worst sport presenter ever in Nigeria. May God forgive that person. Good morning. This is Ahmed Fulani for Ilorin. Alhaji Sakato Ibarbarba says, good morning to the sport lovers. Oh, kudos to representative of Africa in the ongoing World Cup. Only Tunisia is a disaster. Senegal didn't play up to expectation while Cabo Verde are doing well and they have scored past mark. I have the belief that an African representative will play in the semi-final and I wish them the best of luck. Alhaji Sakatuin. Hello, good morning.
13: Good morning, Judy. How are you?
0: I'm fine, no?
13: My in-law.
0: Coach John, is that you?
13: Yeah, it's Coach John.
0: You're welcome.
13: I don't want to talk about Ronaldo and Portugal.
0: All right.
13: It has been confirmed, relax. The dressing room there's a problem in that dressing room.
0: Mm.
13: Like the coach is not in control of that team.
0: Mm.
13: If not, what they are playing even against Ronaldo himself.
0: No,
13: and
0: right.
13: I look at it the other way. Baba need to rest. Ali can always come in the second half. Let him work with the coach. Second half will come in.
0: Tell coach. That's what I feel also.
13: Yes. So you cannot compare your age in the old one.
0: Mm.
13: Let me just take time to end in second half.
0: All right. All right. All side. All right. NPG from Ilorin says, Kanu straight up is a world-class player. All right. Good morning, man of prayer, Mr. Tula and Mr. Samson. Messi edges make the soccer team interesting. I hate to be the breaker of bad news, but if Messi injure, I doubt Argentina victory without him. Hello, good morning. Hello, good morning.
14: Good morning.
0: Good morning,
14: this is Mr. B from airport.
0: Mr. B, how you doing? Welcome to the program.
14: I'm fine. Chilla, Moses, good morning, sir.
1: Good morning, sir.
14: Yesterday, I had one of your presenters saying he wishes some players of our target to be before the end of the season.
0: I wonder who that presenter is. It is well,
14: Embassy of Humito. You said some words are not presentable. Why are you saying that, Mr. Gide?
0: You said you don't know the person. How come you're calling my name now?
14: She would do that already.
0: Mr. B. Emma Bino. I'm sorry. All right, this one is Ais. Ais says, good morning, Sport Tracker crew. I would like to discuss using goal to matches ratio when discussing World Cup highest goal scorer. Ronaldo de Lima would have scored much more goals if he played in a 48-game World Cup. Ronaldo de Lima has a 0.79 goal ratio. Messi has 0.64. I like this one. De Lima is the greatest scorer. Me, I agree with you. Ais, enjoying you from Sheffield in England. Good morning to you, Ais. And this one says, what a rough tackle from Christian Mosquera on Varaskelia inside the penalty area in Budapest. Final decision, penalty to PSG. Again. King from Ogbomosho. Hello, good morning. Who's on the line?
15: Good morning.
0: Coach Aomolili.
15: Yeah.
0: Barcelona.
15: Yes. The only thing, this World Cup is full of history. I'm a poison, I'm a part of many of it already. And The time of Maradona and Pele also, I know that they will do more than this, but that time we are not able to watch them. And I wish all the African African team that they should enter final.
0: All right. Thank you so much. Alege Brian says... Fine, yes. Mm. Alec Ibrahim says, morning, guys. No, I have stopped comparing Messi and Ronaldo. The debate is over, please. Messi is all-rounder footballer. I love Ronaldo a lot because I'm a United fan, but Messi is the GOAT. All right, we're going to wrap up the show, but we cannot leave without telling you about Tula's new hairstyle. We love it. Right here on Sport Tracker. Those who have not seen it, please go on our Facebook and go and enjoy Adetula Diolu's new hairstyle.
1: Diomande Tula.
0: I don't send you out. Yes, now. Diomande.
2: Tula.
0: All right. Thank you so much. Thank you so much, Adetula Diolu and Samson Adeyemi, for being with us on the program today. Thank you also, Babajide Oluwaso, for being with us on the program. To our listeners, we say gracias. Thank you so much, and thank you, God.
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0: right, the time is 1 minute come past the hour of nine. A very wonderful morning to you, and thank you for staying with us on Diamond 88.7 FM Ilorin. This is News Punch, a news and current affairs compilation of topical story headlines making the rounds. I am your host, Nedu Okorie. You are welcome. In the headlines this morning, Tinubu hails Emir of Lafia at 70, celebrates judicial traditional leadership. Tinubu appoints ex-UNILAG VC Ogundipe as NUC chairman. Your call for Tinubu's resignation, childish. Presidency blasts Peter Obi. Minister disowns alleged aide who appointed seven advisors. Federal government to engage cement manufacturers on soaring prices. By election, PDP remains Nigeria's only opposition party, says Wike. In security, IG calls for stronger community collaboration. And in Ekiti State, UK hails peaceful conduct, raises concern of vote trading. Guba poll, Governor Oyebanji thanks Ekiti people, lauds peaceful conduct. Play 2, Governor swears in two returning commissioners after election defeats. And in Osun State, a court rejects police meeting, demands arrest of alleged APC thugs. Nigerians gather at High Commission in South Africa, decry repatriation delays. Court remands Sowore in Kuje prison. Bomb blast rocks Lagos material market. Police assure residents of safety. And moving on to the foreign scene, South Africa to step up security ahead of anti-migrant deadline. Bonham sworn in as Member of Parliament after Starmer announces resignation. And in Philippines, rare school shooting kills three teens, injures seven. 14 children killed in northern India, building fire. And in the exciting world of sports, 2026 World Cup, four teams qualify for round of 32. Serena Williams gets Wimbledon singles wild card. And those are the major headlines making the rounds this morning. It was compiled and edited by Abiodun Akinwumi. My name is Nedu Okorie. And for sponsorship or advert placement, kindly contact our sales and marketing office on 0912-929-4332. You can also call 090-7722-7120. Up next is the Diamond Breakfast Show, where we discuss and have an in-depth analysis on some of the topical stories. 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
3: 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I mean, they want to kill us. 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Oh. 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
1: Oh, yeah. All right, you're welcome back to the program. This is Diamond Breakfast Show, the Tuesday edition, and today is the 23rd day in the month of June 2026. Welcome to your shining supreme station. My name remains Nedu Okorie. My friends call me Mazio Dogu. Since you are my friend, you can call me Mazio Dogu. And on this program, we normally, you know, talk about issues that are trending from the national dailies. We take a look at trending stories and also to profile solutions and look at the way forward. So as some negative situations might not repeat itself. All right, this morning we have three important topics. We'll be taking a look at mob violence in Nigeria and the way forward, how to curb and combat mob violence in Nigeria. Jungle justice is still a crime in Nigeria. Then from there, we'll move on to another security concern. We'll take a look at the statement made by the Islamic cleric, Sheikh Gumi, over the government's move and plan to name bandits as terrorists. He is concerned about the branding of bandits as terrorists. Then from there, we'll take a look at the call for President Tinubu to resign, just like the UK Prime Minister. All right, and to discuss these issues, I'm being joined by a public affairs commentator and analyst. He goes by Dr. Adeola Adeoju. Doctor, a very wonderful morning to you.
2: A beautiful morning, my brother. God bless you, Nigerian. Good morning.
1: All right, a very wonderful morning to you. All right, let's delve into what we have this morning. All right, over the weekend, an incident occurred in Kaduna State where an Islamic school teacher, I think she's referred to as Malama Umul Kahir, she was on her way to attend an Islamic lecture and she was lynched and burnt by a mob on a false accusation that she attempted to steal a child in Maraban Jos in Igabi local government area of Kaduna State. And the allegation quickly spread so fast that it drew large crowds that attacked her before security operatives intervened and took her into protective custody in a nearby police station. However, the situation escalated subsequently as angry youths and residents reportedly stormed the police station and demanded that she be handed over to them. So it seems, according to reports, it seems they were overpowered. That's the police officers. They were overwhelmed by the large number of crowds. And the mob eventually took control of the situation and set the woman ablaze close to the police station. Now, Amnesty International have reacted to this and they've called for a thorough investigation into what transpired, into what occurred, and they also called for a broader look into the incident of jungle justice and mob attacks. In the north, it is quite different. It is somewhat related to religion and stuff like that and some other sort of things. But in the southern part of the country, it also occurs where people are targeted because of witchcraft or ritual activities or allegations of practicing theft and witchcraft. Many people have raised concerns. A human rights activist also, and also a lawyer, Hamza Ndantani Esquire, has petitioned the police IG and is also requesting a thorough investigation. So far, the police in Kaduna State have arrested over 80 suspects in relation to that incident. But this morning, we're talking about mob violence in Nigeria. Citizens taking laws into their hands. It is actually something that has been frowned at. But I would like to hear your reaction concerning what occurred and the way forward, Dr. Adeoju.
2: Thank you. You see, this issue is not new in Nigeria. But because of the era of social media and the situation at hand, that is why it is now getting to the public domain. We now begin to give it a kind of look that no, we don't need it. Because if you look at Nigeria as a country, different religion, socio-political setting, and ethnic group come together to make a country. where you have people that have their norms, beliefs, and religion different, and you want to make them one. And we have allowed different people that are supposed to sensitize the public in order to have the same objective toward government. We have allowed them to operate the way they wanted before now. That is the religious leaders, the socio-cultural activities we have allowed them. That is why, just like you have said, in the Southwest, you will see the issue of ritual and old people that are, you know, maybe as a result of their old age and loneliness, they begin to, you know, talk about different past events, and some people will say it is witchcraft, and such person will be brought to the public, lynching or what have you, the blasphemy that is operating in the northern part of the country. We need to sensitize ourselves how we're supposed to abide to the law. The security agent, which is the agent of the government, how do we believe in them? Probably through their own action. Other agents of government that are saddled with responsibility of justice. What are they expected to do within the public? Speed up action on judgment so that I make it to be transparent, so that the public will not nurse anything against what is operating, so that they will be able to have confidence that yes, if they see something and say something and release it to the authority will do as expected. But a situation where you delay justice, people will begin to sniff different things, and you know, rumors spread to the public more than expectation. So when government delay, people begin to suspect that, after all, when we release it to the government, we won't hear anything about it. And such jungle justice will come up. As far as we need to condemn jungle justice to the latter, we need to sensitize our people that are the immediate response to most of this. In the villages, in the cities, it is the same thing. And because people are boiling at this period in time, courtesy of the situation of kidnapping and what have you, immediately they see anything, they will react. Notwithstanding, we should not take law into our hands.
1: Okay.
2: But the government and the security agent and government agent need to enlighten the public. Let us know more about what we're supposed to do. And the reaction of government that will come towards, look at the numbers of people that were being arrested now. The cell and the prison is shook already. Where are you taking these people to? That is why we need speed delivery. If they are going to have a special court on each of the justice, because the same high court that probably we intervene in political matters sometime, in public unrest, we still talk about the kidnapping and what have you. You now see that it's now become thick at the bottom, because you have a lot of people expecting justice. So if there is a speedy delivery of justice on a sincerity of purpose, I think that will transparent to the public. It will be a kind of transparent action of the government to the public. And the public will believe and have confidence in the government that if we release so-so-so person to a particular government agent, there will be a quick reaction.
1: So if I get you correctly, what you're trying to say is that what might have prompted this attack, or the kind of attack we've been seeing, jungle justice, is as a result of the lack of speedy delivery of justice by the law enforcement agents. Now, but if we take a look at the scenario, what actually transpired, despite the fact that this woman was in protective custody in the police station, the sister-in-law also went there to intervene. And she narrated how the DPO of that police station actually led her by hand, and seems like he handed her over. Maybe he was trying to mediate in the whole situation, and it seems as though he handed her over to the people who were boiling, who are agitating. But this calls for thorough investigation by those at the top. And I'm very glad that different civil society organizations have called for this kind of investigation, because these people are those who are saddled with the responsibility of protecting lives and property.
2: Yes. You know what we
1: maintaining
2: are,
1: law and order as
2: of
1: well.
2: Of course. You know, the basic thing here is the reaction of public towards what has happened.
1: Yes.
2: Don't forget, I think this same month, a soldier man was almost killed in Kaduna because of the way he dressed. They talk is it belongs to other sects, probably, and that is why we are telling our security agent, wherever you are going, be with your ID card and fully
1: dressed well.
2: Exactly. So the man was almost killed. He's receiving, according to information we had, receiving treatment in a particular undisclosed hospital. Notwithstanding, the situation at which we are, people are already boiling. Some people you see there are protesting in that area. One, they don't have job. They don't have anything to lose. Probably some didn't have parents as a result of the situation we have at present. And the government probably are doing their best, but people have not satisfied with the kind of employment on ground. So an idle man is a devil workshop. You can see many things combined together. So before you can, a policeman will be telling that kind of mob that, please, this is the person, this is what we are looking. Combined with situation of most of our police, that people have acclimatized, that these people normally take bribe.
1: Lack of trust.
2: Exactly. Lack of trust within. Combine everything together, people are so boiling, more than you now coming out to tell them that, no, this is the situation and everybody will believe. Look at the policeman that was killed in the eastern part of Nigeria and the other time by accident. You know what happened? People quickly react, went to the police station, not until when they begin to tear gas. People are boiling already with many situations, and the government have left a lot of things to have happened up to this extent. So the situation at hand and what we are treating now is reaction of people, which is not too good. Whatever situation is, please let us be calm.
1: All right.
2: Let us believe in our security agenda. They are going to do the best. But immediately we leave the situation with them, we need to continue to monitor. And this is the era of social media. If you see something,
1: say something
2: and throw it to the social media.
1: Thank you so much, Dr. Adeyanju, for your submissions. At this point, we have to go on a commercial break. When we come back, we'll continue with our conversation. We'll continue with your reaction. You can start sending your message via WhatsApp on 0913-655-6952. You can also call 0913-655-6864. I'll be right back.
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0: sorry, my dear. That woman was just, she missed it and was asking that. But the question is, why didn't police call for enforcement? That's the question. And if you look at this situation, even this kidnapping and everything is getting worse because some of these security officials are not doing what they expected of them. So government must look into that. There are some situations, military men would say, when they came across this terrorist, they were told not to. Government must look into that. I think if they can get to the root of this type of situation, it will help the security of the country.
1: All right. Thank you so much, Mr. Bamdelege, for your contribution. All right, 0913655695. That's the number to call. You can also drop your message via WhatsApp. All right, let me take some that I've got here. This one is from Comrade Owolabi from Larry Gada. He says, good morning, Mazio Dogu and the analyst in the studio. Why are we calling albino a white man? The issue of jungle justice has become a recurring decline, or decimal rather, in the northern part of the country. The question now is that does the northern people operate another law different from Nigerian law, or are they above the law? Let us call a spade a spade. The law is, okay, according to him, he says the law is not functional in that part of the country. All right. Elder Yemi Ashaju says, good morning, dear Nedu, top of the day to our guests. Spontaneous mob actions are not easy to control. Our society has long been exposed to that type of antisocial behavior. The idea of people getting away after committing serious offense against the law, as it affects individuals of the society, is also responsible for mob action. The trust is not there that the justice will be served, even when an offender is handed over to security agencies. An innocent person who had fallen victim of mob actions will tell you that it is an evil that must be tamed. Let relevant authorities of the government engage the people more through sensitization. Very important. And this is what we've been calling for. Yes.
2: I think this can be narrowed down from mob action to jungle justice itself. And just like the person that said, it's happened in the northern part of the country.
1: Yes.
2: No, it's all every part of the country. Look at the southwest the other time, a woman that threw away his baby in the river simply because the spiritual leader said the baby is Ogbanje. Is that not jungle justice as well? So most of these things that happen took place in every part of Nigeria. And because of our, you know, cosmopolitancy, the way we now comes together from different backgrounds, they want to make us as one, but we have to identify our identity in order to know how to cope.
1: All right.
2: The situation.
1: Hello, good morning.
3: Morning, Martin Edu.
1: Yes, please, good morning.
3: Morning to our guest, this officer on the line.
1: You're welcome, Officer Mutu.
3: You know, first and foremost, I will have to call the northern leader to question. Because they need, they have a lot to do. They just have to sensitize their young ones about this jungle justice and this mob of a king. You know, if a thing happens, if there is a small fight between you and the northerners, they will just become, they will not, in the southern area, they will ask, what is the fulcrum? What brings this fight? But they will not, they will not ask questions. They will just start. So the northern leaders, they need to sensitize themselves, and the as far, they need to be telling these youth and all these at Majlis and at their various schools that they need to be exercising patience. If you're 18, you just have to listen first and see what's the cause of the problem. The northerners, they will not ask. They will just start problem. So they will do what you need the northerners. I have to be particular about that.
1: Because
3: I have to be particular about that.
1: Right.
3: Let me give you an instance. There was a day we were traveling. There's a problem. All this they removed their battery. You know they have to borrow another battery and block the road. So the road is impassable for everybody. And when we got there, we have to tell them, okay, follow us. When we get to Badon, we will follow you and bring you back. They said no. So the northerners, they need some sensitization.

0: are just the basic truth.
1: All right. Thank you so much, Officer Mutu, for your contribution. All right, let me take this last message and we delve into our second conversation. This one is from Kamal from Ojaya. It says, concerning what happened in Kaduna, our police institution is so corrupt that people can no longer trust them, no matter what. Even my two-year-old child will be scared at the mention of police. All right. This one says, my name is Honorable Ishola from Sapati. Why would a police officer release the victim for the mobs in the first place? Those police need to be investigated. All right, thank you.
2: That was in line with the first caller that said something that why would the police release? Mm. But in a situation where they overpower the police people, by now, if they refuse to release the person, probably the police station might have burnt
1: or, and even in this particular story, one civilian was even killed in the process.
2: Can you imagine?
1: In the process of using tear gas to disperse them.
2: And we have been saying it before now, NOA is there. Mm. Domesticate your sensitization to individual languages and wherever they are. And when the NOA want to recruit, make sure you recruit locals.
1: Very important. Very important. Sensitization is very important. All right, let's quickly move on to a second conversation. Let's take a look at the concern that have been raised over the fight against terrorism. The controversial Islamic cleric Sheikh Hamad Gumi has made a recent statement in a viral video, and he said that he and other clergymen can no longer negotiate with bandits as they used to. Why? Because the government has declared the bandit as terrorist. I think we need to differentiate between these nomenclatures. And he said that branding them as terrorists could escalate insecurity and could also eliminate opportunities to bring lasting peace into the society. Well, let's take a listen to what he said precisely. Let's play the tape right here. All right, apologies for the delay. All right.
3: Them into that terror beyond what they are doing now, because yes, it can get, we don't want to push them into that terror beyond what they are doing now, because yes, it can get worse. They have shown us their willingness to negotiate. So people that are ready to negotiate, why are you rushing to just declare them bandits so that you can use whatever weapons you bought? Before, they used to catch Boko Haram and present them to the authorities in Zamfara. But now they're all terrorists. Secondly, the only door that remains, that is a weak clergy, to go in and negotiate with them is closed down permanently.
1: All right, you just listened to the voice of Sheikh Hamad Gumi saying that the government branding bandits as terrorists is actually causing more harm than good, according to him. But we'll react to this. But first, let's go on another commercial break. When we come back, our guest would react to this particular issue. Do not go anywhere. I'll be right back.
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3: All right, we're glad you're still listening to your Shining Supreme Station, and this is still Diamond Breakfast Show. Welcome back from that commercial break. And I've been speaking with Dr. Adeola Adeoju. We've been discussing on issues of security, particularly mob violence in Nigeria. Quickly, before we went on that break, we played you a tape by Sheikh Hamad Gumi raising concerns about the fight against terrorism, his non-kinetic approach. Many have reacted to all this approach, this negotiations, rehabilitation particularly, and reintegration into the society. The Catholic bishops of Ibadan, ecclesiastical province, have criticized this reintegration of so-called repentant bandits into the society. And they describe the practice as unjust and a disservice to victims of violence across the country. But how would you react to this concern raised by Sheikh Gumi?
4: Let me start by behaving this morning like a typical Nigerian by asking questions with questions. We need to ask ourselves, why is Sheikh Gumi normally kept mute whenever these people are perpetrating their havoc? And if the federal government now say this is the approach they are going to make on it, fire for fire,
3: yes,
4: it will now begin to raise high brand and give us different statements. The second question is that along the line he has been mitigating towards this thing. What is the result? You have been seen killing, kidnapping, collecting ransom on daily basis. The next one is that if you look at Gumi, Gumi was one time a military man.
3: Yes.
4: A senior military man. And he has traveled, cut across, a medical personnel for that matter. You now begin to see something and you refuse to say something. When has he come out to say something about the Oyo's issues? Has he ever come out to condemn the killing that operates in Borno on daily basis, those people that were kidnapped on, in Kaduna? How do we now distinguish between terrorists and bandits? Has he come out to tell us this is the categories of people? I think he has exhausted his breath to me. Because if you look at the radicalization process, which is an Operation Safe Corridor, brought out in the military, the Nigerian military has spent a lot of money getting these people, discovering them from one place to another, and a lot of military and civilian JTF have died as a result of this. And if you look at it, it started from the era of, the joint action across border, from the era of late President Muhammadu Buhari, when he looked at the suburb country that surround Nigeria, like Niger, Cameroon, and what have you, and make a kind of international collaboration with their military. A lot of civilian JTF died. A lot of money has been spent. And most of these people have been arrested courtesy of Gumi's recommendation. They have been deradicalized. The radicalization is to disarm them and remove everything that can make them to behave contrarily. And as the same time, after the radicalization, they were rehabilitated. During the aspect of rehabilitation, a lot of money was spent as well, because clergymen from different angles will come to clinch their mind and character according to religion, to remove that belief they have that if you kill somebody, you are going to heaven. After done that, they now give entrepreneurship development to these people, series of entrepreneurship development, forgotten that most of their victim is there in the ID, without food, inside rain, with the roof leaking. They become oppressor, and you see a lot of people coming up then to surrender their arm. How genuine are they, number one? Are they even part of the terrorists? Is it not because they see the way those people that surrendered their home are being treated like a king. That is why some people also come out from IDP camp that we are surrender. How sure are you that those people that say they are surrender are not part of the spy that are now giving information to those people there? If you see a situation where somebody said he's going to be a terrorist and is collecting such ransom, which are whatever amount given to him on daily basis, you now bring him back to this society where there is no employment, inequality, injustice is operating. You now say you are giving him 10,000 on daily basis. Can that be enough for him? That is why the recommendation of those clergy people that it should be fire for fire would have been okay if we really equip our armed forces as expected, and there is a coordination, a kind of action between both military, the Air Force, the Navy, the Air. Everybody should make that, because those people that were being reintegrated by to the society, what is their action towards society? What have you refurbished the society they left? What make them to go back, to embark on that venture at day one? Has it been redressed in the society? So as a result of this, I don't believe in a kind of reintegration after the radicalization, because a lot of money is spent on it and a lot of havoc is being coming out. Now, for the issue of Gumi, I think the authority that used to speak with him should ask him that question, that what has been the result of his intervention all along? And why is he now coming up if government say no, we are not going to negotiate again? For the fact that we see the decay that operate in the northeastern Nigeria that is spreading all over every part of Nigeria now, we must not take some preaching from the religion angle out of this. Because when you begin to have it and you don't have a centralized way of doing things, everybody just believe this is the way I supposed to do it in the name of religion. And you know you have people that have interest in you as a followers or whatever name we call it. You begin to give them a kind of action according to how they will behave. And you know one thing in administration is cause and effect. Whatever effect you see now is as a result of a particular cause that is being given to the people. So government need to be careful. And if according to the broadcast of the president, they don't want to go back, I will support it that it should be fire for fire. Even our prison center is already choked. So taking another set of people to there is not too good.
3: So in essence, you believe that the non-kinetic approach that has been proposed even by the government, because the government at many points in time have proposed it, you believe it is not working at all?
4: Yes, we have practiced it. I supported it at the day one.
3: Yes.
4: And those categories of people who I believe we undergo non-kinetic is the less armed among these people. But we have practiced it. We discovered that they are even going back to where they came from. Whatever non-kinetic that will be used now should be domesticated at the subnational level. If there is drone that we'll be getting, in order to spare our forest should be clear enough for people to be feasible. Each of the state governors, they have the money, they can be compelled to have an helicopter that will monitor most of those people, and let us have a station room where people will see what will happen to those people as a backup.
3: All right. We've proposed different security reforms, improvement in intelligence gathering, improvement in technology and all that. And we hope that the government are taking all these suggestions,
4: I pray so,
3: into effect. Because if all these are actually looked into, we won't have any cause to bother about security. At least it will be reduced to the barest minimum.
4: And one more thing, sorry.
3: Yes, please.
4: We need to tell our government agents, especially those people at the top, like there was a time we had that as a result of the dispute between these two countries, Iran and US, that ammunition cannot be gotten in Nigeria. We are releasing security information to those people that will perpetrate havoc, and they will believe, yes, this is. Don't let us know what is operating and the tactics you want to use. The result is what we need in Nigeria.
3: Very important. All right, let's permit our listeners to make their submissions on this particular topic. 0913655692. Hello, good morning.
5: Hello, Mansi, officer back on the line.
3: You're welcome back, officer Mutu.
5: You know, the government has to be decisive. You know, yes, we cannot just be taking this thing with kid glove. You know, see, grooming, I don't know, Nigeria is a complex state, and we know why the government is restraining itself in doing what they're supposed to do to grooming. That's it. So, the enemy within is the problem. The soldiers, those that are giving these bandits information, they should desist from it, because they are killing them, they are killing everybody. And government should go door-to-door to them. Look at Ntoji displaying and saying they are going to fight the government. How can some minute people be taking the old government, the whole country to ransom? Government should talk to these services. If they cannot do anything, they should go. Let those that can work, let them come. And let's save these people. Head on.
3: All right. Thank you so much for your submissions. All right, make your submissions known civilly. Thank you so much, Officer Mutu, for your contributions. Keep it coming, 0913-655-6952. That's the number to call. This one is from Suleiman Babaoyo from Palara. I hope I got that correctly. It says, good morning, Maziodogo and the doctor. Jungle justice occurs in many parts of the country, often going unreported. However, reports from the northern region seem to attract more attention because they appear more frequent in the news. Regardless of where it happens, jungle justice is a serious concern that undermines the rule of law and should be condemned by all. All right. He also says, what is the relationship between Sheikh Gumi and bandits? I think he needs to be investigated. All right. Comrade Owolabi from Larigada. Okay. Once again, Mazi and the analyst, I studied criminology at my master's level. The word terrorist, bandit, and kidnapping are born twins. While terrorists are internationally inclined, bandits are nationally inclined. The three of these categories kill people on a daily, weekly, or monthly basis, and all of them collect ransom. Then why is Gumi always siding them? The government needs to invite Gumi if he is too big to be arrested for questioning. All right. He says, may God help this country. Odayemi Ashaju says, I don't really know what Gumi represents and still cannot fathom any reason why he has not been picked up to explain his role in the ravaging banditry and terrorism happening in Nigeria. What can one call a group of people who kill innocent Nigerians at will? It is heartbreaking that people like Gumi could still be walking as a free man on the streets. It is like he's running a parallel government in the country. All right, Peter from Tanker says, mob action is motivated by religious bias in the north. There is no difference between bandits and terrorists in Nigeria. They both have the same agenda because they operate under the same vanguard. Okay. Thank you so much. He also says they both murder people selectively. Okay. Let me take one or two calls. 0913-655-6952. All right, Inyoda Yekuto from Gani Kizongo, I can see your message. Quite lengthy. Aliu from Ilorin says, I think it is high time the constitution is made to be stronger than any individual under it. Thank you so much. All right, let's take this one. Hello, good morning.
6: No, good morning, Odoko.
3: Good morning. What's your name and where are you calling from?
6: My name is Sadiq. I'm calling.
3: You're calling from where, please?
6: Mokiosi.
3: All right, you're welcome, Sadiq.
6: See, I salute this little bit. He has spoken very well. Gumi, I don't know whether he's been employed by so-called big leader. I can't mention that name. He's supposed to have been big, because people that are not even offend, I can take. That is one. Number two, these terrorist people, they're supposed to have been named, not even to be called a band. They are terrorists. Let's call it spade a spade. And all these, their perpetration, as you can see, they are not even fearing our security apparatus again. Look at what Sunday Bowl did in in Oyo State. This bandit will even fear some people did not see that of the security and the military of Nigeria. So I think we need the indigenous security agency, like it's only one elected. The government should free.
3: All right. Thank you so much for your contribution. Now, finally, concerning this particular topic, many have been calling for the arrest of Sheikh Gumi. Some have been saying who is even behind his confidence and all that. What do you make of his statement, his continuous statement regarding insecurity and the position of the government? Do you think he should be arrested and questioned and investigated thoroughly?
4: As far as position of government is concerned, I think they want him to exhaust his breath so that the public will see themselves. Because the way Gumi had a lot of followers and supporters then, even across the nation. Now, when they allow him to display his gesturality and ability, everybody have seen it now that it's one-sided. So I think he's going to crucify himself very soon, because if the government have not allowed him up to this level, a lot of people will still blame government that this man will have stopped everything. Just as a particular non-state actors now is taking the position of Nigeria state actors security, that he will be the one to, I just pity the situation. So Gumi,
3: are you referring to Sunday Igbo?
4: Yeah, it is a non-state actors. Because Nigeria is so cosmopolitan that whatever glory you give to him today, somebody will come out from the Northeast and make a reference to how he has operated, and they will say, allow me to do my own.
3: Or probably abuse it.
4: Exactly. So Gumi, I think on his own side, people have been seeing him, and the government have been allowing to exhaust his
3: breath. We have to take a quick commercial break. When we come back, we'll touch on the last topic we have. Do not go anywhere. I'll be right back.

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1: All right, you're welcome back from that commercial break. This is still Diamond Breakfast Show, and this is the last lap of the program. Quickly, let's touch on the statement of Mr. Peter Obi. On Monday, the UK Prime Minister announced his resignation amid mounting public frustration over the stagnant economy, worsening cost of living crisis, and perceived failure to honor some campaign pledges. And in the same vein, the NDC presidential candidate, Mr. Peter Obi, has called for the resignation of President Bola Ahmed Tinubu and is arguing that the economy is getting worse by the day. The insecurity is getting worse. There is challenges in governance, and there is no political accountability. And he insisted that such move would strengthen democratic accountability and will actually make the people trust the government more. And he's saying that the president should set a precedence. Do you think this is possible in a country like Nigeria?
2: Let us look at UK.
1: Yeah.
2: They are practicing constitutional monarchy in a parliamentary democracy.
1: Yes.
2: Our own is federal
1: system
2: of government, though the same democratic, but we are not having a monarchical system.
1: Yes.
2: That is one. Two, Mr. Peter Obi is entitled to his opinion as a Nigerian.
1: Of course.
2: And he have people within him that probably will follow what he say as a politician. But I will go to my constituents this morning to explain this in a brief form, just 2 minutes, two to three minutes. If you look at the reason why you tell somebody to resign, as Peter Obi has compared the administration or what this present president did while President Jonathan was there, that he used the issue of insecurity and the economic situation to tell President Jonathan to resign, and probably as a result of this mar the election of President Jonathan. Let me make a comparison between what happened in that administration and this present moment. There is something we call external borrowing, external debt, that is borrowing, and the external reserve. The reserve will allow you to borrow. The reserve is the money you have there that who investor that wants to come, that probably if they lose their business, they will be able to take the money from the reserve you have. And foreign government will even believe in you if you want to exchange anything with them, because they will not take your naira or your own local currency. They will weigh it with international dollar that will be accepted. So the reserve will be there. When Jonathan got there after the demise of
1: Yaradua,
2: he met zero external debt. We didn't have first, because it was clear during President Obasanjo and late Yaradua maintain it. So it is zero external debt. And foreign reserve was 40 trillion naira. It was converted to naira, 40 trillion naira. But before Jonathan left, our external debt was 12 trillion. There was zero before he was there, and it got to 12 trillion. And the foreign reserve reduced from 40 trillion to 28 trillion, meaning that the foreign reserve is coming low,
1: yes,
2: and the debt is going up. When this administration got there, President Ahmed Bola Tinubu, he met a foreign external debt of 33 point something trillion, and the foreign reserve then was about 28 trillion. Presently, as we are speaking now, the foreign external debt has moved to 77 trillion. But the foreign reserve jumped from 28 he met to 68, meaning that if the debt is increasing, the foreign reserve ability to borrow is also increasing, unlike President Jonathan, where the foreign reserve is depreciating and debt is increasing. You can see two different now. And when this administration got there, because people borrow in different way, internal and external, and part of the internal is the waste and means.
1: Yes.
2: Late President Muhammadu Buhari borrowed from the waste and means, which is the reserve and deposit at the CBN.
1: From the CBN.
2: Exactly. This administration cleared that. So when you make a comparison, you discover that this administration is more or less a repairer. And the reason why people will be thinking that the debt of this administration is greater is because of the floating of Naira. That 77 trillion you are seeing, which is the external, is as a result of conversion of our dollar to 133 something. And during President Muhammadu Buhari, it was 450 Naira compared to 1,300 and something now.
1: So, in other words, are you trying to say that this administration should continue in its work of repairing the economy and improving the macroeconomy and not to succumb to critics?
2: Underline, because we have many listeners. As far as economy is concerned, I'm not speaking about security now.
1: Yes, I'm talking of the economy.
2: Exactly. Comparatively, what he met on ground and compared to Jonathan of that period,
1: yeah,
2: if you look at the situation now, it is a little bit better. But how long have we used it in Jonathan administration, and you begin to calculate the depreciation that will be coming up as, again, one aspect of depreciation now in the debt, but increasing foreign reserve. But this cannot go well with a common man that is looking for food on his table. That is why I'm going to my domain, which is, according to the public analyst and as a public administrator, what is expected of a government when you make a comparative analysis, which one is better off. So when you now say somebody should resign as a result of this, Obi, which is entitled to his opinion as a Nigerian, may be saying that as far as politics is concerned, he will now question him as a person, that while he was there, he said in a same client, and he believed in global analysis, according to Peter Obi. Now, he has said that if somebody accepts that, I think while he was a governor, he's supposed to know what is operating at the international client then, what they are doing to their own subnational government, which our own is local government. For the complete 8 years he was in Anambra as a governor, he never conduct local government election. An election is taking place in most of this international government. Why can't he resign? I'm not supporting any government. We're only giving an analysis.
1: Analysis, of course.
2: And if we want to criticize, we should come to the table with an authentic knowledge. This administration have not gotten up to where we are going. But we should look for a better alternative, not from those that have done it before that fail us.
1: All right. Thank you so much, Dr. Adeola Adeyanju, for your submission. You've spoken well. And at this point, we are rounding off on the program. But before we round off, let's chip in one or two reactions from our listeners. Let's take this one. Hello, good morning. Quickly, please. You're welcome, Mr. Babdeli.
3: Whenever people go to government at cemetery, I don't feel comfortable. I'm a Muslim. My name is Tajidin. Somebody who is deprived of accessibility to Saudi Arabia for high privilege cannot be called a Muslim. That's a fact. Finally, when the government molds the political will used in arresting El-Rufai and kept in a cooler for months to arrest women, you see insecurity will reduce. I pray they do that.
1: All right. Thank you so much for your contribution. Elder Yemi Ashaju says, I think Peter Obi's call for the president to resign is driven by his lack of knowledge about the difference between parliamentary system of government and presidential system of government. It is like comparing apple with mango. One thing I know is that one who is neck deep in criticizing others on everything and who do not see anything good in what others do hardly make a good. All right. Thank you so much. Hardly make a good leader. Thank you so much for that contribution. All right. We have to go home right now. I think I've exhausted my time. Dr. Adeola Adeyanju, I really appreciate you for coming this morning. But give us your final word and admonition this morning.
2: Please, we should just believe in one Nigeria and let us do what is right.
1: Yes.
2: And I believe Nigeria will be great.
1: All right. We also believe here at Diamond FM that Nigeria will be great, but it requires our collective effort. Also note that every point raised here are the thoughts of our listeners and also our guests. It does not in any way reflect the opinion of Diamond 88.7 FM. My name remains Nedu Okorie. 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

0: Larry Bobo, you are back again. 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
2: Mommy, is it not because they cut our lights because you and Daddy didn't pay that I started coming here to watch TV?
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0: sound when you attend John Sorrow. Immediately, na mama dying loan and action on I am. What in the great day care to go to as Cotolillo? Latin phone dying loan, yeah, because you by dying loan, what's allowed to my query on gone for it. So, platform here over very, very important. When it over fair, immediate response, see, complain.
1: I jam on law, foot and road to me, let's see more like Barolo Mobado Jomejo, out of Paddy Emma Bay, Nino no loan, Ireo, Iribamba, or Jomejo.
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It's another beautiful Tuesday afternoon right here in the studios of Diamond 88.7 FM. Laurie. And you are welcome to Al-Hikmah Half Hour, brought to you by Al-Hikmah University, located right here in Kwara State, the city of Ilorin. This is where we talk to you about the programs and activities of this Grace Faith-based university located in Ilorin. What do you want to know? Admissions are currently ongoing. We have information to give you. Anything and everything you need to know about Al-Hikmah University, we share them on this platform every Tuesday at 12:30 p.m. You're welcome to another beautiful episode. My name is Bisola Oduwole Suleiman, and this afternoon we'll be sharing information about the sandwich program at Al-Hikmah University. That program is run during the holiday period. Once the holiday starts, well, teachers get to go back to school, and people who, you know, have passion for teaching as well, who would like to go into the teaching profession, that's the time for you to take advantage of this beautiful opportunity from Al-Hikmah University.

0: The sandwich program is also for people who just want to upgrade their certificate, who would like to learn more. You have your SSCE and, you know, you haven't tried to further your education. And, you know, you probably have time on your hands. This is that time to take advantage of it. It is, you know, a compressed, everything is compressed into one semester. It's, you know, and it's easier for you. So you have time to face your work, your family, and every other thing. But of course, it's rigorous work. You have to put in the work as well. But the sandwich program is for you. If you're looking to further your education, you're looking to improve on the skills that you already have educationally, well, the sandwich program is here from Al-Hikmah University. That program is run by the Institute of Education, Al-Hikmah University. We'll be shedding more light on that as I'll be having the director of the Institute of Education, Al-Hikmah University, join me in the studio this afternoon to explain better, to tell us how to register, where you can register, what you need to do, who is eligible to be a part of this program, the duration of the program, everything and anything that you need to know about this particular program. Let's go for a short time out. When I come back, we'll be, you know, talking more about the sandwich program run at Al-Hikmah University.
1: 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Learning for wisdom and morality. Olùkéde Dr. K.A. Oladimeji, Registrar and Secretary to the Governing Council.
2: Gee.

0: Alright, this is one great song from the early 2000s by Tubaba, titled For Instance. You're tuned in and listening to Al-Hikma Half-Hour, brought to you by Al-Hikma University, Ilorin. My name is Bisola, and this afternoon we're taking a look at the sandwich program run at the Institute of Education, Al-Hikma University. If you've not heard about it, well, the firm is still selling. You can still be a part of the program. You can still register. It is for a duration of 5 sessions. It is one semester per session, which is run, you know, for a duration of about 3 months per year during the holiday season. So teachers, school administrators, people who want to upgrade their, you know, level of education can have time during the holiday season to also study. So while the kids are at home on holidays, the teachers are going back to school just so that they can improve on their skills, and then, you know, we can get the best out of them.
1: 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Announcer, Dr. K.A. Oladimeji, Registrar and Secretary to Council.
0: There you have it. That's an information from Al-Hikma University. Don't forget, it is not just the sandwich program that is run. They run all kinds of degree programs at Al-Hikma University. Postgraduate programs, first degree programs, BSc, MSc, PhD programs as well at Al-Hikma University in different faculties and different courses as well. 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You're looking for where to take your child to. 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And the school fees is affordable. Yes, it is affordable. It is something that you can pay. And then, you know, there's also room for, in certain areas, there's room for instrumental payments as well at Al-Hikma University. Just go straight to the institution, make your inquiries, or you can visit the website www.alhikmauniversity.edu.ng. www.alhikmauniversity.edu.ng. Now, let's quickly talk about the sandwich program, which is run at the Institute of Education, Al-Hikma University. It is specifically designed for individuals who want to earn a university degree in education while also maintaining their regular work schedules. You know, I told you that a session is collapsed into one semester. So rather than go to school like the regular students who have to, you know, that time you're supposed to go to work, you have to be in class, it could affect your schedule. But this one is collapsed into a period of 3 months where you have to attend lectures, do everything you need to do, and also write exams, and then you get back to work. So for people who are not even in the teaching line who want to do this, you can take a leave of absence or a study leave from work and then attend classes just so that you can upgrade your skills and get a university degree in education. Now, this program actually runs during contact periods. That's between July and October. Like I said, the holiday season. It makes it convenient for teachers and other working class Nigerians to attend classes. Students can gain admissions into various degree programs. Once you're ready, just go straight to www.alhikmauniversity.edu.ng. You can get all the information that you need on that website. Now, admission is available for candidates with 5 O-level credits. Of course, we know that that is very, very important, including those seeking direct entry qualifications as well. Your 5 O-level credits are very, very important. Of course, your subject has to be in tandem with whatever course you're applying for at Al-Hikma University. So you can check the requirements up online and then ensure that you have all the required documents. Just go straight, apply, pick up a form, and you're good to go. And the fee is very, very affordable.

So if you're looking to apply for this sandwich program, the process is very straightforward. All you need to do is complete the application online through the Alekma University admission portal. After filling out the application form, print that form, make necessary payment, and then present the required credentials and the form to the university. You go straight to the university premises and then submit your form. And then, you know, that also helps you get acquainted with the institution, the environment, you know, where to go, when lectures actually start. The form is currently selling, admission is currently ongoing. You don't want to miss out on this opportunity.

So if you're a teacher or you know somebody who is into the teaching profession and would like to study further, or, you know, you just have someone around you who you have been telling to go study, to go back to school, well, this opportunity is for them. 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Well, the Sandwich program is here for you, and there are different courses you can pick up with the Sandwich program. 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

0: 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Oladimeji registrar and secretary to the Governing Council.
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0: All right, this is Adura by Onyekwande and Olamide, the remix brought to you, you know, by Diamond 18.7 FM. But of course, this is Alekma Afa, brought to you by Alekma University. It is almost checkout time. We sincerely apologize we couldn't bring our guest on board this afternoon due to one reason or the other, circumstances beyond our control. 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So for somebody who is seeking admission right now, Alekma University is there for you. 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
1: 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Announcer, Dr. K.A. Oladimeji, Registrar and Secretary to Council.

0: in the headlines. Federal government directs security agencies to crack down on hoarding, diversion of cooking gas. El-Rufai to file no case submission as DSS closes alleged wiretapping case. Umahi urges manufacturers to reduce prices of cement. US to deport Nigerian over domestic violence, other convictions. On the foreign scene, UK MP Burnham faces potential challenge in battle to succeed Starmer. And in sport news, Getafe open to selling Cristantos Uche this summer. Good afternoon and thank you for staying with us on Diamond 88.7 FM. In Lorry, this is the news on the hour. I am Bisola Oduwole Suleiman. We'll bring you details of the news after this break. Please stay with us.
1: We often think that mental health breakdowns sound like this.
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1: 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Everyone is going through something. 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
0: Welcome back from that break. 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Now the news in detail. The federal government has directed security agencies and regulators to crack down on hoarding, illegal diversion and speculative storage of liquefied petroleum gas, LPG, commonly known as cooking gas, as prices of the product skyrocket across the country. The Minister of State for Petroleum Resources, Gas, Ekperipe Ekpo, who spoke at an emergency stakeholders meeting in Abuja, said the Department of State Services, DSS, Economic and Financial Crimes Commission, EFCC, and the Nigeria Police Force, NPF, would be involved in tackling practices contributing to higher prices. He directed the Nigerian Midstream and Downstream Petroleum Regulatory Authority, NMDPRA, to intensify market surveillance and work with security agencies to eliminate artificial scarcity, discourage hoarding, and improve transparency in product distribution and pricing. The Nigerian Army, through the Joint Task Force Northeast Operation Hadinkai, has stated that it has rescued 47 persons, mostly women and children, who were held captive by ISWAP terrorists in Kangarwa, Kukawa local government area of Benue State. The acting military information officer of the theater command, Captain Mohammed Musa, in a press statement said the significant humanitarian success was recorded during a combined military operation that forced the insurgents to abandon the victims. According to him, the rescued persons are currently receiving medical care from medical personnel, professionals at a secure location, and necessary humanitarian support is being provided in coordination with relevant agencies to facilitate their eventual reintegration. Still in the news, the Department of State Services, DSS, has closed its case against former Kaduna State Governor Nasiru El-Rufai in the ongoing alleged wiretapping trial before the Federal High Court in Abuja. At the resumed hearing on Tuesday, the prosecuting lawyer, Oluwole Aladedoye, informed the court that the prosecution would not be calling further witnesses in the matter, prompting the formal closure of the DSS case. Following the development, El-Rufai's lawyer, Paul Erokoro, told the court that the defense intends to file a no-case submission, arguing that the prosecution has failed to establish a sufficient evidence against the former governor. Meanwhile, Justice Joyce Abdulmalik subsequently adjourned the case to 22nd September for the filing of the no-case submission and continuation of the trial. The Kano State government has shut down two private health training institutions allegedly operating illegally within Nasarawa local government area of the state. The affected institutions are Ibn Sina College of Health Science and Technology and Lifeline College of Health Science and Technology. The closure, according to the spokesperson of the Health Ministry, Nabulus Abubakar Kofar Nesa, followed a comprehensive assessment conducted by the Ministry of Health, which revealed that both institutions were operating without proper verification and approval from the Kano State Ministry of Health and also lacked accreditation from relevant professional and regulatory bodies responsible for overseeing health education and training in Nigeria. Moving on from that story, the Minister of Works, David Umahi, has called on cement manufacturers to reduce the price of cement across the country, warning that rising costs are putting pressure on ongoing infrastructure projects and fueling demands for contract reviews. This was contained in a statement by the Senior Special Assistant to the Minister of Works and Media, Francis Nwaze, on Monday following the unveiling of the new corporate identity of Lafarge held in Lagos. Addressing industry leaders, investors and other stakeholders at the event, the minister said the federal government would begin engagements with cement manufacturers from July 1 to address concerns over the escalating costs of the product. The United States mission in Nigeria has reminded Nigerians traveling to the U.S. to comply with immigration laws and the conditions attached to their visas, saying doing so would protect future travel opportunities. The mission gave the advice in a message posted on its official X page on Monday, urging Nigerians studying, working or visiting the United States to ensure they comply with the terms of their visas and avoid overstaying. The reminder comes amid increased scrutiny of visa compliance by the United States and repeated warnings to foreign nationals against violating the conditions of their visas. And lastly, on the local scene, the United States Immigration and Customs Enforcement, ICE, has announced that a Nigerian national, Ayodejo Lamide Ajayi, will soon be deported from the U.S. over allegations of overstaying and criminal offenses. In a post published on X on Monday night, ICE said Ajayi entered the United States in 2007 on a student visa but failed to leave the country after abandoning his studies. According to the agency, Ajayi remained in the U.S. illegally and was subsequently involved in multiple criminal cases, including rape, kidnapping, domestic violence, intimidation, amongst other criminal offenses. The agency credited the deportation move to the administration's intensified campaign against undocumented immigrants with criminal records, describing Ajayi as a criminal illegal alien. And that's it on the local scene. The news on the hour is reaching you from Diamond 88.7 FM in Lorin. We take a short time out. When we return, we'll bring you foreign and sports news. In foreign news, UK MP Bonham faces potential challenge in battle to succeed Starmer. We'll bring you that story after the break. Please stay with us.
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0: Welcome back from that break. You're still tuned in and listening to the News on the Hour, reaching you from Diamond 88.7 FM. Ilori. Moving on to the foreign scene, two members of parliament in the UK's Labour Party are considering mounting a challenge for the party's leadership after British Prime Minister Keir Starmer resigned on Monday. Former Manchester Mayor Andy Burnham is widely seen as a front-runner to take over as the Labour leader. However, ex-Minister for Armed Forces Al Khans and the Prime Minister's Chief Secretary Darren Jones are said to be lining up challenges in order to prevent Burnham from winning without a contest, as each would need support from 81 members of Parliament in order to challenge Burnham. Meanwhile, in a statement on Monday, former Health Secretary Wes Streeton ruled himself out of a leadership race after he announced his backing for Burnham. Still in foreign news, Iran has denied a claim by U.S. Vice President J.D. Vance that it will allow nuclear inspectors back into the country after the first round of talks between Washington and Tehran to reach a final deal to end the war. Recall that following negotiations in Switzerland, Vance said discussions with the International Atomic Energy Agency, IAEA, could take place soon. However, Iran's foreign ministry stated that Tehran had made no new commitments regarding nuclear inspections. This comes after the U.S. temporarily waived sanctions, allowing Iran to sell oil in U.S. dollars for the first time in decades. And that's it in foreign news. Moving into the world of sports. Getafe president Angel Torres has said the club is interested in selling Cristante's Uche this summer. Uche, who spent the 2025 to 2026 season on loan with Premier League club Crystal Palace, have struggled to make much impact, making 14 league appearances and failing to register a goal or an assist. The 23-year-old midfielder, however, scored twice in four outings in the UEFA Europa Conference League. However, Crystal Palace have decided not to exercise their purchase option for Uche after the player failed to meet the performance requirement stipulated in his contract. Meanwhile, Torres made it known that Getafe would not hesitate to sell the player if they receive a good offer. Still in sports news, head coach of Senegal's national team, Pape Thiaw, has reflected on his team's disappointing defeat to Norway in the second group stage match at the 2026 FIFA World Cup. The Teranga Lions suffered a 3-0 loss to Norway, a result that has left the West African side on the brink of an early exit from the tournament. Speaking after the match, Thiaw admitted that his side faced an uphill task after failing two goals behind at crucial moments of the game, adding that his players tried to remain composed and avoid losing control of the contest despite the setback. And that's it in the world of sport. With that, we've come to the end of the News on the Hour for today. But before we go, here is a recap of the major highlights. Federal government directs security agencies to crack down on hoarding, diversion of cooking gas. El-Rufai to file no case submission as DSS closes alleged wiretapping case. Umahi urges manufacturers to reduce price of cement. US to deport Nigerian over domestic violence, other convictions. On the foreign team, UK MP Burnham faces potential challenge in battle to succeed Starmer. And in sports news, Getafe open to selling Cristante's Uche this summer. And those are the major headlines as brought to you this afternoon. Before we wrap up the news, we take a look at our Today in History segment. Did you know that on this day in the year 2018, Imam Abdullahi Abubakar of Ungar village in Plateau State sheltered 262 Christians in his mosque and home during attacks in Barakin Ladi, an act for which he later received international recognition. Now you know. For news coverage and information about happenings around you, kindly contact the Diamond FM newsroom number on 091-606-27526. 091-606-27526. 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The News on the Hour was put together by Nedu Okorie. I am Bisola Oduwole Suleiman. Thank you for listening to Your Shining Supreme Station. Please stay tuned for the news in Yoruba coming up shortly. Good afternoon.
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0: Hallelujah. The Word of Sinners is through the program Word of Life from World Revivalistic Ministry, located at Ofagara Roundabout, after Bova's Petrol Station, opposite Aluko Estate, Asadam Road, Ilorin, Kwara State, from our Father, Reverend Dr. Same A. Adeni.
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2: ye wa. 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
3: Kesi buku fun alekun rere.
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3: Ni oruko Jesus Oluwa wa.
2: In Jesus mighty name we pray.
3: Anka latinu Exodus orikeji.
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2: Exodus chapter 2 verse 3 to 8. But when she could hide him no longer, she cut a papyrus basket for him and coated it with tar and pitch. Then she placed the child in it and put it among the reeds among the bank of the Nile. His sister stood at a distance to see what would happen to him. Then Pharaoh's daughter went down to the Nile to bath, and her attendants were walking along the river bank. She saw the basket among the reeds and sent her female slave to get it. She opened it and saw the baby. He was crying, and she felt sorry for him. "This is one of the Hebrews' babies," said. His sister has Pharaoh's daughter. "Shall I go to one of the Hebrews' women to nurse the baby for you?" "Yes, go," she answered. So the girl went and got the baby's mother.
3: Now, ara ni Oluwa, eje ile ti ori oro ta n sagbeyewo leni oni ilana onigbowo ninu tito omo.
2: The what we are considering today is principles of partnership in parenting.
3: Ilana onigbowo ninu tito omo.
2: Principles of partnership in parenting.
3: Nde yi dale lori ni wipe tito omo kipa wa nikan gege bi obi ko ka a le da omo wa to.
2: Taking care of children, we, as parents, we cannot take care of them alone.
3: Anilo awon miran lati ba wa to awon omo wa.
2: So help us train our children.
3: Yoruba ni oju meji ni tun ni bimo sugbon igba oju ni to.
2: The Bible, the Yorubas will say two eyes give birth, but 200 eyes take care of the child.
3: Na iyan ni wipe anilo awon eniyan miran ninu ile wa ladu ni ile iwe ni sosi ati lawujo lapapo lati ba darapo mo wa ninu kiko ati tito awon mo wa.
2: We need people in our society, in our community, in our home, in our family, in our extended family to take care of our children, even in our churches.
3: Lati ri nibi ta kan yen wipe nigbati bibeli so pe nigbati iya Mose ko le pamo o gbe lo se ti odo sugbon o wa yan egbon Mose ba mojuto nibe.
2: Where we rest, makes it clear that when Moses' mother could no longer keep him, she has to take her close to the river, and the sister has to monitor her.
3: I am we ni lewa ni awujo wa ati kakiri to je pe darapo mo wa lati ba

0: ju to awon mo wa.
1: We have people in schools, in the society, in our church, and in other places too are watching over our children.
0: Sugbon ko aye wa o bi pe en ta awon won yi le se sa awon mo wa yala yo ran aye won lowo ni tabi ti o ni ran aye won.
1: We must know that whatever these people will do to our children must be the one that will help them. And we must not the one that will not help them.
0: Piye ko ye wa ni bi pe awon mo kekeke eni tan ba ni farakinra tabi ibasepo pelu oh, no, anyone might call you at his sister.
1: You must also know that children, whosoever they interact with, that is the person they will observe and they want to follow the person.
0: Yeah, we pray. I want my one bad pastor, paddy, one bad teacher, paddy, one bad one told you a lonely leg, or paddy, one bad one wrong one paddy. That down when they call one, he was at a bad boy at a bad bello.
1: This is to show us that our children interact with teachers, with pastors, with friends, with relations, with even people around us. And they are learning some things from them.
0: Ninu ifarakira awon yi atawon kan ko ona ni o so boya awon mo won yi won je omo alaafia eti imu alaafia bawujo ni tabi won ya yakuya eti je pe awon eyan yo ma sa fun.
1: It is through these interactions that we will know whether our children will be good children or God forbid they will do something that people will not like. And so we must observe them in every stage of their interaction with us.
0: Eleyi lo wa pe fun wa gege bi obi lati mo iru ibi ta awon mo wa laaye lati lo tabi awon eyan ti won ni farakinra pelu.
1: This is calling us to the attention that we must observe where our children will go, whom they interact with.
0: Iru awon wo le gba laaye lati mo ba yin gbele ni gege bi obi.
1: Who are the people living with you at home?
0: Iru church wo, iru ile iwe wo, iru adugbo wo le n gbe? Awon eyan wo ni nbe nbe?
1: Who are the people in your society? Who are the people in your church, in the school of your children? Who are the teachers that are relating with your children? Of the observant.
0: Eleyi pe fun wipe ka kan dede so pe ise ilewe yi won ko yan dada nbe sugbon to awon panle won po ladugo ma lo gbe omo re sibiti yo ti ko iwa panle.
1: We must not leave our children to a school that though they are teaching academically but the attitude is not good. The community where people are not doing well, we must not allow our children to interact with them.
0: Owe ori kokan din ni ogbon ese ikerin lele ogun o so bi pe eni ti ra okan ara re o n gbo ifire ko si fi han.
1: Verse 29 verses, the accomplice of thieves are their own enemies, they are put under oath and they are not testifying.
0: Abala koko yen je ko yo wa pe ta ba bo o le sore a je wi pe akorira okan ara wa ni.
1: This is telling us that if you work with robbers or thieves, we hate our spirit.
0: In tan so ni wipe awon ti to je pe won le ko awon wa tan le sapon lati baye won je o le ni awon yen nti bibeli je ko ye wa niyan o le ni won ma ba won sore ma fi awon mo re le ru awon eyan be lowo.
1: What the Bible says is that those who can spoil the life of our children, they could be regarded as thieves, and we must not hand over our children to them.
0: Sibe o ye ko ye wa wipe lawujo ta te ru pe boya awon eyan re na ni nbe sibe ti o da tan be lawujo yen.
1: Another thing we have to know is that even in society where we think that people should be good and be okay, we still see people that are not good.
0: Ninu le wa gan awon to le ni iwa ti o da won le wo wa nbe.
1: If you are living with many people, there may be some of them not good.
0: Be gege lori mo ma woran ati gbogbo awon kini aye lujara ton ko kiri opopolopo lawon eyan ti o da to je wipe won gbe awon kan ti o da na sori be.
1: We cannot talk less of the internet and the even things that are being watched on the phones, on the television, which they are bad examples, and many of them are occupying it daily.
0: So iru awon kan won ye ta awon mo wa na gbo tan ka tan wo lori mo wa oran lori phone won ati bebe lo awon to le baye won je na nbe nbe tabi tan le ko won leko ti o da.
1: Those things that these children are hearing every day, well, their sick care is not taken.
0: Eyi lo pe fun pe gege bi obi kan o sa pon lati ko awon mo wa daada kan to.
1: We must train our children very well before they go out.
0: Be ko je ko ye imo je ko ye wi pe ta ba fi ipile lele lele fun ko won ni eko to yanju nigba tan ba de awujo ibi to ti ko won ni eko ti o da yo soro kan to ya pa kuro ni be.
1: It is clear in education that if you have good foundation for our children, when in good character and good behavior, when they get to a bad society, they will run away from
0: it. Abalajo ti bibeli fi so pe to omode ni ona ti o to gba to ba da tan ki o kuro ninu re.
1: That is why the Bible chapter 6 verse 20 says that train a child in the way he should go, and when he grows up, he will not depart from it.
0: Asiri ifidimule eleyi ninu
1: he choose to be mistreated along with the people of God rather than to enjoy the fleeting pleasure of sin.
0: E je ka kin gba ta bi Mose.

0: ba ti ko seyin.
1: As we have learned, when Moses was born,
0: won pa mo iya re lo to ninu ile re.
1: The mother took good care of him in the house.
0: Nigba to ya lo gbe pada fun omobirin Pharaoh.
1: It was later that she handed him over to Pharaoh's daughter.
0: Bibeli si je ko yo pe bo se ko eko a Egypt.
1: The Bible testified that Moses learned the knowledge or the learning of Egypt.
0: Sugbon ngba ti Moses dagba.
1: When he grew up, when Moses grew up.
0: Eko ti iya re to iya ati baba re ti ko wi pe omo Eberu ni. O si ni lati gba Olorun alaye gbo ko pada kuro ninu re.
1: He did not depart from the teaching of the mother that let him know that he is an Hebrew person and not he did not depart from being a Hebrew boy.
0: Bi o si labe obi mo sibe n to bi ko o di mu sinsin.
1: Even when he was no longer under his parental care, he kept that which the mother taught him.
0: Awon kan ta ti gbin sinu re igbagbo ninu Olorun o di ko je ki igba awon ko nita ko gba mo lowo.
1: Faith that had been invested in his life, he held steadfastly to it. He did not allow Satan to take it away
0: from him. Torina gaga bi obi ko omo re daada doju ko to jade nle.
1: Parents, teach your children well before they leave homes.
0: Nwa to ba ko won ti won ni mo Olorun to si mo iwa to to lati ile wa ngba tan ba deta won ni gba eko keko.
1: When you teach them from home, when they get out, they will not receive bad teachings.
0: Sumo dowo wa gege bi obi.
1: God is watching us as
0: parents. 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
1: Teach our children the right words.
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1: Teach them how do we use the word of God as for our lives.
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1: We help them to live a righteous life.
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1: We pray that our children God intend them
0: won
1: to
0: si be. 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
1: They will not fall into the hand of the wicked in the name of Jesus.
0: Baba loruko Jesus gbo pe gba yin wa.
1: Father, Lord, take glory, honor and majesty.
0: Agbadua be se ran awon obi Mose lowo lati ko to si yan to yanju.
1: Lord, as you help the parents of Moses to train him and he was able to come out.
0: Ẹ jẹ́ àwa náà lọ́wọ́ láti kọ́ àwọn ọmọ wa kan yàn kan yanjú.
1: Help us to train and teach our children so that they will
0: know
1: what to do, they will not get lost.
0: Ní orúkọ Jésù Olúwa wa.
1: And they will not go the wrong direction. In the name of Jesus Christ, we pray. Amen and amen.
2: I hope you have been blessed by the message from our father, Reverend Dr. Samuel A. Adeniyi of World Revival Evangelistic Ministry, located at Ofa Garage Roundabout, after Bova's Petrol Station, opposite Aluko Assam Road, Kwara State. 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
0: 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Oh, God,
2: my Moria.
0: Oh, my was my key or queen.
2: I would want to say, Moria, monomedo.
0: In monoedo.
2: Monomedo.
0: Name was a queen. Was a castle. Say, was a monkey or queen, a castle.
2: A castle, sir. Mono.
0: You want no monomedo. So they were go. You
2: want leg, mamma, rope, any more fair ban only.
0: You want no.
2: None me. I thought you would let it be a woman coming by. Eh bere ki la won mo nje
0: o se bi won san bere won se bi won pe won bere won
2: koda
0: se wo bere won be o
2: ko
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4: 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The national chairman of the People's Redemption Party, PRP, Akim Baba Ahmed, has clarified that the party did not sell any nomination forms to the vice presidential candidate of the Nigeria Democratic Congress, NDC, Rabiu Kwakwanso. Baba Ahmed made the disclosure on Tuesday in reaction to the allegation that Kwakwanso bossed 69 nomination forms to take control of the party ahead of the 2027 elections. The Nigerian Navy, in a statement by the Director of Navy Information, Navy Captain Abiodun Folorunsho, has disclosed that it uncovered a large cache of suspected illegally refined petroleum products and intercepted a vehicle allegedly linked to an illicit fuel distribution network in River State. The operation, conducted under Operation Delta Sentinel, resulted in the recovery of 73 sacks containing an estimated 63,290 liters of suspected illegally refined automotive

0: gas oil, AGO, also known as diesel, alongside the vehicle believed to have been used for transportation. Still in the news, an Ondo State High Court sitting in Akure has ordered the state government to pay 5 million naira damages to Mrs. Okpeyemi Adegboyega over the disappearance of a child from a state-owned juvenile home. In the judgment delivered by Justice Oluyemi Osadebe, the court held that the disappearance of Adegboyega's infant son from the custody of the Ondo State Juvenile Home under the supervision of the Ondo State Ministry of Women Affairs was caused by the negligent act of the defendant. EPS founder and chairman has requested the audience of President Bola Tinubu in a meeting with Nigerian Airlines to discuss the challenges facing the aviation sector, particularly rising fuel costs, high interest loans, multiple taxes, charges and rising operating costs that continue to threaten the survival of domestic carriers. Onyema noted that while airlines around the world have been affected by rising fuel prices, Nigerian operators face a more severe situation due to the sharp increase in aviation fuel costs and expensive borrowing conditions. Moving on to the foreign scene, French Prime Minister Sébastien Lecornu has disclosed that 40 people have drowned in a heatwave-related deaths in the country since last Thursday, as temperatures hit record levels in several major cities. With over half of the country on red alert, France alongside Spain and Italy have been mainly affected, as France recorded its hottest day and night on a minimum average of 21 Celsius. And in sports news, Kaduna-based football club Ranchers Bees have announced the signing of experienced defender Kabiru Muhammad. The 28-year-old defender, who joined the newly promoted side from Kwara United, signed a two-year contract, brings a wealth of experience to Ranchers Bees, having featured in both the Nigerian League and Europe. And that is brought to you from our studios, Genesis at 5 p.m. for the news across the world for a comprehensive bulletin. Coming next is Tricky Tuesday on Diamond Moments. Please stay with us.
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3: 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Fireboy D. I played you Five Star by Adekunle Gold. Your 1.7 FM, your shining supreme station, and you are welcome to Tricky Tuesday on the Diamond Moment. We're glad to be here. It's good to be back here this beautiful Tuesday afternoon. Let's play you some good music. Let's have interesting conversations on the radio as well. My name is Bisola Lorelei. They call me the only queen of the airwaves, the Lolo one of the airwaves. You know I'm not usually alone, but Nedu had to step out to do a couple of things. He will be able to join us on show this afternoon. But yeah, he's trying to ensure that everything is going on well in the background. So welcome to the

All right, let's see if we're going to do a bit of confusing or convincing this afternoon. You know, on tricky questions, interesting questions, thought-provoking questions, but of course, you get to pick a side. There are usually two sides to the question. One is more important to you, or which one? You know, depending on maybe how you're feeling at the moment, or your experiences, or, you know, what you've seen in life, you know, how you just feel about the question. It depends on you. That's why the question is tricky. It depends on who is answering. We might all have different answers, but as long we are all right. Yeah, when you think about everyone, you see this person as giving, you know that, oh, chili red, but the other person is also right. Yeah, that's what makes it tricky.

0: All right, this afternoon I have two very, you know, very key things in life. Two things that are very important in life. And, you know, all I'm asking is, which one is more important? Which one is more important to you? Which one would you prefer? If you could pick just one, which one is more important to you as a person, as an individual? Think about it. It's not, you know, it's not a hard question. It's a pretty simple question. So the question for today is, which one is more important in life? Happiness or success? It's a very straightforward question, but we will be answering this question based on, you know, our personal opinions, our personal experiences, our wants, our needs, our dreams, our aspirations. What exactly do you want for yourself? Do you want a happy life or a successful life? You cannot pick both. Which one do you want? Yes, success can bring you happiness, but for some people, you're successful, but you might not. It might not 100% be happy. For some people, they just want to be happy in life, have a good laugh, have, you know, family. It depends on what makes you happy. So when you think about the question, which is more important to you? Would you rather have happiness or success? Which is more important in life? Happiness or success? It's a pretty question. And don't forget, when you're picking your answers, why picking either answer? Happiness or success? Which is more important to you? 0913-655-6952. That is the number to call. When we talk about success, success in your career, family, in whatever aspect of life, you're just successful, you're doing well, you're doing pretty good for yourself. Would you rather just be happy? Wherever you find yourself, just be happy, you know? Be all the days of your life. Have a smile on your face. Have joy in your heart. It depends on what you want. That's why the question, Ricky. The phone line is buzzing already. Hello, good afternoon.
1: Good afternoon.
0: Good afternoon. What's your name?
1: My name is Olaifa. This is good Sunday.
0: Oh, good afternoon, Doc. Welcome to the program.
1: Thank you so much.
0: All right.
1: Sometimes, it depends on what we, how we value or measure happiness or success.
0: Hmm.
1: But if you are looking at the two countries, what people will see and say you are successful, or what you are saying you are happy, I think I want to be an happy man.
0: Okay.
1: And if I'm happy, I think I'm successful in that too. Because anything that brings sorrow to the person is a failure on my part.
0: So that's success. So you don't want it?
1: I don't think those dull moments, nothing. If I'm not rich, but I'm happy, then I'm successful.
0: You are fulfilled.
1: Because, yes, I'm fulfilled, I'm successful.
0: Okay.
1: So I think happiness is the backbone of all success.
0: All right, happiness is more important. Thank you so much, Dr. Life Adisheko, for calling. All right, 0913-655-6952. Like I said, it depends on the individual. Would you rather be successful? Would you rather pick success? You have just two options on the table. Which is more important to you, success or happiness? Hello? Hello, good afternoon.
2: Yeah.
0: Good afternoon, what's your name?

0: Oh, I can barely hear you. The line is breaking. What's your name? Oh, you might have to call back. Please call back. If you can't get me a WhatsApp message, definitely take your message. Just send me a voice note and I'm good. Just explain. Which would you rather pick? Would you rather pick happiness or success? Which is more important to you? Hello, good afternoon.
1: Thank you. Good afternoon.
0: Good afternoon.
1: It's Dr. Ladakwa.
0: Hi, Dr. Ladakwa. Welcome to the show.
1: Thank you.
0: All right, go ahead. Which would you rather pick?
1: Happiness.
0: Why?
1: So, because an happy heart is a joyful heart. And just like Dr. Laifa said, when you are happy, you are fulfilled and you are successful. Success is relative.
0: Yeah.
1: When you consider in life, you might end up not being happy because you would still have another ladder to step on. Exactly. So, and if you are obsessed about being successful, you would end up not being satisfied, and that in itself is a sorrowful moment.
0: Okay.
1: So, but if you are happy, that means you are contented with what you have at the moment, and it even makes one life it brings dignity. Because when you are happy, you have nothing to think about, the emotional stress. There's no psychological breakdown. You live a happy life.
0: Okay.
1: So 100%. I want happiness.
0: All right, happiness is good. Thank you so much, Dr. Adakwa. Thank you for calling. Would you rather pick happiness or success? Which one is more important to you? Don't worry. Don't let Dr. Ladakwa and Dr. Laifa sway you. If it's success that you want, hey, go for it with your full chest. But tell me why. Would you rather pick happiness or success? If you had an option to pick just one of these two things, you know, would you rather pick happiness or success? That's the question for the day. Which one is more important to you? Do you hold very close or very dear to your heart? You know, think about that and then answer the question. It is still Diamond Moments, reaching you from Diamond 88.7 FM. Hello, good afternoon. Oh, no way. All right, please call back. In the meantime, let's go listen to this one. Happy Diamond Platinums.

0: This is All I Do Is Win, DJ Khaled and Ludacris. Yeah, for some people, winning is everything. That's all they live for. They want to win at work. They want to win in life. They just want to do great. They have goals they want to achieve and they're chasing that. Yes, go for it. But which is more important to you? Would you rather have happiness, joy in your heart all day, every day? Or would you rather have success? Yes, at work, in your career, in everything that you do in life, which is more important to you? Yeah, you know, would you rather play this song all day and say, "Go on, I did this." Oh, did, of course. Yeah, I did this because I chased it and, you know, I got it. Hello?
1: Hello, good afternoon.
2: Good afternoon.
1: Good afternoon. What's your name?
2: My name is Mr. Yemi from Milan.
1: Hi, Mr. Yemi. It's been a while. Welcome to the program.

0: doing great in life, and you feel like there's no other thing they want in this life, that they should be okay, that yearns for something. I don't know, that one too is, I don't know, it's somehow. So it depends what you want, really. Yes, if you're successful and that's all you want in life, maybe, yes, it can bring you happiness. But think about it too. Having, you're just happy. Situation you find yourself, you know, you're doing great, you're taking it one step at a time, you're growing up career ladder, gently, steady, and then you're happy. I don't know, think about that one as well. Hello, good afternoon. Hello, are you there?
1: Hey, good afternoon.
0: Good afternoon, what's your name?
1: Elijah.
0: Elijah, where are you calling from? All right, Elijah, welcome. Go ahead. Which one are you picking? Success or happiness?
1: Well, for me, I would pick success.
0: Why?
1: Because a successful man is a happy man.
0: Not in all cases.
1: Yeah. In general, we as humans, we can't have everything 100%. That's the way.
0: Okay.
1: If you say you keep happiness over success, you can't be happy for the rest of your life, because there are things that you will still be missing.
0: But at least for the most part of it, you'll be happy.
1: Even as a successful man, when you are successful, then it brings joy. You passing away and leaving legacy behind for your coming. They think that future for them when they come, they say, ha. Thank God for this man. Thank God for this woman. It's a thing of joy. Even you will be remembered for life.
0: All right. As a something.
1: So, if you look at it, someone like the first caller, when he said he was talking about something, like, when he goes about that, he mentioned about being contentment with what you are, something like that. You see, success does not have a final point. It's just like you set a goal for yourself. After achieving that goal, this is stuck now because you say, I've achieved this.
0: Okay.
1: You go further, you have to say, how do I improve my...
0: All right.
1: Set that goals. That one is not like a point of growth. You are trying to grow.
0: Okay, but you know that in the process of trying to chase success or trying to grow, to become better, and become sad when you'd fail at it. You know, right? Yes. Meanwhile, you have gotten to a certain point. You feel, I'm successful, but I want more. Something is missing. I still want to go there.
1: When you fail, you say something, they say, failure means what? It's not a story for what? Fail means what? It's just like when you fail, you try again. And that even just have. So, let me dive into the Bible now. The Bible says, even the righteous can fall, but when you fall, rise again.
0: You get back up. Thank you so much. Motivate us. Thank you for calling. Thank you so much for calling. Guess who strolled into the studio? The thing I want to ask you first, hold on. Because this gentleman, when I heard that gas is expensive, I say, oh God, please, I don't have gas in my cylinder. Please help me. Go and find where they are selling it, you know, at an affordable rate. I hope you were successful. Since we're talking about success.
2: You mean myself?
0: When it comes to the gas that I sent you. Because if you don't carry gas, entire year, we go fight.
2: Well, fortunately, it has reduced a little bit from 1.8 to 1.6 something.
0: It's still okay.
2: At a popular place.
0: Well,
2: but those that are still selling, please.
0: Now, I beg. Meanwhile, you already have that, you know, stock, that particular one. Before they just want to, I don't... Help us.
2: Even if they should
0: I beg. Please tell us who you are and why you came late.
2: Ladies and gentlemen, I sincerely apologize for coming late. I just opened my eyes right now. I decided to rest my head just a few minutes to the program. And, I didn't know I slept.
0: It happened. The body needs it. But it's good to have you on the show. Welcome to the program. Mazi Odogwu Ichie, Bilibili One, the lavish spender is in the building. And before you entered, we have been talking about one critical thing, two critical things in life, two important, you know, people would love to have: success or happiness. If you could pick one, which is more important? I don't know why they laugh.
2: Why would I laugh?
0: Yes, or happiness. And a lot of people have been answering, but I feel like team happiness is leading. But the successful people are also calling to tell us that, no, I'm going to pick success. When I'm successful, I'll be happy. But I'm telling them that, there are downsides to this thing too. They say, it's lonely at the top. Bang, bang, bang, bang, bang, bang. That one too is there.
2: It's lonely at the top.
0: It is.
2: Only if you walked your way alone to the top.

0: If you don't carry other people along.
1: Well, how many people carry a lot of people along on their way to the top? People get there and then pull people up.
0: And they pull people
1: but
0: up.
1: But at least if go first, they little small. Before you start to carry other people.
0: Well, I think the reason why it feels lonely is probably you feel everyone is just what I have.
1: That's it.
0: But I think once you get to the top, people will follow you even if you don't allow them.
1: All right, let's take more reactions here. Which would you rather pick? Success or happiness?
0: Happiness.
1: Hello, good afternoon.
2: Hello, good afternoon.
1: Good afternoon. What's your name?
2: Yeah, my name is Shegun.
1: Shegun. All right. Yeah. Welcome to the program, Engineer Shegun.
2: Thank you so much. Come on, this is no-brainer. Yeah, success or happiness?
1: Mm-hmm.
2: It is just direct.
1: Okay.
2: Happiness is the way to go.
1: I thought you were going to pick success, Engineer Chego, but why?
2: No. Success does not work that way. You can be a Dangote, and your mother is dealing with a crisis or probably an internal organ problem that you cannot replace.
1: That money cannot, fix.
2: So you can't be happy. But whatever is going to make you happy, definitely there's no crisis. You might not be rich, you might not have money, but you are living pure and happy. You have no reason to be sad. I'm telling you, the trillions of dollars in this world, and you have someone you cannot save who you love so much. Definitely, you won't be happy. Despite the fact that you're successful.
1: True.
2: Can understand that. Even related to what is happening at the moment, I won't call names. This is a radio station. Politicians are successful, but once they lose election, they are not happy. Happiness carries everything, is an embodiment of everything that works well with human. Someone was talking about, as a human being, you cannot have everything you want. The bone of contention is, will you choose happiness over being successful? I would go for being happy. If you're happy, you have everything. Everything around you is working, is going wrong.
1: Right.
2: You can be successful and nothing around you is going well.
1: All right. Beautiful. Yeah. Thank you so much for your beautiful submission. Thank you. I think I like the angle where you picked it from. And that was my argument with the other guy too. Yeah, you're successful, but you keep wanting more. And what if that thing, and then you lose or you miss it? You cannot tell me that you're not. Even if you would try again, at that point, you will be sad. Just like the example of politicians, that you cannot tell me that, somebody who is successful, has a good business, but wants to vie for a certain position and then he loses the ticket. I'm sorry. It's gonna be everybody in his family will hear it. The children will know that. Don't go near daddy, because you will hear when.
0: Even the term success is for different people.
1: Different people, exactly.
0: Success means wealth, but for some people, it means good health. It means just having food to eat all the time. That's success for some people.
1: Like, in this aspect of my life, I have done well. I am doing well.
0: Yeah.
1: For some people, it's educationally. I want to get to the peak of my education.
0: Yeah.
1: I want to be a professor. So it depends on you, actually. But when you think about it, these two options, they are juicy options. If you could pick one of these two, which would you rather pick? Happiness or success? Keep the calls coming in. 0913-655-6952. Hello.
3: Hello, ma'am.
1: Hi, good afternoon, sir.
3: Good
1: afternoon. What's your name?
3: This is Lawal from Tanke.
1: All right, Mr. Lawal.
0: Go ahead.
3: The last caller just spoke my mind. Happiness and best thing. In happiness, you have a lot of things, a lot. You can't even name it. Just that you're relieved, you're happy, and you know sadness. And it even gives you strength for the next act. So I would choose happiness.
1: All right. Happiness it is for you. Thank you so much for calling. Happiness is not bad, though, but it's tricky. I'm still, trying to pick from either options. I'm still trying to see, success. Happiness.
0: And happiness.
1: We will tell you ours at the end
0: of
1: the show.
0: For some families, they want success.
1: At any point in time.
0: See, if you are happy, they will be like, it seems you are doing something wrong. You are unnecessarily happy. But I don't think that should be the way forward.
1: Yeah, but that's what they want. But that's why we say on this show, you like what you like. You like what you like. Let's take this call.
0: We need to encourage
1: people. 0655-6952. For some people, that's not their goal in life. Happiness, it's okay. I will find a way to make myself happy. But of course, that's not the one that's from within. But they just want to be successful at any cost. Hello?
4: Hello.
1: Hi, good afternoon. Oh, no way. And I would love to hear from you. That person sounded quite young. We'd love to hear your thoughts.

0: thoughts on this, do join us on WhatsApp 0913-655-6864. Would you rather choose happiness or success? Which of these two are most important in life? Hello?
1: Hello, good afternoon.
0: Hi, good afternoon.
1: This is Titi Layo from Thailand.
0: Hello, Titi Layo. Welcome to the show.
1: I would rather choose happiness.
0: Why?
1: If you are happy, everything goes well with you. You don't need to think much. Just be happy. And things will work well for you. So I prefer to be happy all the days of my life.
0: Okay.
2: Thank you.
0: All right. Thank you so much, Titi Layo. Okay. I don't know. Like we said, you like what you like. It depends on you. But think about it. Think about your options very well. And don't forget your reason. That's the most important part of the show. When you pick a side, let us know why you're picking that side. Would you rather choose happiness or success? Which is more important in life? Meanwhile, I want to play this song by Tenny. And this is because of what Engineer Shegun said.
2: Yeah.
0: When he said that, you know, there are poor people who also, you know, might be sad because of one thing or the other. But Tenny said, I'd rather be crying in a bed. It's Tenny, it's not me that said it. Tenny Loso, let's take this call. Hello, good afternoon.
3: Hello, good afternoon.
0: Hi, good afternoon.
3: Hello, how are you doing?
0: We're good. What's your name?
3: This is Lizzie from
0: Amsterdam. All right, Lizzie, welcome to
2: the show.
0: Welcome,
2: Lizzie.
3: Yeah, I go for happiness.
0: Why
3: I said I go for happiness is when you are happy, it means that everything around you is perfect. But you see, someone that is successful, let's say, for example, you are successful, you have everything, you are battling with something inside you that money cannot solve. You will never be happy. Because there are many people that are successful, but there is one sickness or one problem that they are battling with that their success can never set. And that makes them to be unhappy.
0: So you would rather be this?
3: Happiness. Yes, I go. Yeah.
0: All right.
2: Thank you so much.
0: Odogwu, I think we should go on this music break. When we come back, well, maybe when you listen to the song again, can still change your
2: mind. Don't worry.

0: All right, she said, reach for the stars if you can today. Like, you know, chase success.
1: Chase success, like, depending on what your star is.
0: Wait, which one be star again? I'll start here.
1: Reach
0: that is
1: for
0: one.
1: The stars. Stars, hey God. For different people, the star varies.
0: For me,
1: my
0: star
1: might be food, though. Oh my God. Just give me food, so, I'm crying. Oh God.
0: Now, wow. It reminds somebody that I know. When she's sad or anything happens, she goes, make her first shop first. I can't think about what's happening. That girl is just something else. But there are people like that. Mm-hmm. Well, think about it. You were saying something earlier.

0: on. But let's take this call quickly. 0913-655-6952. It is still Diamond Moments with Bisola Olorili. And it's Tricky Tuesday. Our tricky question for today is, which one is more important in life? So happiness. And we've been getting, you know, a variety of answers, different, diverse answers from different people. And what, even me, I don't get confused. Like, okay, where am I going to sit?
1: Where do I stand?
0: Should I sit on the fence and, you know, just stay in the middle? Like, okay, people don't fight. Let's just, you know, let's mediate. Because really, both are very important, but you get to pick one on the show. So you said something earlier on about
1: Babasue,
0: then when somebody does not have money, happiness disappears.
1: Yeah, of course, when someone does not have money, happiness disappears. But you have to find a way to make yourself happy. Like the basic needs of man, food, shelter. What else? Food, shelter.
0: Food, and clothing, and shelter.
1: Clothing and shelter. These are the basic needs. I think.
0: Well, security. Nice. Basic need, yo. Basic need,
1: should
0: my brother. It's a basic need.
1: Because if you have all these things and you are alive, just be happy, sincerely.
0: Yeah.
1: Because there are people who are rich, but their safety is not guaranteed. Papa Sue went for a burial. Everybody was crying. And they asked him, will you eat? Other people were saying, I don't feel like it's I'm Alabi Mejo. He was collecting food and eating and crying. Because
0: which guy to be this one? Which guy lost his job?
1: No. I'm just trying to tell you. Immediately he stood up and left. He forgot about where he went to. Okay, what to you? Bam bam. So,
0: and then he moved on with his life.
1: Moved on. Because once you leave this world, people will cry. Immediately after the whole ceremony and everything, the burial, they will move on.
0: Okay. Now, let's talk about, you know, when people leave this world.
1: Yeah.
0: A lot of times when, you know, people get up and say things about them. Oh, he was such a great man. Have we heard anybody saying, oh, he was such a happy man? We've heard things like, oh, he was such a successful man. You know, it was great at his career. It was a great historian. It was a great lecturer. It was, you know, all of those things. That's success, right? But do we hear people say he was such a happy man?
1: Well, we rarely hear it. We can say he was a cheerful man. He was happy with everyone. But even if you're happy and people don't recognize it or acknowledge it, happiness is for you.
0: It's for you. It's okay. For you. All right. I think that's nice. Let's take messages, Odogu, before WhatsApp people will come for us. 0916556864. That is the WhatsApp number to send in your messages to. Which is more important in life? Success or happiness?
1: Happiness.
0: Thank you. Very simple, straightforward question. Don't forget, give us your reasons why you're picking either answer.
1: All right.
0: Back to the messages.
1: This one is from Dami Vision. It says, good afternoon, Lord. Hey. How's your day? How has your day been?
0: Good.
1: For me, I will pick happiness. No sorrow. No sorrow.
0: Plain happiness.
1: Someone who is happy can build a home, relationship without having grudges with anyone, no emotional stress.
0: Okay, all right, let's listen to this voice note.
2: Hello, Lorile. God bless you.
0: You too.
2: This question you brought this afternoon is not tricky to me.
0: Okay.
2: But yeah, that's my
0: straightforward
2: opinion. My whole opinion. Because in this life, I don't think there is anything that is more greater than happiness. You can be so you two, you just made some little analysis now that there are some it depends on the meaning, the kind of what's it called, meaning an individual give to the word success. There are sometimes you'll be successful in some area and might not be happy. Success does not connote happiness.
0: You pick either.
2: Well, happiness. In fact, happiness. Even if you are failing, you are you getting the song? So you won't see your see your failure as what? As anything as failure. Because that joy, that happiness in you has already overwhelmed you to the extent that you don't see anything failing in life. So happiness covers everything. Happiness is the most paramount. God bless you.
1: Thank you so much, right. Pastor Ezekiel.
0: Thank you, Pastor Ezekiel. It says that's Pastor Ezekiel from Osere. Okay.
1: Even if you're failing, is it possible?
0: But some will now say that that's a bad thing. You are failing.
1: And you are happy.
0: You get. Your Bible will say, oh, Maloro. You're not where you're supposed to be. You're not doing well. You have not sitting down there, shiny teeth.

0: are happy. Why are you happy?
1: Well,
0: because that's also another way to look at it. Okay, you're happy, but you're failing. I don't understand.
1: Failure. There's a way we understand failure. Failure should not be termed as if you are wasted in life.
0: No, it should not be termed that.
1: Yeah.
0: You as a person should know that.
1: This is not where I meant to be.
0: Imagine somebody who is wasting away.
1: Yeah.
0: Who bets his life.
1: Yeah.
0: And then that person says he's happy. Hello. No, let me tell you.
1: You need deliverance.
0: But he doesn't see it because in his mind he's happy. He's living the life, or he's chopping the head.
1: I've discovered words on how not to fail again.
0: What's that thing? I don't know. I don't know what they call it too, but
1: they call it failing forward or something like that.
0: Oh Lord, have it. Let's take more messages. Okay, right. Let's take this call quickly. Hello, okay. Good afternoon.
2: Good afternoon, Loria.
0: Good afternoon, sir.
2: This is Edward from Ilorin.
0: All right, welcome to the show.
2: This is your topic, Shinkawo.
0: Okay.
2: Now, but I believe that when you are happy, you are successful also. Because you may be successful, but internally, you are not happy. So I will choose happiness.
0: Okay. So when you're happy, you're internally successful, Abby? In your mind, in your heart, you're successful.
2: Yeah. For instance, my son who lost his job about 2-3 years ago. So when he got another appointment from federal government, I was happy. I don't even feel hungry.
0: Okay, joy. All right. Thank you so much, Mr. Edward. Thank you for so calling. Okay. But someone says, well, we can argue this thing all day, every day. Let's take more messages. The phone line is buzzing again. Hello. Okay. Hello, good afternoon.
3: Hey, good afternoon.
0: Good afternoon. What's your name?
3: This is Mr. Emi once again.
0: All right, Mr. Emi. Welcome back.
3: I'm actually enjoying the conversation.
1: Thank you.
3: And I want to take it from the perspective of
0: okay.
3: In fact, when he spoke, actually opened my eyes to many things. The world is full of challenges. Right from day one you came to this world, you start battling with the world. You understand?
0: Yes.
3: To overcome the world, you understand? That is success. Odogwu spoke about wealth. Chop better food, having a good health. That is one kind of success. You understand? So if you are to be healthy, to be okay financially, already. Now, Mr. Happiness, you will carry go market, go buy Gary.
0: You know, you just go there, share joy.
3: Answer me now.
0: By the time I do a little azonto for the market women, they will give me yam.
1: Free show.
3: Mr. Happiness, you will carry go bank. Now, Mr. Happiness, you will carry go bank, say, borrow me money. You understand?
0: All right, so, thank you, Mr. Yami.
3: If you are successful, definitely be happy. Have you heard about Max not being happy?
0: I don't know.
3: Jeff Bezos not being happy.
0: I don't live in his house, so.
3: Money answered all things. Okay. The whole time, you will say happiness, not be now.
0: Thank you, Mr. Yami.
1: There was a time Mark Zuckerberg was not happy. When the U.S. government sued him. So all those people...
0: And he's a success. A lot of people are looking up to him.
1: What of Dangote?
0: Bill Gates.
1: When he raised alarm that, see what these cabas are doing, he was not happy there.
0: He was
1: successful.
0: Exactly. So no, I don't think success guarantees happiness.
1: Yeah.
0: But yeah, it depends on you as a person. If that is what you want in life, I think it will bring you that. It will bring you happiness. Okay. But for people who want to be successful, they keep going. They never stop.
1: Yeah.
0: They're never, I don't want to use the word contented, but
1: insatiable.
0: Yeah, they want more. Like, okay, I'm here now. Yes, I have achieved this. Good.
1: What's next?
0: But I'm going to the next level. That's how they think. Mm-hmm. And sometimes it can make you unhappy. Hello.
4: Hello.
0: Hi, good afternoon.
4: Good afternoon.
0: Good afternoon. What's your name?
4: My name is Dr. Adeomi.
0: Dr. Adeomi, welcome to the program.
4: Yeah. Yeah, thank

0: okay, I think there is a mix of there's a difference between happiness, joy, and success.
1: Okay.
0: Yes. Joy encompasses everything. You can be happy and you don't have joy.
1: Ha.
0: Between happiness and joy.
1: Please explain, though. I'm kind of confused.
0: Happiness is just a momentary response to something nice.
1: Wow.
0: It's immediate. But joy, you don't need to even be rich before. You just wake up and start singing. I mean, you are doing a very laborious job, and you are delighted.
1: Yeah, joyful.
2: Even in your despair.
0: Yeah, there's a difference between joy and being happy. Then the success you're talking about, do you know that success encompasses so many things? Inside joy, a successful person will be joyous. But there's also people that might not be happy. That happiness is just a momentary burst of enthusiasm. You get something and it thrills you, and you're very okay. Everybody loves it, and you go your way. That does not mean that there's nothing that is something that is pinching you. Are you getting it? Right in your body, yeah. Like maybe you watch it, and that scene was very funny. That does not mean that you are not having pain in your leg or your. I get, but that moment of this thing is very funny. You just laugh. That is being happy.
1: All right.
0: But joy comes from within. You don't have any reason. If they ask you, why are you singing? Why are you dancing? Why are you?
2: You can't explain.
0: Yes, you can't describe it.
1: All right. So if you could pick from either, which would you pick?
0: I will pick joy.
1: Okay, instead of success.
0: Of joy, you have success in joy. Okay. A moment of happiness. Happiness is not forever.
1: Okay.
0: It comes and goes.
1: All right.
0: So joy is the one that encompasses everything.
1: All right, thank you so much, doctor. Thank you for your explanation. And every day.
2: I think I love this explanation.
1: Yeah.
2: It reminds me of a song.
1: Which one?
2: I've got joy in chaos.
1: Oh, I've got peace that makes no sense. All right. We have messages, so don't go. We need to take the bills.
2: Before they've used preaching to finish us. This one is from Musa. It says, everyone over there, I choose success because no matter how happy you are, if you are not winning in anything you embark on, that will make someone remain sad forever.
1: I want
2: you to know that problem, no deal.
1: Hey, God help. Success without happiness mounts to nothing. See the poor man in the village with the little he has, with many children looking healthy and happy. There are many rich men that are successful but no happiness. Lizzie from Asadam. Okay.
2: Ogbeni Amedu, our topic, will go for happiness. In as much as I'm happy always, I'll be contented with whatever I have. What's the benefit of that success without happiness? And that success you go use look for happiness. If sorrow worry you.
1: Ew.
2: Also, the I'm so happy song you just played have shown us the best option. Right, thank you so much.
1: All right, next one says, what a tricky one. I've been listening to you. Honestly, both are important in one. As for me, I would choose happiness over and over again because it makes you content with what you have. All right, we have voice notes that we need to take before we go. Let's listen to them quickly. Hello? Are you there?
3: Is Samuel from Tanker.
1: All right, Samuel,
3: success
1: go ahead.
3: Success is very, very important. I go for success because if we look back and look at what we have done, you will be very, very happy, smile, because that is success. You look back what you've done, it is success.
1: Okay.
3: So the first man that invented the electric bulb, I didn't know he wasn't successful. He might have ended up in his life in sorrow because he wasn't successful in what he intended to do.
1: All right. All right, thank you, sir.
4: Good afternoon, Diamond FM.
1: Hi.
4: This is Ola from Sommel.
1: Hi, Ola.
4: For the question of the day, I think it's really a tricky question. And I understand where most people are coming from when they choose happiness. But as for me, I'm going for success, actually. I prefer to be successful.
1: All right.
4: Yeah. The thing is that not everyone that is successful that is a problem or that is not happy.
1: We know that.
4: Some people that are successful and are also happy at the same time.
1: All right.
4: And that's where I'm going for.
1: That's the side that is speaking like, I will be successful and I will be happy. You know those kind of affirmations? I will be successful and I will be happy. I will pick everything.
2: Even
1: yes.
2: If bad happens, it won't happen to
1: He said it's not everybody that is successful that is not happy. Okay.
2: I think this calls for deeper reflection on
1: our
2: state of mind.
1: Mm.
2: No matter what, I think we should find every possible means to remain happy.
1: Yeah.
2: Countering every
1: find
2: different
1: joy.
2: Things. Just find joy
1: be
2: in
1: happy.
2: Little things.
1: Yeah,
2: just
1: be happy.
2: Look for that.

0: thing that makes
1: you
0: happy.
1: Yeah, think about the blessings that you have more mm-hmm. than the things that you don't have. And I feel like you'll be content and then you will be happy.
0: Of course.
1: Thank you so much. This is where we call it a wrap. We had so much fun talking about this. Thank you to everyone who contributed. Sorry, we can't take any more calls. The phone line is still buzzing. We sincerely apologize. Our delivery is coming up shortly. Do not touch that dial. My name is Bisola Olubili.
0: Mazi Odogwu signing out. Have a wonderful day.
1: Do have a wonderful rest of the day.
0: Yep.
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I did about celebrity gossip on the Monday 8.7 FM.

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0: Oni really even save on only me even save Almighty save us from every negative thought. 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
0: 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that a negative comment she might look stressed to her but what she saw in the video okay doesn't mean she's trying to insult her. Only these influencers just like it when it is owning praises. They are not, they are so not in touch with reality. Like she just got back from a trip. It's possible that is why she looks stressed. Now, anyways, to buy one more bed for negative. 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

0: dance nkan mu si.
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2: Alara ni ngba. Se wa ri oro ti won so ninu oro won ni wipe tawon aljo kan bo nba. Mo eh jeje ge.
0: Alaji Suleiman.
2: Won se bimo awon odele ewosan ri ogun oba fa won ma nko segbe ni awon ma se camouflage ni nkan emi lebe pe ona yen we supposed to look at it professionally. I think that egbe alabosi e pe mi pada tin ba tin lo fa we need to look at it professionally to ba work if awon so le work if elomi be. Some people might say that as an excuse for them not to take good care of their health. Ki dokita wa so pe ogun ti o se yin lore re keyin wa dan ke wa so wi pe iro awon nlogun o in bayi la ma to ba work if yin so le work if elomi e mo sinu iwo be yen it's your own personal decision that you should know within yourself but saying it out as a public figure might encourage else to no ni kan se that person health won deteriorate. So to me I think that place only class kan loju mi I don't know. Egbalabosi, that is why we have to do abosi on this one. E je soju opo yen le 0913655695 o le rite mi o. Should you go or go? Should I Facebook? Catol or Twitter? Catol, I'm sorry, X, Twitter, no, Catol of Instagram, Catol or TikTok, is a very Benny. You want everything, and you know, Ganusi, I'm a baby, I'm a Ganusi, a duck, and my Ganusi, but then carry. Oti ye, emol techniques, taffy man, oti ye, yo, and learn from your lorry. A lot, I want
3: there.
2: Halafi and the Alabusi, Oda Hagbo.
3: That's your program.
2: Yeah,
3: I'm going to go to the house. I'm going to go to the house. I'm going to go to the house. I'm going to go to the house. I'm going to go to the house. I'm going to go to the house. I'm going to go to the house. I'm going to go to the house. I'm going to go to the house. I'm going to go to the house. I'm going to go to the house. I'm going to go to the house. I'm going to go to the house. I'm going to go to the house. I'm going to go to the house. I'm going to go to the house. I'm going to go to the house. I'm going to go to the house. I'm going to go to the house. I'm going to go to the house. I'm going to go to the house. I'm going to go to the house. I'm going to go to the house. I'm going to go to the house. I'm going to go to the house. I'm going to go to the house. I'm going to go to the house. I'm going to go to the house. I'm going to go to the house. I'm going to go to the house. I'm going to go to the house. I'm going to go to the house. I'm going to go to the house. I'm going to go to the house. I'm going to go to the house. I'm going to go to the house. I'm going to go to the house

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0: in the headlines. Tinubu transmits state police constitutional amendment bill to Senate. Kwara seek review of APC primaries. INEC officially confirms winners of by-elections, issues certificate of return. On the foreign scene, South Sudan sets December date for long-delayed first-ever election. In business news, cooking gas import rise as government battle price surge. In entertainment news, Burna Boy becomes African artist with most Billboard Hot 100 entries. And to World of Sports, Super Falcons defender Plumtree debunks WAFCON exclusion over bribery demand. Good evening and many thanks for joining us. 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I am Omonike Babatunde. 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We'll bring you details of the break. Don't go away, please.
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You're welcome back from that. Now the news in detail. President Bola Tinubu transmitted a constitutional alteration bill to the Senate seeking the establishment of state police as part of efforts to reform Nigerian security architecture. The proposed legislation contained communication sent read during plenary today by the Senate President Godswill Akpabio. According to the president, the bill is designed to provide a legal framework for a dual policing structure in Nigeria, allowing to establish and operate their own police services alongside the federal police. He said the proposed amendment is a critical component of ongoing efforts to policing system to enhance security and better protect citizens. He noted that communities, municipalities and local government areas would play more active roles in policing responsibilities under the new arrangement. Following the presentation, Akpabio referred the bill to the Senate Committee on Constitutional Review with a directive to report on Wednesday.

The Senate has suspended consideration of the highly anticipated state police bill and all other legislative business at its emergency plenary session to honor the memory of a member of the House of Representatives, Honorable Yaya Tongo, whose death cast a somber mood over the National Assembly. The upper chair reconvened after from recess amid expectations that lawmakers would accelerate action on the proposed constitutional amendment seeking to establish state police across the Federation. A measure widely seen as a major step in the ongoing efforts to reform Nigerian security architecture. However, proceedings were cut short after President Godswill Akpabio announced the death of Tongo, who represented the Kwame Funakaye Federal Constituency of Gombe State in the House of Representatives. Tongo passed away at a hospital in Abuja on June 12, 2026, following a brief illness.

Three senators representing Kwara State in the Senate, two of the party's recent primary elections and Establishment Relations Committee to address growing grievances among members. The lawmaker under the aegis of the Kwara PC Senate caucus expressed concern over what they describe as a party question and controversy surrounding the recently concluded governorship, senatorial, House of Representatives and State House of Assembly primaries. In a communique issued today after a joint session and signed by Senators Saliu Mustafa, Kwara Central, Oyelola Isa Ashiru, Kwara South, and Sadiq Kumar, Kwara North, the law that the party was passing through a critical period requiring urgent intervention. The senators lamented what they describe as the exclusion of legitimate stakeholders from key decision-making processes within the party. The Independent National Electoral Commission, INEC, has presented certificates of return to candidates who emerged by-elections conducted on June 20, 2026 across Rivers, Enugu, Nasarawa, Ondo, and Kano states. The development was disclosed in a statement issued by the Electoral Commission. According to INEC, the certificates were presented on behalf of the Commission's chairman, Professor Joash Amukpito SAN, by the Provincial National Commissioner for the State, Mrs. May Agbamuche Umbu. Speaking during the presentation, Agbamuche Umbu congratulated successful candidates and urged them to prioritize the interests of the people they were elected to represent. INEC further disclosed the certificates of return presented to winners of all the recently concluded elections, including the Zuru State constituency election in Kebbi State and the governorship election in Ekiti State. The Leprosy Mission Archeria would train a total of 850 persons affected by leprosy, disability, and vulnerable women for sustainable livelihood support in Kwara State under its intervention program in the state. This was disclosed by the Kwara State Coordinator of Leprosy Mission Archeria, Mr. Muiwa Nafu, while addressing participants at the Project Implementation Advisory Committee organized by the organization to raise awareness program that will run from 2025 to 2028. He stated that about 850 beneficiaries will be trained in areas of climate change, environmental sustainability, and adaptive agriculture. According to him, 36 of the beneficiaries will benefit from vocational training and empowerment through startup equipment which will enable them to start a business of their own. Mr. Nafu called on the leaders of various clusters of the Joint National Association of Persons with Disability Association in Kwara State not to relent in their support for the program, as it will be a great benefit for members of the association. Participants at the Project Implementation Advisory Meeting thanked the Leprosy Mission Archeria for the various interventions in the country so far, which have empowered a lot of people living with disabilities. They pledged to spread the word of the new intervention program to the Leprosy Mission Archeria in Kwara State so it can achieve its objectives. The news across the world is reaching you from Vimeo 88.7 of FM. Ilori will go on a break now, and when we return, we'll bring you foreign, business, entertainment, and sport news. Don't go away, please. Follow us on

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1: See, Weto is from our tribe, and we have the same religion. 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I beg it. Leave them, now our pikin.
2: Wait, stop and think. 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If you see something, say something to the right authorities.
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go. Welcome back from that break. You're still listening to news across the world, reaching you from 588.7 of Family Laurie. Now we move on to the foreign stories. And on the foreign scene, authorities in South Sudan have said the long-delayed first-ever vote will take place in December. The leaders of the world's youngest country have not been tested at the ballot box since this independence in 2011, and President Salva Kiir has been in office 10 years. According to the original plan, the election was supposed to have happened in 2015, but a civil war meant that had to be postponed. The 2018 peace deal, which created a unity government with Kiir at its helm and rival Riek Machar as his deputy, envisioned an election in 2022, but the vote was never organized amid tension between the country's leaders. Continued issues between the two men could yet delay the vote further. Still on the foreign scene, a leading human rights activist who has spent years campaigning against enforced disappearance in the Pani province of Balochistan has been sentenced to life in prison over the killing of a paramilitary soldier at a rally in 2024. Marang Baloch, leader of the Balochistan Unity Committee, BYC, was convicted of murder and terrorism alongside fellow activist Shigat Tulai. Prosecutors accused the pair of inciting a mob which fatally attacked paramilitary soldier Sabir Ahmed. The activist who boycotted the trial, along with their legal team, denied charges. A security official had accused Baloch of giving a very provocative speech at the protest in the Porti of Gwada, resulting in 30 to 40 people striking one of his soldiers' vehicles with sticks and stones.

0: And that ends our foreign news. Up next is our business news.
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0: In a business update today, petroleum, gas, cooking gas marketers emptied 16,642.66 metric tons of LPG within the first 19 days of June as part of effort to bridge domestic supply shortages and ease pressure on consumers facing rising prices. Import volume formed a significant of the 95,769.26

0: metric tons of LPG supplied into the domestic markets between June 1 and June 19, according to figures released by the Nigerian Midstream and Downstream Petroleum Regulatory Authority. The data was presented by the chief executive of the NMDPRA, Rabiu Umar, during an emergency stakeholder meeting convened by the Minister of State for Petroleum Resources, Gas, Ekwerekwe Ekpo, over the persistent rise of LPG prices across the country. The figures show that 4 imported LPG cargoes were discharged in Lagos during the review period. Algasco LPG imported 2,047 metric in June 1, while Renoil Limited brought in 7,696.45 metric tons on June 15. And that ends our business news. Up next is our entertainment news.
1: Entertainment news.
0: In our entertainment update today, Grammy-winning archer and singer Dominio Gulu, popularly known as Bonoboy, has broken his tie with his colleague Tems as the African artist with the most Billboard US Hot 100 entries. The duo were previously earned new entry on the chart this week through his collaboration with Shakira on the official World Cup Day Day. The song debuted at number 75, bringing Bonoboy's total to 9, the most by any African. Bonoboy is also the first African artist to chart at least one song on the Billboard Hot 100 for 6 consecutive years. That ends our entertainment news, and up next is our sport news.
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0: And from the exciting world of sport today, Super Falcons defender Ashley Promptree has dismissed a viral social media post claiming she was excluded from the Nigerian squad for the upcoming Women's African Cup of Nations over a refusal to meet alleged demands from football officials. The viral statement circulated by a verified Facebook account bearing the defender's name alleged that she had been omitted from the squad by certain corrupt officials after refusing to offer something in exchange for a call-up. In a post shared on our Instagram story on Tuesday, the defender warned fans that the fired Facebook account was not hers and urged them to report it. Plumplee's clarification comes amid growing reaction on social media, where the viral post had sparked speculation of omission from the Super Falcons squad for the continental tournament. Still from the world of sports, Lazio has officially appointed former Italy coach Gennaro Tuso as the new head coach of the first team. To the official statement from Lazio SC website on Tuesday, SS Lazio announces that it has appointed Mr. Gattuso as head coach of the first team. The club warmly welcomes its new manager and is confident that his experience, professionalism and determination will continue to achieve the club's sporting objectives. Appointment marks a significant shift for the Roman club following the end of Maurizio Sarri's tenure. Gattuso brings a combative and disciplined style forged from his playing days as a World Cup winning midfielder and managerial spell at AC Milan, Napoli, and most recently the international Italian national team, which he left after failing to qualify for the 2026 World Cup. And that's it from the exciting world of sport.

With that, we've come to the end of news across the world. But before we go, here's a recap of the major highlights. Tinubu transmits Senate Police Constitutional Amendment Bill to Senate. Para senators seek review of APC primaries. INEC officially confirms winner of by-elections, issue certificate of return.

0: And on the foreign scene, South Sudan set date for long-delayed first-ever election. In business news, cooking gas imp rise as government battles price surge. In entertainment news, Burnaboy becomes African artist with most Billboard 100 entries. And from the world of sports, Super Falcons defender Plumtree debunks WAFCON exclusion over bribery demand. For today in history, do you know that on this day in 2018, Imam Abdullahi Abubakar of Gar village in Plateau State sheltered 262 Christians in his mosque and home during attack in an act for which he later received no recognition. Again, for our Today in History, did you know that on this day in 2018, Imam Abdullahi Abubakar of Ngar village in Plateau State sheltered 262 in his mosque and during attacks in Bakin Ladi, an act for which he later received international recognition? Now you know. For information about happenings around you, kindly contact the MFM newsroom number on 091-SO-626. One more time, 091-6062-7526. The news was edited by Abiodun Akinwumi, and my name is Omonike Babatunde. Thank you for listening to your Shining Supreme Station, and please stand by for the news in Yoruba language. Good evening.
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1: Olorun woli si e bayi.
0: God have sent his prophet to you now.
1: Olorun ki de
0: And God doesn't just send a prophet without a reason of something he wants to do.
1: Oh, me to boy.
0: This voice you are listening to is wanted to send helping you.
1: Oh, me to boy.
0: This voice of mine you listen to is about rewriting your story. A word of authority is pronounced in the name of the Lord God Jehovah. If they allow you, shout amen. They are seeing your rising like a star. In the name of Jesus. I decree in the name of the Lord God Jehovah. The arrow rising like a star. I speak as a prophet. One more time. I declare it into your. The arrow refusing your elevation like a star. The arrow failing you from rising like a star. The arrow saying.

0: You should be staring up at stars. But thou should not come a star. The arrow that says gifted. But that your star should not shine out. The arrow that says you should be gifted in singing. But that your voice should not be
1: heard.
0: Authority. The arrow that penetrated you. That stopped the day of joy for you. The arrow that penetrated you.
1: Testimony
0: that refused you having a testimony. The arrow that penetrated your life. That stopped the journey of glory in your life. The arrow that penetrated you. That has made your benefactors turn against you. The arrow that penetrated you. That make you beauty prosper. The arrow that penetrated you. That you are educated and you graduated. You even have a master's certificate. But yet we know for it. Authority to you. In the name of the Lord God Jehovah. I decree in the name of the Lord God. The arrow that permits you buying land.
1: It
0: says you should start the foundation. But not completing the project. Thus yet the Lord. The arrow that permitted you. To give birth to a child. The arrow that permitted you. To do many great things. But has given a time to bring you down. Thus said the Lord. The arrow given an appointed time. The arrow given a specific time. That is residing in your body. Doing the works of negativity. Right to the time when it will manifest. Authority is pronounced. I prophesy. The reproach is you. The reproach that kept you. That certain man that's called Nama is the warlord, but the leper reproach in your life that have silenced your mouth, the reproach left in your life, refusing you honor. In the name of the God of Trinity, the reproach taking tears from your
1: eyes.
0: Reproach taking bitter tears from your heart. In the name of the God of Trinity. The genie of reproach dwelling with you. The genie of reproach communing with you. I speak in the name of the
1: Lord.
0: The authority of the covenant God. The genie of reproach. By covenant. Yes, Lord. By covenant. I decree. By the authority of the Most High God.
1: I'm not feel good there,
0: the reproach that which by the word, the reproach of no husband, the reproach of barrenness, the reproach of no profitable business, the reproach of sickness that you are recognized with, the reproach of stagnation that you are recognized with. I invoke favor and mercy. I send them on an errand.
1: Bye.
0: Right away. Mercy and favor. I say to you now. In the name of the God of Trinity. Mercy and favor. They will call help on the way. And they will live with themselves. Mercy. Favor. And help. Over your situation. Mercy. Favor. And help. The reproach from the paternal home. The reproach from your paternal home.
1: That testimony
0: that has seized your testimony.
1: The
0: reproach of no prosperity from your home. Authority is pronounced. The children of Rechab, they said their father told them that they must not build
1: house.
0: They shouldn't eat anything sweet.

0: that they should continue to dwell in that city and continue to be enslaved. The reproach of paternal refusing them in your generation to build up causes of generational enslavement, refusing them from getting married, refusing from women staying longer with them in matrimonial home, refusing the women staying long in their matrimonial home. Your paternal cause, your paternal cause, the causes from your maternal home. Some people do not know that the causes from the maternal home is superior than that of the paternal. They are only focusing on the paternal one. The battle from the maternal cannot operate if the paternal is not in support of it. Yes, Lord. The paternal battle cannot have anything to do if the maternal battle is not in support of it. I prophesy in the name of the Lord God Jehovah, your maternal battle that has stagnated your life. I prophesy in the name of the Lord God Jehovah, the battle saying you will not outshine your parents, thus saith the Lord, the battle saying you will not supersede your parents, thus saith the Lord. The arrow of sickness in your body, the recurring arrow that goes and returns again, the recurring arrow, the arrow residing in your body that the doctor has called cancer, that the doctor has called diabetes, high blood pressure, the water in front of
1: My name is Prophet and Evangelist Femi Joshua
2: Do,
1: that is popularly known as Baba Anuyanjue,
2: Latin Nuyo, Christ Apostolic Land, Ile Anuyanjue,
1: from Christ Apostolic Church, Goshen Land, the settled by Mercy Land.
2: T. Olonugbewa Ki Enyi Monarch Luxury Hotel,
1: that published us behind Monarch's Luxury Hotel.
2: T. Awon kan pe ni Miriam Hall,
1: that some people fondly call Miriam Or
2: ni doju oju Olororo Estate,
1: opposite Olororo Estate,
2: Gomo Road, Ilorin Kwara State. Gbogbo omo Olorun to ngbo mi,
1: all God's children listening to me,
2: mo fe ka lo sinu oro Olorun.
1: I want us to go into the word of God.
2: Mo fe ka lo sinu iwe Luke,
1: so the book of Luke,
2: Luke chapter 1 verse 30. Luke chapter 1 and verse 30.
1: Angeli na wi fun pe
2: ma beru
1: Maria, nitori iwo ti you have found favor in the sight of the Lord. Everybody listening to me,
2: ni oshu kefa,
1: in this sixth month,
2: Olorun mu angel Gabriel,
1: God sent angel Gabriel
2: lati lo fun Maria ni iroyin ayo,
1: to go and give Mary news.
2: Ebo iroyin ayo to wa fun ni pe,
1: and the good news he has brought to her is that
2: alabukun fun ni,
1: blessed is she
2: laarin awon obirin,
1: amongst all the women.
2: E wa gbo mi sir,
1: now listen to me.
2: O so pe,
1: he said,
2: o ti ri oju ere Olorun,
1: that she had found favor in the sight of the Lord.
2: O ti ri oju ere Olorun,
1: she had found favor in the sight of
2: the Lord. Verse 26,
1: if you read verse 26, there are certain things there. Before it was now mentioned in verse
2: 30,
1: she had found favor in the sight of God.
2: Leo Shukefa.
1: As a Angeli Gabrieli.
2: Lati odo Olorun.
1: Ni Galilee.
2: Ti an pe ni Nazareth.
1: Si wundia kan.
2: Ti a fe fun okunrin kan.
1: Ti an pe ni Joseph. Ti idile David.
2: Aha.
1: Oruko wundia na si ma je Maria.
2: Oh my dear Maria.
1: Angeli na si to wa.
2: Oni.
1: Alafia. Iwe ni ti akoju si se lore. 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
2: O ti to sa. Oluwa wa pelu e.
1: The Lord is out.
2: Alabukun fun ni.
1: Blessed is she.
2: Kini di?
1: Why?
2: She lori.
1: She was highly favored.
2: Eni ta ba kore.
1: Whoever is highly favored,
2: I want to come and shele si.
1: Something to begin to happen to them.
2: Ma shi lo beyen.
1: I will still go to that direction.
2: Sugbon mo fe gbo fe soro kan fun
1: won. But I quit something.
2: On to wo Olorun ni.
1: What God?
2: Lati se oju ere si awon eniyan re.
1: Is to

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0: God is always desiring to go to his people.
1: Ki fe ki eniyan o wa ko mo ri oju ere.
0: He doesn't love me that his children are without favor.
1: Ori o mo pe ko si eni to le gbe aye ni rorun lai si oju ere.
0: Because he knows there's no one that will find life easy with presence of favor.
1: Wa gbo onilo lati bere oju ere lowo Olorun.
0: Now listen, you need to make a request of God.
1: Ninu ohun gbogbo to nse.
0: In every of your endeavors.
1: So ori ti eniyan ba ti ri oju ere.
0: A man gets favor.
1: La la.
0: The struggles will become forbidden.
1: Egbo any ti ori oju rere.
0: Whoever has not found favor,
1: a ma se wahala.
0: Will be striving,
1: a ma se lanla.
0: Will be striving,
1: ko de ni si ere.
0: Yet there will be no reward.
1: Ṣugbọn lọjọ ti oju rere ba wole.
0: But on the very day that favor setting,
1: wahala to n se tele.
0: The labor he has been engaging in
1: before, onilu ati se to be.
0: He would not need to even engage up to that level.
1: Ti a fi ma ri pe lekun si.
0: Before he begins to see door opening on its accord.
1: Gbogbo eyan to n gbọ mi.
0: Everyone listening to me.
1: Aye ti ko ba ni oju rere.
0: A life that is void of favor.
1: Aye egun ni.
0: Is a life of curse. A life of suffering. A life of
1: pain.
0: Any day favor comes, the curses will disappear. Yes, the shame will leave. All God's children listening to my voice. Whoever commits a mistake without the presence of
1: favor.
0: Such people, their mistakes are always magnified. The people will magnify their mistakes.
1: What you do ever belara?
0: But if that person carries favor,
1: asise re adi yanu,
0: your mistake become a miracle.
1: Asise re adi style,
0: your mistake will become a style.
1: Gbogbo awon eyan to ra asise re won ni ri bi asise.
0: The people see it of that mistake will not see it as a mistake.
1: Egbo eyin ti ri bi ti awon olola ilu ti won pe si bi kan to ti soro to so pe oro to so ko ni tumo.
0: Have you seen where the words of a dignitary has been rubbish and counted to be nothing before?
1: Egbo mi sir,
0: listen to me sir.
1: Ti ko ba ti ni oselu ninu.
0: If it doesn't,
1: egbo mi sir,
0: listen to me.
1: Ko si eni keni,
0: there is no one anywhere,
1: ti o le soro,
0: that will speak,
1: ti olorun koju si se lori,
0: that God has highly favored,
1: ti won ni oro to so,
0: that is words spoken,
1: ti won ni nonsense,
0: will be regarded to be nothing.
1: Rara o,
0: never.
1: Rara o,
0: never.
1: Eni ti olorun ba nbe leyin,
0: whoever has the backing of God,
1: oro to ba ti so,
0: any pronouncement from his mouth,
1: abeloge,
0: is being the final
1: thing. Kota to ba ti e koro,
0: even if it is a bitter word,
1: amada bi oyin leti awon,
0: it will sound like honey to the ears of the
1: people. Eje sare so to ma sele.
0: Let me quickly mention the things that we
1: have
0: to a life
1: ti o ba ri oju rere gba.
0: Akoko ni this is number 1.
1: Won ma yan fe,
0: you will be selected and chosen.
1: La gbogbo awon te jo sise,
0: amongst the multitude of people you work together,
1: won yan fe,
0: you will be the selected
1: la ri ore re,
0: amongst your friends
1: te ba jo jade.
0: When you go together, you'll be the one chosen. If you are in number, that you go to a certain place, that they push you behind, that they are running forward, you see that back where you are, they will start the picking, because you are the first person. You are not the one who orchestrated it like that. It is favor that has aligned you in that way. Listen to me, sir. Listen to me, sir. When favor is in the life of a man, it makes people that were once his mockers, to begin to plead to be like him. The people who need to be like him.
1: Joseph,
0: his elder siblings, they sold him off. They casted him in the pit. They tore his clothes of many colors. They even sold him into a strange land. He went through the house of Potiphar. He went into prison. Do not forget that all this
1: journey
0: was covered by favor. He got to the house of Potiphar. Everything that Potiphar had, he handed it over to him. Listen to me, sir. He got to the prison. He started interpreting dreams. Thing that brought him into the palace. That is favor. When favor follows you, your gift will surely manifest. Many people are gifted. But because there is
1: no,
0: they are being made to suffer even with their gifts. Why? Cannot cleave on to the covenant of favor.
1: Wa le bere fun ma je mo
0: dure. There is no request for the covenant of favor.
1: Egbo mi sir.
0: Now listen to me.
1: Ebi ti aye re ba rin ninu irin ajo durere.
0: Whoever whose life is enjoying the journey of favor.
1: Aye re a ma so eso.
0: Such a life will be fruitful.
1: On gbogbo to ba da wole.
0: Whatever they lay their hands on.
1: Abe si
0: begins to end up in something.
1: Ti on gbogbo to ba ti yori si re.
0: If everything is ending up in
1: awon to pon.
0: Definitely the mockers.
1: Wa pada for lie toro.
0: They will later plead to be like him.
1: E ma je gbagbe ti Joseph.
0: Let me not forget the story of
1: Joseph.
0: His elderly siblings who
1: sold
0: him. He was the one who was feeding
1: them.
0: Let me prophesy. By the authority of the Most High God.

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0: A máa sọ.
1: The people will continue to talk about.
0: Ìwé ni àfi Ọlọ́run nìkan.
1: That accepts that God has done this.
0: Ló lè ṣe lé.
1: That can run this.
0: Ó yẹ gba ojú rere yẹn.
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1: His case will be talked about.
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1: 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Is the one the people of the world want.
0: Pálé o.
1: Is the one the people of the world we honor.
0: Òun náà máa ń pè ní bàbá o.
1: Is the one they regard.
0: Ọ̀gá.
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1: o. The same way the slaves were born is the same way.
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1: But the level of favor obtained is the difference.
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1: The amount of favor you obtain.
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0: Olúwa.
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0: house. 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
1: I have requested.
0: Ó dẹ̀ máa ṣe fún mi.
1: And he will do it for me.
0: Láíláí.
1: Till eternity.
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1: They begin to serve those that are of favor.
0: Oh my God, o sí mi.
1: You are not here.
0: Tìmí láíláí.
1: Till eternity.
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1: Those that are not well.
0: Wọ́n á máa ga àwọn tó dáa fún
1: ni.

0: that are well.
1: No, but in real way, your tea.
0: When you see people who don't find it easy,
1: what to
0: make you recognize them? Is that anyone who makes
1: one man fair no go on?
0: There will be black mountain people. They cannot find
1: faith.
0: Authorities pronounced. In the name of the Lord God,
1: pray for any.
0: Let me do it.
1: Favor.
0: For you to live life.
1: Oh, do it.
0: Favor.
1: You want to one more go.
0: For you to get
1: to God, yes.
0: In the name of Jesus. Hallelujah.
1: All
0: God's children listening to me. On Thursday. Let you and I meet again. At the settled by mercy
1: program.
0: Settled by mercy program.
1: Thursday.
0: By 9:30 a.m. Those who attended last week. The testimony is still very
1: good.
0: You also rise. You also rise. Let us meet together. The God of hope. We have mercy on you. And we heal you.
1: I
0: return your story. Mercy will set you free.
1: Sorry, number.
0: Call me on this number.
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0: Jesus.
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0: Jesus.
1: Mi o mo boya wa mi.
0: Jesus.
1: 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Ready de.
0: Mi Jesus.
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0: amen
1: in the name of
0: amen
1: in the name of the Holy Spirit
0: amen
1: gbogbo yen pariwo hallelujah
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0: hallelujah
1: evangelist Mike
0: yes sir
1: God bless you
0: amen
1: in Jesus mighty
0: amen.
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0: amen
1: evangelist Mike
0: yes sir
1: it is good to be good
0: oh yes daddy
1: amen.
0: Amen.
1: It is good. A good person.
0: Yes, sir.
1: Am I talking to
0: yes,
1: you?
0: Sir.
1: Hear me, ladies and gentlemen. 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
1: Sir.
0: Am I talking to you?
1: Yes, sir.
0: Am I talking to somebody? Won o fe je ko se kini. Won o fe je ki o siwaju. E gbo mi kini bi ti Bible so ni Proverbs verse number 27 to 28. Only as a believer do not procrastinate good deed. 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It can be of help. It can be of help to someone. Only we pay tea and people is on the Proverbs chapter 27 to 28. Toba one le koloka. 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Maso dojo mi. 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Se at that moment. Am I talking to you? Only maso di ojo mi. Egon ti my wife. 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Into so. 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
2: 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You dey shake like ceiling fan.
1: Eh? My village people don't come again, no.
2: This one with your body hot, so you don't do that.
1: Yes. See,
2: do. Oh, village people. Na malaria. You need Luta. Luta na better medicine. We dey knock down malaria. Oh, yeah, see him. Take him.
1: Eh, hey. Thank you, Oga Luta. I don't dey can't pay.
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Okay, it's Kels and we to Johanna right there. Well, I must say this is dedicated to every Johanna. If your name is Johanna today, okay, you've heard your name. Well, some of us, we have to wait for our name, you know, for one artist to one day we'll probably just use our name. Just hear, oh, money, oh, Lord have mercy. Okay, ladies and gentlemen, it's about that time again. 6 minutes gone past seven. And I must say, you are welcome to Evening Vibes. Or rather, it's Evening Vibes O'Clock. Yeah, rather, it's Evening Vibes O'Clock. It's about that time again. You know, every Tuesday I come your way, I get to, you know, give you all the good vibes of the world. Just pack everything all in one for you. You know, tap right there all over the... Then bring it to the North Central. Just the North Central, bring it right here to Kwara State. And then, come on, I just make sure it comes to your hearing. Well, the Shining Supreme Station. And it's about time to shine supreme with us on this dial. Welcome. How are you people? I am your host, Monica Babatunde, but you call me Omni Vibes, the president of the Vibe Nation. You know, whenever I want to say, I had to say with so much pride in me, the president of the Vibe Nation. Okay. It's climbing me. Friday, it's climbing me. Okay, welcome to the show, ladies and gentlemen. I'm sure you're quite aware that, you know, there's been steady downpour these past days. I mean, steady. Like, we have it daily now. And you know, while we have a downpour,

0: can only imagine how many children, how many students, how many kids right now are actually cold, because even adults like myself, sometimes you just sniff separately. Okay, right. And I'm sure I'm probably Dina Misei Olenike. You know, I hope it's not cold that's coming down here. All right, their parents, I hope we're taking good care of them. Extra sweater in their bags. And taking good care of yourself as well. Taking, you know, with you some sweater to work. And not just that. Do well to keep, you know, raincoats and umbrella. And, you know, I had conversations with some youth today, and I got to realize that umbrella is a feminine thing. You know, some person termed it as a feminine thing. Really? Because by the time cold catch you, now only you go shaking it, only you go seeing. May we not suffer because of lack of umbrella, because of pressure. My brother, I don't like pressure. Carry your umbrella. You know, this month is for you. Men's mental health month. Take good care of your mental health. Don't let anybody stereotype you or pressure you about, you know, some unnecessary thing. Also, some unnecessary mindset and belief. If you need to carry your umbrella, please do well to put it in your bag. In fact, flaunt it. Why are you keeping it in your bag? Come on, flaunt it, my brother. Okay, dear ladies, you know you're going to carry yours anyway. You know, you go for the fancy ones. Anyway, you know how we do it on this dial. Every Wednesday, you get to tell me about your day. How did your day go? What's going on? How'd you end? What's popping? I want to know about it. How many moms would like to know about the juice all about the download at your end? So do well to call me on the number 091-3655-6952. Tell me about your day. Nishoki, tell me your name. My name is representing. My day is, and I think it's drizzling outside. Not a heavy downpour, yeah? But then I think it's drizzling. I hope you're safe. So you're going to tell me if you're safe. Is it raining, you know, wherever you are? And then you tell me, I'm safe or it's raining. No, catch me for outside. Hello, you're welcome. Good evening. You're welcome. What's your name?
1: Hi,
0: Joe. Good to hear from you. It's been a while.
1: Yeah. It's been a while.
0: All right. How is Amoyo today? Okay. Tell me about the coolness. Are you referring to rain? Is it raining over there?
1: It's raining. Mm. Not that much.
0: Okay. And are you resting again today, or your shift has been, you know, changed?
1: I'm on for this week.
0: Okay. Good. Good to know. All right. Thank you so much. And how did your day go? Tell me about it first.
1: Normal day at work.
0: Alright.
1: Just that you have to start work, so the normal time supposed to close. That was not the time. You have to wait extra time.
0: Oh no. I hope they're going to pay you extra for that.
1: Yeah.
0: If they did not tell me, I'll carry placard and stay in front of your office like this. Just this for Joe. Alright. Thank you, Andrew. Thank you. My day was good, having cold all day, to be honest.
1: Sorry, you do weather.
0: Well, thank you so much. Thank you for calling, Joe. Thank you. All right. Well, me having cold the whole day, I left my house cold, and then I came into the cold again. You know, coldness. Me, I'm freezing. Somebody. Hello.
2: Hello. Good evening.
0: Good evening. You're welcome.
2: Morning,
0: you're welcome, ma'am.
2: One Nation.
0: It's good to hear from you.
2: Thank you.
0: All right.
2: I'm on the Sunshine Supreme.
0: Yes, so how is airport?
2: And grace of God, okay. We match with the international Widow's Day.
0: Okay.
2: Today.
0: All right.
2: Worldwide. Every 23rd June is International Widow's Day.
0: Yes.
2: With the Kwara State Association caretaker, Matthew.
0: Okay. That's incredible.
2: And we told them with little, and God give us the grace.
0: All right. That's
2: and
0: incredible.
2: And Happy Father's Day in Nigeria.
0: Yes. Happy Father's Day.
2: So I'm so glad.
0: All right.
2: And we wish all the widows, they should count themselves too worthy.
0: All right.
2: They should not let people pity them.
0: Okay.
2: They should stand on justice, dignity.
0: All right.
2: Empowerment.
0: Thank you so much, Prophetess.
2: Okay. God bless you all.
0: Amen.
2: Widows, God bless you.
0: Thank you. Thank you, Prophetess. Thank you so much. To all the widows out there, we say the Lord is your strength. Keep holding on and living a good life. Trust me.

0: We want to see that smile on your face every single day, okay? Please, hello, you're welcome on Evening Vibes. What's your name? Hello, you're connected. Hi, hello, you're welcome. What's your name? Whoa, ladies and gentlemen, it's been over many years now that we've heard from Ade. Ade is back. You're welcome back. Welcome. Good. Wait, where's my applause? Hold on. I got to find my applause. My applause is here.
1: Welcome.
0: Oh, you're welcome. Good to hear from you. How is Adewale today?
2: Adewale is just there.
0: Good to know. And how was work today? How did your day go?
2: Sorry?
0: How did your day go?
2: Today's my health day from work, so I took...
0: I like that for you.
2: Yes.
0: My brother, I hope you did.
2: How are you?
0: Monique is fine. She's, she's fine and beautiful, always.
2: All right. And your partner, Amina, right?
0: Yes, Amina is done with her services, you know, flourishing where she is right now. And I bet it was last week, too.
2: I wish her luck.
0: Yeah.
2: All of you luck.
0: Thank you much. Thank you. Thank you again.
2: Welcome.
0: All right, do well to take good care of you. Thank you so much, Ade. Thank you so much. Hello, you're welcome. And Vibes, what's your name?
3: Good evening.
0: You're welcome, sir.
3: Good evening from Black Jewelry.
0: You're welcome, Mr. Godwin.
3: That Monique Junior or Senior?
0: This is the original Monique, not the fake one.
3: Junior, that's fair. God bless you.
0: Yeah, amen.
3: This weather is very cold.
0: Yes, so very, very.
3: Believe me, very cool for a wee young boy like this.
0: Understand. The sweet 16s. Thank you.
3: What about other stuff?
0: Well, they're all good. They're all fine.
3: Let me greet them all. Right. I love them all.
0: I will. Thank you so much, Mr. Godwin. Amen. Amen. Thank you.
3: God bless you.
0: Thank you so much, Mr. Godwin. Thank you so much. All right. 091-3655-6952 is still the number to call. Hit me up on that number and tell me about your day. How did your day go? Well, I'm glad to hear the voice of two persons who I feel, you know, left. Ade from Adewale. Good to hear from you. Joe, good to hear from you as well. On 3655-6952 is still the number to call. Let me see who do we have here before we go on a timeout. Hello, you're welcome. Hello, you're connected.
4: Good evening.
0: What's your name, sir?
4: My name is I'm calling from Monday 3 SD.
0: You're welcome. How is Monday 3 SD?
4: Everything is cool.
0: Okay. And how about you? How did your day go?
4: Everything is just
0: clear. Okay, everything is just going well. I love that for you. Are you a first-time caller?
4: Yeah, this is my first-time caller.
0: Oh, let's give you the applause. Welcome to the nation. Yay! Good to have you. Welcome to the Vibe Nation.
4: Thank you.
0: Thank you, sir.
4: I want to shout out my loved one.
0: Okay, please make it short, very quickly.
4: Yo. To give a shout out to my lover Aisha.
0: Okay.
4: So she live at Audi here in Gambari.
0: Oh, okay. All right, you're not allowed to mention all the don't mention at home, at street, you know, the area is okay. Go ahead.
4: Yeah.
0: All right. I hope she's listening right now. Thank you so much for calling. Well, we don't allow shout outs on the show, but you know, someone was saying, you're being biased, but that's a first time benefits now. First time has benefits. That's why I have to do that. Don't castigate me now. I can't, you know, somebody's giving me bombastic side eye. I can see your eye. I say it. Let's go on a very short hunt now. Let's go more. You know, I know some persons would sing to probably some songs. But before we go dance, you know, let's take these. Then while I prepare the song we're going to listen to. Hello, you're welcome on Evening Vibes. What's your name?
5: Oh, Money Vibes.
0: Hello, you're welcome.
5: My name is Deacon Cornelius.
0: Yo, good to hear from you, Deacon. I think voice for the first time, yeah?
5: Yes, I'm a first time caller.
0: Oh, goodness. A first time caller. Applause for you. Woo! Welcome to the Vibe Nation. Good to hear from you.
5: Well done. You're doing a nice job.
0: Thank you so much. Thank you so much. You want to tell us about your day? Because I know you're going to run off in a few minutes.
5: Wow. I know it was hectic.
0: Oh, so sorry about that. What made it

0: like for you?
1: Well, someone in the community took us to the police station.
0: Ooh.
1: And we just thank God for everything.
0: Thank God. Thank sorted, yes?
1: We are still on it.
0: Oh, it is well. It is well. I know you might not want to divulge all on air, but don't worry.
1: No.
0: It is well. Got everything, okay?
1: Amen.
0: All right. Thank you so much, Deacon. Good to hear from you. Good to hear your voice, finally.
1: Yeah.
0: Thank you. Thank you so much. Thank you. Well, that is Deacon Cornelius right there. We always get his message and I get to hear his voice today. I need to go share testimony in church. Oh, yeah, somebody. Okay, let's go dance a little now. And when we're back, we'll get back to your day. How did your day go? It was popping at your end. I know the line is buzzing, but if we keep talking and talking and talking, you're going to be bored, yeah? So let's go dance a little. This is Baba by... Oh, come on. Baby, let's just go and dance some more.

0: Okay. And anytime you get here, Kumari Mari Machipanku, you just know who that voice is. Because it is London. Okay, let me calm down now because I'm about to. The spirit of Zlatan is entering me small. And if you are not careful, you're just hearing me start singing like him. I'll start talking like him. Because, ladies and gentlemen, okay, welcome back. It's still Evening Vibes on 5:28.7 FM. Omni Vibes still right here. And, you know, as the president of the Vibe Nation that I am, if I don't give you the vibes, how will you take it? Oh my God. My gosh. All right, we're still talking about your day. How did your day go? What's going on at your end? Miami. Chamsina. You know, Charlemagne. I know you're wondering how to change it for you. Because I'm going to shut up for me. Show you wrong, man. Is it raining or what? If it's not raining or what? You tell me about it. You'll get to it. Okay, 091-365-6952, the number to call. Hello, welcome.
1: Hello.
0: Hi, what do you do, my brother?
1: How's Zini? How's everything?
0: Good. How about you? What's your name? I think I know whose voice is this, but then tell me your name.
1: How you texting me? You know, say me and before we are going, see you, Isaiah now.
0: Isaiah, you they see me say they shy. My brother, this your eye where they take CPC, eh? And they fear you.
1: I'm good.
0: Good to hear from you, Isaiah. How you doing? Where have you been?

0: boy, I didn't say Nigeria.
1: Oh, I think say you don't japa leave us.
0: I know japa now. I know
1: they now. Okay, good to hear from you, Tanya. And Diego, how is Ezekiel? How and how Mama Michael?
0: Michael is doing well, Daddy.
1: Okay. Mama Michael, uncle. Hope you're taking good care of her.
0: You see my baby, eh?
1: Yeah. Oh my god. Well, I'm glad to hear that. So how did your day go?
0: My day good. I'm going now and I'm coming back.
1: Okay.
0: Thank God. You see the way everything is doing well.
1: Mm-hmm. Thank God. I'm glad to hear that. Thank you so much, Isaiah.
0: I'm glad to hear you. I miss your voice, that's why.
1: Oh, thank you so much, Isaiah. Thank you. No talk down beside my mama, Michael. No put me for trouble. Don't put me for trouble. Don't go talk that one beside my mama. Okay, I take God beg you. Okay, now. Let's talk to you, Miss Bessie. All right, 0913659952. Hit me up on that number. Or you call 0913559564. 091. Sure, someone is saying that's too fast now. Okay, let me take it real slow. Probably, you know, we're going to have more first time show. Take it real slowly. 091-36-55-69-52. Is it too fast? I can't guess. Is it too fast? 091-3. Okay, let me pick this call first. Hello, you're welcome. Okay, check it again. 091-3. Okay, will I say I don't hook? 5-5-6-9-5-2. Mm-hmm. That's the number. Hello, you're welcome. We don't do flash here. We don't do that. We do call and we do message. All right, 091-365-6952. Call me at that number. Let me know about your day. How did your day go? What's going on at your end? That's all I want to know, you know. I want to know about you. If I don't know about you, am I going to, you know, care for you? As the president, I need to know about my people. You know, my own people. Hello, you're connected. Are you there? Oh, talk to me. Don't be shy. You want me to sing this song for you?

0: Hello, you're welcome. What's your name?
1: What's your name?
0: Hi, good evening. What's your name?
1: My name is Layo.
0: You're welcome, Layo. Can you move away from your radio, please?
1: Oh, yes.
0: All right, thank you. Layo, you're calling from where?
1: Calling from Kwara.
0: From Kwara, okay. Are you a first-time caller?
1: Sure.
0: Oh, sure. Come on, let's give you applause. Take you applause, my sister. With song go, hey, Ochim, Ochim, Ochim, let me applause, you know, take it again, take it again, take it, take it, take it. Did you grab it or you did not grab it?
1: How's it been at your side?
0: Oh, well, my side has been good. Cold mostly, I must be honest with you. How about you?
1: Yeah, it's been raining all day,
0: Sha. All day, oh. So tell me about your day. How did your day go? I hope you went to work?
1: What?
0: Did you go to work today?
1: No.
0: Oh, so you're off work?
1: Yeah.
0: Oh, that. Today. So you rested all day?
1: I've been resting all day.
0: Ah, that's the kind of life people are looking for. You are enjoying it, you by yourself only.
1: I'm not enjoying it. So even though I've been resting all day, I did not enjoy anything.
0: Ah, but why now? Why will you not enjoy a day you've been resting all day now? Why? Is it IBEDC?
1: I broke my.
0: Ah. Oh my God, give me your hand, pass your hand, let's pray. Layo, pass your hand. Are you holding my hand in the spirit?
1: I'm already.
0: Oh yeah, Oluwa, I put Layo into your hands. Let people be sending her millions, millions, billions, billions. Amen. Ah, Layo, grab it, Layo, grab it, my God. You did not know the anointing that I carry. Thank you so much for calling, Lion. Good to hear from you. Ah, don't doubt the anointing that I carry. When I say people are good, you will come and testify. See this lady. You don't. Oh, goodness. Oh, my God. Okay. Well, anyway, if you want us to pray for you, call me. Okay.

0: the second phase of the program, and this one has got to do with something that's trending. You know, someone turned, you know, certain food, eating the food they ate somewhere, and people were like, how dare you do that? That's inappropriate. Okay, I'm sure you've gotten the gist. If you're someone who is always online and you're current, you probably know that already. Well, I'll be back after this. Don't say, Monica, you're giving us the tea already. I gave you tea. Me? What is tea? Spell it. Let me hear you. Not me, my brother. Let's go on a very short timeout. Again, remember, 0913615692 will be the number you'll call when we get back from this break. Don't go away. President of the Vibe Nation is telling you, don't go away. If you go away, don't change it, my friend.
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All right, that's Man on a Mission by Chris Brown. Crazy Breezy. And he featured Machala himself. Oh, no, who that is? You don't know who that is. I'm sure you know Starboy. Starboy, we did it. Make me dance. Okay. That's weird. All right. Before the Whiskey FC will come for me. Ladies and gentlemen, it is time for our second segment.

0: And in case you're wondering, that song I played us is off the Chris Brown's album, that's Brown, the Chocolate Edition. The chocolate and caramel. Ooh. Okay, let's get back to the conversation of the day. Omani Vibes is right here, and this is Evening Vibes on Vibe at 88.7 of FM. Ilori, we have about how many minutes to check our time now? All right, let's get to the conversation of the day. So, okay, I'm not going to talk about it. Listen, and when I'm back, I'm going to give a brief summary and get your opinion about this. Take a listen.
1: Everything I ate at Alex Eko's funeral. And for those of you that say, oh, you went there to eat. Why did you eat? If you reach your turn, if they give you food, if you go funeral, I beg, use a raw body. Cry, use the cry raw body. Okay, throw away the food. Anyways, we had small chops. We had pepper soup with goat meat pepper soup. I think they also had catfish pepper soup, but I had goat meat pepper soup. And then I had white rice with sauce, a side of sauce, Chinese sauce, and some noodles. I also had this abacha and uba mixed with, I think, cow tail or something. And then the last but not the least was corn and pear. Oh my goodness, it was so good to see corn and pear. And these pears, I don't know where they brought them from, because they were so gigantic, they were so big. After that, yes, we danced. Ah, we are celebrating, lived a good life. We are celebrating a man who lived a fulfilled life at 40. We are celebrating a man who loved to live. Why did you eat at the funeral? Blah, blah, blah. I don't understand. Well, so in case you don't know, a lot of people came from far and wide for this. People traveled for hours. People flew on the plane for this funeral. Were they supposed to come and go back hungry?
0: Okay, so we're going to cut it short right there. And this particular lady posted on social media, across several social media, and there were several criticism about what she has done, you know, regarding the post, because, you know, she captioned everything, you know, I had young man that we all loved, you know, you lost him just barely how many years of his life, 40 years of his life. And now someone has come out to say, oh, what I heard at his funeral. And she's justified it that, you know, when you reach your turn. But then there are comments about when you reach your turn too. But I'm not going to use my mouth to say that. So let me get your reaction on this. There are some persons who have the opinion like, okay, what is completely wrong? Very, very wrong. Very immoral behavior, you know, lack of moral value when it comes to, you know, empathy for, you know, the bereaved, is the family of the deceased now. Meanwhile, some persons are of the opinion that, well, if she posted, how do we know what happened at the event or at the funeral? I can't call that an event. At the funeral, okay? So now, let me know your own reaction to this. Would you say she's wrong? Or would you say she's right now? What she has done? Because, you know, there are some of two. Oh, no, you know, it's the other. No, 0913656952. Hello, you're welcome.
2: Hello, good afternoon.
0: You're welcome. Good evening.
2: Emmanuel speaking.
0: Good to have you, Emmanuel. Oh, yes. A first time on this show, yeah?
2: Is it?
0: You're some on Evening Vibes.
2: Yeah.
0: Ah, good to hear from you, Emmanuel. This is your applause. Welcome to the Vibe Nation.
2: All right, man.
0: I'll have you.
2: I'll talk about what you...
0: Yes. Please go ahead. Please go ahead.
2: In my own point of view, it is very wrong.
0: Okay. Okay.
2: To put that kind of a thing on
0: air. All right. Why so?
2: Because of three reasons.
0: Okay.
2: One, consider the person you went for his burial, mm-hmm, as family relative. Which image might be tarnished?
0: Mm-hmm.
2: Secondly, considering the fact that you are spoiling the reputation of somebody that did and that served that meal.
0: Hmm.
2: And thirdly, it is also a wreck to social media, because a lot of people have a lot of things doing. So you buzzing your own post with them is, I call it, an act of nonchalantness.
0: Mm-hmm.
2: So let me put it that way. Just attach to it, though.
0: Okay.
2: Even though you ate what is wrong, Ariel,
0: yeah,
2: to yourself, at least it's your business. Why, mm-hmm, do you eat it? Is it, did they force you?
0: Yeah, right.
2: When you squeezed or were pressured, was there in your head that, yeah, you put his phone in your mouth?
0: Yeah, right.
2: So since you ate it at your own free will, your, uh-huh, experience should be kept to yourself.
0: Yeah.
2: So you say, people, you shouldn't be on internet. Yeah. Internet, my last way. So that's my own point
0: of view. Thank you so much, Emmanuel. Thank you. Thank you for making it, even though you gave us 3 points. Thank you so much. 0913655 said, keep it to yourself. We don't want to know about it. You know, why not keep it to you? Hello, you're welcome.
3: Hello, this is Joe.
0: You're welcome, Joe. Good to have you.
3: Yeah, actually, it's hard.
0: I can barely hear you, Joe. You're sleeping.
3: I'm on bed.
0: Okay, all right, please go on.
3: Okay, I said, what is bad?
0: Mm-hmm.
3: So she's supposed to have feeling for it now.
0: Mm-hmm.

0: So I think what she does, she's supposed not to post it.
1: All right.
0: But she's supposed to keep it private, private. So
1: thank you so much, Joe. Thank you. Thank you. Sleepy Joe. All right, Sleepy Joe says, you know, she's supposed to keep it to herself. She's not supposed to post it on social media. Okay. 0913 655 6952. The number to what she has done, wrong or right. Again, remember, some persons have justified our reasons for doing, you know, if she did not post, how we gonna know now? Because, and then again, some persons are of the opinion that if Kunle Remi can post, you know, and put humor into what he did, why can't she also post? You know, some persons are of that opinion. But then, if there seems to be a slight difference in that, I don't say that, because Kunle Remi's own does not sound offensive to me. As much as I would say I wasn't so pleased with it also. Hello, you're welcome.
2: Hello.
1: Hi, you're welcome. What's your name?
2: Hey, man, I'm calling back.
1: All right.
2: One more point.
1: Okay.
2: Yeah. I want to say there's what we call posting cycle.
1: Okay.
2: That's posting of irrelevant things.
1: Mm-hmm.
2: Okay. Now, there's a guy I have. If he wants to, even if he will post it. If he's sleeping, he will post it. Mm-hmm. Even when he wakes up, he will post it. If he's sleeping, he will post it.
1: All right.
2: All his privacy is on air.
1: Huh.
2: So, in my own point of view, it is not necessary to post such a thing.
1: Uh-huh.
2: Because, one, you went there with your own free will.
1: Uh-huh.
2: So, it's just like when they say, into body farama.
1: Yeah.
2: That's exactly it. Thank you very much.
1: Thank you. Oh, he added one more point to that. Thank you so much. Well, wrong or right? That's the question for today for a lady. I would have extended, you know, added more questions. You know the way I do it. I'll bring like three or four more questions in attachment to that. Then I wouldn't want to do that, you know, for our time is, you know, very short today because I'll be signing out, you know, not exactly 8 p.m. today. So I would need us to get your opinion, wrong or right. And again, this era of social media, I said I'm not going to add question. I think I'm adding question already anyway. In this era of social media, especially when it comes to people making money, you know, with anything and everything on media, do you think we're safe? You know, if people know that, yeah, if I post this, I'm going to get more views, I'm definitely going to earn from it. So, you know, is it gradually killing our empathy? You know, is it making us inhuman? 3655-6952 is still the number to call to tell me what you think, your own unbiased opinion about this. Well, we need to go dance a little some more. And this is Kate with Go, Go, Go, Go, Go, Go, Go. I didn't say you should go. No, I'm not saying that. It's Kate that is just singing. No, so don't go anywhere, okay? Please don't go. Don't go.

0: no drink. Party Argentina. Go go go go go go go. Go, go, go. Okay, well, I did so go because he's only okay just singing his song, Go, Go, right there. 0913 6956 9552 still the number to call to eat me up and tell me your own opinion about this lady, what she has to say. And if you're just tuning in, you're just joining us on Evening Vibes, I need to take a quick listen again.
1: Wow. And for those of you that say, oh, you prevent it, so this was everything I ate at Alex Ekubo's funeral. And for those of you that say, oh, you prevent it to eat, why did you eat? If you reach your turn, if they give you food, if you go funeral, I beg, use a raw body, cry, use the body, okay? Throw away the food. Thank you.
0: So there you have it, just a brief summary right there. She said it.

0: herself with her own mouth. Okay, so was she at someone's funeral? And she at every single one with pictures backing it up, you know, so you get to see the foods that were served and the delicacies or the dishes that were served there at the 091-6956952. And I've been asking you about this. Is this wrong or right? You have to state your written, you know, as much as we're saying some persons or with all the calls is about. No, it is wrong. We have some persons who are on the opinion that they're of the opinion that this lady is right. So I'd like to hear from those people also and get to, you know, see from your perspective if she is right. Mm-hmm. Because I think I've seen comments where people said, if she doesn't post, how are we going to know what, you know, what transpired at the funeral? She was getting to see some signs of the funeral. But then, goodness, do you have to see that? Okay, that's another question right there. And again, when it comes to social media, is our empathy gradually, you know, dying? Welcome, what's your name?
1: Hello, good evening. This is Zainab from Laos.
0: You're welcome, Zainab. Are you a first-time caller, Zainab?
1: Yeah.
0: Another first-time caller. Here's your applause. Welcome to the Vibe Nation. Good to have you.
1: Thank you.
0: All right, let's have you, Zainab. What's your opinion?
1: I won't say she's wrong. Okay. She went there to feel herself.
0: Okay.
1: And the only bad thing there is that she didn't use her sense of humor. She didn't use her sense. That's just it.
0: Okay. But when you say sense of humor, how? Is it the way he did his or what?
1: Yes, exactly. Yes. What she did was not wrong at all.
0: Okay.
1: She was happy going there.
0: All right.
1: Just it.
0: All right. Thank you, Zainab. So that's another opinion right there that I've said that she's happy to be there to see off, you know, the celebrity she reached. But then she could have used sense of humor like Conley did. Another perspective right there. Okay. Hello, you're welcome. Hello. You're welcome. What's your name?
2: Say me again.
0: It's Emmanuel, you're welcome.
2: I'm angry.
0: Okay.
2: There's something I want to say.
0: All right, very quickly.
2: The time I went for a performance with my flute, and that same church posted my video.
0: Okay.
2: And I think I don't have what is called human behavior.
0: Okay.
2: Behavior. That day that I went to the phone.
0: Huh.
2: What if I now, what's up, ladies and gentlemen, to church and the phone was, how does it start? It looks incriminating. But to me, I'm trying to let people, according to the word I just say, aware, right? But what would the church, what would the image of the church be to be tarnished?
0: Okay.
2: At times, there's what we call post-filtration. You need to filter what you want to post, even though she enjoyed herself, must she explain the details? And even to the extent of using the word, if you reach your turn, as well, is she praying for the man to die in the first place?
0: Oh, wow. Okay.
2: And normally, before I go to any occasion, I eat my food at home. So I act like I'm feeding, like you're feeding.
0: All right. Thank you.
2: Thank you very much.
0: Okay. So eat your food. Well, that one, weddings, if you're going for weddings, make sure you eat before going. Because if not, my dear brother and sister, hunger go by you. Okay, 6.5. Let me see if I can get one or two more opinions before the end of the show today. 091-365-62 091-365-695. Whether she is wrong or she is right. I think I've gotten more she is wrong today compared to the she is right. Although I've gotten Zainab's opinion. Edo, you're welcome. Hello, you're welcome. Hello, how my daddy? Call, talk to me. Okay, well, hello, Daddy Me. All right. Okay, 091-365-569-52 still. Let me know your own opinion, your own take about this. Is she wrong? Is she right? And again, you know, what Zainab said, I think I never really thought of a particular perspective. I never thought of that when it comes to, you know, that your probably your celebrity crush of your celebrity, your favorite celebrity, and you were able to appear to attend. But if you were happy to attend, let's.
3: But I'm done.
0: Hello, you're welcome. What's your name? Okay, mommy, daddy, please collect her, please. Okay, all right, so. As I was saying, so if you attend your favorite celebrities, you know, would you really want to show off? That's a question that, you know, I'm trying to think of, you know, put myself in the shoes, in our shoe, but Zainab said, but I really, the shoe does not really fit because if I have one favorite celebrity, you know, been better, so I can't really think.

0: Of one particular person.
1: You're welcome.
0: Ah, Lord have mercy. I need you to take the phone from this girl, okay? Please, someone do. All right, that's about the time on the show, and that's because she's going to wrap it up for me right here. So what I'm going to say is, as much as we really want to show off on social media, sometimes let's try to conceive this at the other end of the road, talking about really in those who are feeling the pain. So sometimes let's try to consider that when we're trying to show off. Just consider those people, please. Please. All right, I'm on the show today. I can't really pick calls anymore because I know the line is buzzing, but I have to go. And that's because we have about, some few minutes of the show has been bought off. You can do well to come get your goods and services advertised around the evening vibes. I'll be looking forward to hear from you, ties on this program, okay? All right, Omni Vibes will be signing out now with Teals Fall Off by Leo Stay Trill and Shode. And I'm going to say, have a wonderful evening, ladies and gentlemen. Man, thank you for joining me. I'll see you next week, Tuesday. I don't want to go, but I gotta go. I don't want to, really. But our time is gone now. I'll see you next week, Tuesday. Tomorrow, come request for any song of your choice on, 3 p.m. tomorrow. And make sure you join me at 7:30 p.m. also tomorrow to cast a vote, because I'm going to play some songs. Then you pick up your favorite. Come on that show tomorrow, 7:30 p.m. okay, and 3 p.m. I'll see you there. And again, join us 9 a.m. also join me 9 a.m. again. All right, enough. Bye, see you.

0: Yeah. Be it
1: cataracts,
0: glaucoma, or any kind of eye problem.
1: Okay.
0: You can tell me.
1: Okay.
0: The glasses is 320,000.
1: 320,000 naira.
0: Barely.
1: Okay.
0: The laser can also don't turn it. Okay.
1: How
0: about you send it? Let's say.
1: Load US anyone.
0: They're about to make payments.
1: Okay.
0: Eleketa only amonsi. Say no to malaria.
1: Barely. Okay. You refer back to it. Barely.
0: 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V-Mass mosquito repellent.
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0: Sugbon e fe ra Ganodama coffee.
1: Coffee.
0: Ati mosquito repellent. O wa ni Aromake Pharmacy.
1: Okay.
0: Waje division. Step Pharmacy.
1: Okay.
0: Isombe.
1: Okay.
0: Number 3 Oro Road. 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
1: 43
0: 43 89 89
1: 0 0 0 0 0 0 0 0 0 0 0 0 0 0 0 0 0 0 0 0 0 0 0 0 0 0 0 0 0 0 0 0 0 0 0 0 0 0 0 0 0 0 0 0 0 0 0 0 0 0 0 0 0 0 0 0 0 0 0 0 0 0 0 0 0 0 0 0 0 0 0 0 0 0 0 0 0 0 0 0 0 0 0 0 0 0 0 0 0 0 0 0 0 0 0 0 0 0 0 0 0 0 0 0 0 0 0 0 0 0 0 0 0 0 0 0 0 0 0 0 0 0 0 0 0 0 0 0 0 0 0 0 0 0 0 0 0 0 0 0 0 0 0 0 0 0 0 0 0 0 0 0 0 0 0 0 0 0 0 0 0 0 0 0 0 0 0 0 0 0 0 0

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The number that you dialed is not reachable at the moment. Please.

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2: That is the topic I'll be working on as I'm instructed or sent to.
1: Stand firm.
2: Diduro sisin.
1: During the challenges of this world without looking back.
2: Ninu idojuko aye yi lai boju eyin.
1: Ikankan wa ti mo mo to da mi loju.
2: There is something I know and I'm sure of.
1: O ni pe iji o wa ninu aye awon eniyan.
2: And that is there are storms in the life of men.
1: Mo so lenu ojo meta si biba ninu awon oro mi pe ko si eni titi e oni ba.
2: I said it in my words that you will always pass through yours.
1: Ko si eni ti oni la ina koja.
2: No one will escape passing through fire.
1: Ko si eni ti a o ni gbe wonu ho kini un ti e.
2: There is no one that will not experience this or alliance then.
1: Ko si eni ti igi o ni de ba ni oju o ni oju agba mi okun.
2: There is no one that will not experience storm at the middle of the sea.
1: Ya mo ninu okan e.
2: Settle that in your heart.
1: O se se ki igi re ti wa ko ti lo.
2: It's possible you have experienced your storm.
1: O se se ko wa ninu iji lowo lowo mo se soro yi.
2: You are experiencing storm at the moment.
1: To ba si ni 1 to si ni 2 jo number 3 ni pe ma reti pe yo de.
2: If you are not at the first category and the second one, get prepared that is going to come one day.
1: O si eni ti o wa ye yi ti o ni la iji koja.
2: No one will come through this world without passing through storm.
1: Ko si ogbon to fe da si.
2: There is nothing you can do to him.
1: Ko si
2: nothing.
1: Ti enikan ba wa so fun pe nitori to ti di atun bi ogun ti so fun eniyan pe o ntan eje ni.
2: Is somebody minister to you that because you are saved the battle is over, the person is just deceiving you?
1: To ba so fun obinrin to loyun akoko.
2: Okay, when a woman who is carrying the first pregnancy.
1: Iya re wa so pe ah, ba fe bi mo ki dun yan o.
2: And the mother now told her that if you want to give birth it doesn't pain.
1: Sori bo se ma mu moi moi to fi mu eko to ko ju senu yen pe be lo se ma ri o.
2: You see the way you hit moi moi and eko in your spirit in your mouth, that's exactly the way it looks.
1: Kini ya yen se fun?
2: What is that woman doing?
1: O ntan ni o.
2: She's just deceiving her.
1: Sugbon awon iya gidi ma prepare omo won sile.
2: For good women we prepare their children ahead.
1: Ba ki gbe o.
2: Don't shout.
1: To ba tin ja je ko mo yi mora.
2: You will just be managing yourself as soon as you start. That's how one experience.
1: To ba ti le bi mo bayi gbogbo e ti tan.
2: As soon as you give birth that's all.
1: Wa prepare sile.
2: They will get the child, the woman prepare.
1: Mo so fun yin pe.
2: Telling you that.
1: Bi eniyan se gbudo mura sile ko duro si nigba ti idamu aye to ba de.
2: How you need to be prepared and stand firm when you are facing life challenges.
1: The world is full of trials.
2: Aye ku fun orisirisi idojuko.
1: The world is full of temptations.
2: Aye ku fun orisirisi idowo.
1: The world is full of persecution.
2: Aye ku fun orisirisi idojuko.
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2: Aye ku fun orisirisi ijakule.
1: And the world is full of distractions.
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1: Mo ni loju e lodo mi nbi o.
2: I want her all eye on me.
1: Ma wo mi dada.
2: Keep your eyes on me.
1: Aye ta wa yi.
2: This world where we are.
1: O ku fun iponju.
2: Is full of affliction.
1: Aye ta wa yi.
2: This world.
1: O ku fun idamu.
2: Is full of tribulation.
1: Aye ta wa yi.
2: This world.
1: O ku fun adanwo.
2: Is full of temptation.
1: Aye ta wa yi.
2: This world.
1: O ku fun ijakule.
2: Is full of disappointment.
1: Aye ta wa yi.
2: This world.
1: A ma yi oju eniyan kuro ni odo Olorun.
2: It could turn one from the Lord.
1: A ma yi okan eniyan kuro ni odo Olorun.
2: It could turn one's heart from the Lord.
1: Many believers begin their Christian journey with joy.
2: Opolopo Christiani lo bere irin ajo Christiani won pelu ayo.
1: But along the way some became discouraged.

0: and look back to their old life.
1: Those who started well. Those who were on fire sometimes ago. There are some of you seated here. As you are watching and listening. You will see some who is saying in their heart that if you know me sometimes
0: ago. You see Bible study.
1: I don't miss Bible studies. If you know me sometimes ago. I observe victory 3 times in a week. If you know me sometimes. I read my Bible every day. But about today. He acted with something along the way that drew him back from.
0: And
1: people will sometimes ask the question, where is the Lord?
0: Oh, ni oro itori jade leni si awon omo re pe e pada wa duro ninu mi.
1: And that is the reason why God is putting it to us today that come back and stand firm.
0: Pe bi gi ba se le to e ma kuro ninu mi o.
1: Even if the challenges or the storm is tough, keep standing.
0: Irere Christi ki se ohun ti eniyan ninu re.
1: The gospel of Christ is not something you run out of it. The gospel of Jesus or the message of Jesus or the salvation is not something you say, I am saved yesterday, but today I'm no longer a born again Christian.
0: The journey of heaven requires endurance.
1: Irin ajo tabi ere ije si orun o nilo iforiti.
0: Require courage. Total dependence on God.
1: The journey to heaven a pleasure. What does the book of Luke chapter 9 says?
0: No man, having put his hand on the plow and looking back, is fit for the kingdom of God.
1: Jesus said unto him, no one lays his hand upon the plow. And looking back,
0: give
1: it for the kingdom of God. The journey to heaven is not something you get to the middle of the journey. Even though there are a lot of things that send one back along the way.
0: God wants us to stand firm and move forward without turning back.
1: Olorun wa fe ka duro sinsin lai pada seyin.
0: Egbo.
1: Hear this.
0: Awon ohun tin da ni pada po ni oju ona.
1: There are a lot of things that turns one's back.
0: Why do people look back?
1: Kilode ti awon eyan fi nboju weyin.
0: Number 1.
1: Ikini.
0: Because of affliction and persecution.
1: Nitori idojuko ati idanwo.
0: Eyin eyan egbo.
1: Listen, people of God.
0: Loju mi ni mo ti ri Christ.
1: It was in my own very eyes that it happened to a believer.
0: Muslim background.
1: He has a Muslim background. He gave his life to Jesus. But he wanted to contest for
0: his.
1: And the member of his community and his family member says, if you don't come back to be a Muslim, we won't vote for you. And he turned back.
0: Affliction and persecution.
1: Ipoju ati idojuko.
0: One man dojuko eniyan nigba mi lati boju weyin.
1: One could be afflicted so that you can turn back.
0: Eniyan ba ni isoro.
1: You with problem or challenges.
0: Wa de korita.
1: Juncture.
0: Awon eyan fe bi e pe Olorun.
1: People who want to ask you, where is your God?
0: Wa de kokan.
1: You will get to a juncture.
0: Iboju so pe Oluwa ni bon wo wa.
1: Up and say, Father, is your face?
0: Iwoda Oluwa.
1: Where are you, Lord?
0: Olorun wa ni aye re.
1: God is where he is.
0: Ki yi pada.
1: He never changed.
0: O duro titi lai lai lai lai lai.
1: Forever.
0: Some people abandon God when difficulties arise.
1: Awon kan pa Olorun ti nigba ti idojuko de.
0: Matthew 13:20-21.
1: Matthew 13:13.
0: 2 Timothy 3:12.
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1: People left God when problem comes.
0: Nigba ti iponju aye ba de awon eyan ma pada kuro ninu igbagbo.
1: People could turn back from faith when they are afflicted.
0: Won ma wo ohun ti o tu Olorun kiri.
1: They will be looking for something that is less to God.
0: Ninu ewe Exodus 14.
1: In Exodus chapter 14.
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1: 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Because you no longer have
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1: 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Because of the little problem or challenges they had to pass through to
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1: 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He's not a good God. He was worshipped yesterday and he still come back and kill the person who worshipped him today.
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0: nítorí náà.
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0: 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Ephesians chapter 6, verse 9.
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1: Let us not be weary in well doing, for in due season we shall reap if we faint not.
0: Eni ba sare ko eni ba pada ko le gbadun Olorun.
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1: If you don't get to the promised land,
0: ko le saseyori.
1: You can't make success.
0: Psalm 42:11.
1: Psalm 42:11.
0: Psalm 42.
1: Ori Davidi orike
0: Line 11.
1: Line 11.
0: Delay, hardship, or unreal can discourage believers.
1: Idojuko idaduro tabi ijakule o le mu ko su Christian ni.
0: E ma se je ki rere o, je ma je gagara da wa ni rere se eyin eyan.
1: Let's not be weary of doing good, people of God.
0: Ko sare bo se fe.
1: People are not, I mean, things are not moving.
0: E ma gbo ibere o.
1: Hear a question.
0: E se ti ori re fi teba iwo kan mi ti ara re ko fi lele ninu mi. 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
1: Why are thou disquieted within me? Hope thou in, for I shall yet praise him who is the head of my countenance and my God.
0: Ki se gbogbo to reti ko sare yen lo ma sare.
1: Everything you expected to move fast will not move that way.
0: Ijakule nigba mi ma fa yan seyin.
1: Disappointment at times.
0: To Jesus Christ.
1: In Jesus.
0: How to stand firm without looking back. Keep your eyes on Jesus Christ.
1: Let's keep our
0: eyes
1: on
0: him.
1: When the storm is tough. When the
0: debt
1: is
0: marked. Get you, baby.
1: Maybe you're not getting.
0: Otoni ko get me say 5,000, 10,000, 20.
1: When we say somebody is in debt,
0: even
1: when you are in debt, keep looking to Jesus.
0: Be assured about quiet, you can see alone, my word, Jesus.
1: You have only one cloth, keep looking at Jesus.
0: Be your garment about Pato, near it, you don't get my word, Jesus.
1: When you go hungry for 3 days with no hope,
0: Rebecca, and Sile, my word, Jesus.
1: When your friends looking at Jesus,
0: it's more of a say, and I won't bring Kifebo.
1: Women does not. If all your children abandon you, keep looking at Jesus. If the word make mockery of you, keep looking at Jesus.
0: Don't you call?
1: Look at him.
0: Matthew 14:28-31.
1: Jesus Christ was walking on the
0: sea.
1: He was walking on the
0: sea.
1: And the disciples saw him. What
0: type
1: of
0: Jesus
1: said, I am the
0: Peter
1: one. And Peter answered and said,
0: Oluwa,
1: Lord,
0: be wabani,
1: if it is you,
0: pase ki emi o to wa lori omi.
1: Me to come to walk on the sea.
0: O si pe wa.
1: And he said, come.
0: Nigba ti Peter so kale lati inu oko lo.
1: And when Peter got down,
0: o si rin loju omi lati to Jesus lo.
1: On the sea to go and meet Jesus.
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1: 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Without
0: Eru ba.
1: It was frightened.
0: O si bere si ri.
1: And he became to
0: Shibon
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1: But he did something.
0: Bibeli pe o si ki gbe soke wi pe.
1: He says, he shouted.
0: Oluwa gba mi.
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1: Because you were born on good of Chicago in the down wood of Chicago, my best, I want to deal with it. But you just want to be here.
0: And that, what's the problem? It's your wood.
1: Yes, sir. Then I left it.
0: Ben, sir.
1: Hello,
0: ejaculate to party, well, look, coin.
1: Ben, come on, cross the roof. Because you're still going to put it here relaxly. Then you're buying this a low, go to say that. Oh, you all know I'm a big one. You can't even walk away, I'm not like any. I remember that when you think you know, so you follow Kuba.
0: But that's a well.
1: I talk a lot more than my boss holding. Can you cook home for you to eat here again? Buy this and take a corner show now. Where I can also find a local corner. There I can make an ocean. If I want to go, you must put down my hair. I must put down my baby to me to my hair. The cotton film will
0: work.
1: I want to follow this rule by coming to the bear. I want to marry you. Can't want my body. I'm a company sooner.
0: But that's I show. I show my dog well. I show for him on a telephone a lot of it. I just lost sorry. What's up now?
2: Studies la yellow lo prepare lati Jokson Aliara.
0: All right.
2: 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If you advise mo pe kan wa ise kun ise tan la won ni e. 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
3: e kale sir
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3: e ko e kale sir ku se o
0: e seun
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0: oda e te so waju sir
3: yes sir e jo tori nkan ti mo ri o deru ba mi na ni mo ni awon nigeria agba mi ni mara Only kindly, tie a lady. So, kindly one, eh? It goes both.
0: All right.
3: Now, what I told you only I will see Ile. Ode told you away, so for just Roman send you will see. After so, I don't get to my day, so to my 200,000, I say, every month.